It's such a beautiful night tonight. From now till 4 a.m. It's a lifeline to your deadline. Arise, shine, your light has come. The glory of the Lord is risen upon you. At Doom 106.3 FM. And this is what we'll do at midnight. And we call it midnight fire. The Bible said the effectual fervent prayer of the righteous man availeth much. And that men ought always to pray and not to faint. Thank God. I'm warmed up for prayer tonight. And then I give it chance to say.

So Bible ni odi ya biye biye nko Ephesians chapter 5. Ephesians chapter 5. 14 to 17. Ephesians chapter 5. 14 to 17. Udi biye too. Ephesians chapter 5. 14 to 17.

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Keep on sharing. Please keep on sharing. You can just type at highlight, and it's going to get to all your contacts on your Facebook page at highlight. Keep on sharing. Keep on sharing. 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

just pick your phone and begin to tap at highlight on your Facebook page. Tap it over and over and over again. Yeah, let's do it from here. You tap it on your page and then keep on sharing the page. Hashtag people, tag them, send them the link, share the page at highlight.

0: Nana J Kotri Kwa Wuni any das would tear radiasem. 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
1: Hello,
0: if you happen to be on our Facebook page, keep on sharing. Share to as many as you can. Efia Amano, you welcome. I can see you clearly. Jennifer, how are you? Good job. Lisbeth Agri, my daughter, how are you doing? Keep on sharing. Ebenezer, how are you? And I'm from Poma, Shankom. And a Kia from Poma. And I'm a Judy Pibobe Shankom. It's trying to say.

Ephesians chapter 5, 14 to 17. Ephesians chapter 5, 14 to 17. Ephesians chapter 5, 14 to 17. If I just you pick a scripture now, you type it, you post it on your page. You type it, you post it on your page. Ephesians chapter 5, from verse 14 to 17.

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And I promise you by the close of the day there will be no sickness, no disease, no sickness, no disease. Do something new.

0: 15.
1: Ibn
0: Ephesians 5.
1: Yes, sir.
0: Verse 14 to 17. Wherefore he saith,
1: or say, Anunti Arabi Kushua Kassel. Wakasa he said, or say he saith, S-A-I-D-H. He saith, O Kushua Kassel. Anunti Ogusua E Kassel.
0: And where thou that sleepest,
1: Obibiara, what the Piara,
0: sorry, and arise from the dead,
1: Nenyani fi Ewufuom,
0: and Christ shall give thee light.
1: Na Christo e de Kaniabe Toso.
0: See then, that ye walk so gospelly,
1: and unto Shei and says, Abre, we will be to Anamo as he,
0: not as fools,
1: and Antite says, Sabi, Obia, we need answer,
0: but as wise,
1: Nemo Nanti sing answering,
0: redeeming the time,
1: Nasa.
0: Because the days are evil.
1: Yes, sir.
0: Redeeming the time.
1: Redeem is from the word redemption, which is a business term. Means to pay and buy back everything that you have lost.
0: Yes.
1: So tonight we are buying back lost time.
0: In Jesus' mighty name.
1: Say tonight.
0: Tonight.
1: By the word of the Lord.
0: By the word of the Lord.
1: By prayer.
0: By prayer.
1: By the word of the Lord.
0: By the word of the Lord.
1: By prayer.
0: By prayer.
1: And by the power.
0: And by the power.
1: Of the Holy Ghost,
0: the Holy Ghost.
1: I buy back lost time,
0: lost time,
1: lost opportunity,
0: lost opportunity,
1: lost season,
0: lost season.
1: I declare
0: by the word of
1: by the Lord, Lord in Joel,
0: in Joel,
1: the Bible says,
0: whatever
1: the locust,
0: the locust,
1: the palmer
0: worm, the palmer
1: worm, can come
0: with,
1: has eaten,
0: shall be restored.
1: I declare
0: every

0: in prayer, and as I cry to the God of all justice, oh God, let time be restored. Lift up prayer.
1: I'm gonna go to the bathroom.

0: Sababu ni odia.
1: Yes, baby.
0: Sababu ni odia. DM and Kobedi. Let's go somewhere. Ecclesiastes. I think chapter 8. Ecclesiastes. Someone shout, it is my time. Say, it is my time.
1: It is my season.
0: Of favor. Say, I declare. By the word of God. By understanding. By revelation. I declare.
1: According to scripture.
0: It is my time.
1: Of favor.
0: And I declare. No weapon.
1: No power.
0: No weapon.
1: No power.
0: No assignment. No enchantment.
1: No divination.
0: Of the enemy
1: shall
0: violate and override
1: my favor.
0: I declare
1: by the power of
0: God that this is my season
1: of favor,
0: and nothing is
1: nothing broken.
0: Galatians chapter 8, we got to go. Tonight is your night. I don't know if you may be able to pray your dear. So the prison, so the hospital, so the quiet, so we fear. Baby, I will be here and quench your dear. From verse number 4.
1: Yes, sir.
0: Let's go, sir.
1: Ecclesiastes chapter 8. From verse number 4.
0: Again.
1: Ecclesiastes chapter 8. From verse number 4.
0: One more time.
1: Ecclesiastes chapter 8. From verse number 4.
0: Again.
1: Ecclesiastes chapter 8. From verse number 4.
0: Let's go.
1: Where the word of a king is.
0: The Bible said, wherever the word of the king. Not a king. The king. Not a king. He's talking about a definite article.
1: Oh, yes.
0: It is the king, not a king. The Bibiana Ohine no, and your Hine. The Bibiana Ohine no, and no one someone. Wherever the word of the king is, there is power.
1: There's power.
0: And power is dynamic influence that has the ability to create change.
1: Yes.
0: Can you?
1: Yes, sir. Ecclesiastes 8, from verse number 4.
0: Yes, sir.
1: Where the word of the king is, there is power. And who will say unto him,
0: now why never to me and catch it on him and say,
1: what doest thou?
0: At the end of the day, to be to me for? God does not need your permission to favor somebody.
1: No, sir.
0: Oh, yes. I said, God does not need your permission before he favors somebody.
1: No, sir.
0: Go on in, Yanko.
1: Whosoever to pay the commandment.
0: Bible so be beyond obeying it on Akura near or him in a shell.
1: Shall feel no evil pain.
0: Somebody will home pa on tape.
1: And a wise man's heart descended both time and judgment.
0: Now, as a soon young Zenibi Akuma, it to me who a bre, any a Hunsu Sansu.
1: Ah,
0: a bre, any Hunsu Sansu. It means that in life and in destiny, every time is connected to purpose.
1: Oh, yes.
0: Every time is connected to judgment.
1: Oh, yes.
0: So if you violate your time, you have violated your destiny.
1: Oh, yes.
0: And the family name Kwasi Asem.
1: The B,
0: Kowanin.
1: Because to every purpose.
0: I friend what Jim say, need your
1: there is time and judgment.
0: Yes.
1: Therefore, the ministry of man is great upon him.
0: Because a lot of people see we have the mornings of life, we have the afternoons of life,
1: oh, yes.
0: And then we have the evenings of life.
1: Oh, yes.
0: If you violate your morning, it will affect your afternoon.
1: Oh, yes.
0: And if you violate your afternoon, so a lot of people are now 70, 80 years, and they have become a burden. Instead of being a blessing,
1: oh, yes.
0: Because every destiny is connected to time.
1: Oh, yes.
0: But time bia was as is on a brand butter home.
1: Yes.
0: And this one for a brand and your juma.
1: Yes.
0: As some of you say, what buenia gumreso and to what buenia gusabreso.
1: Oh, yes.
0: So go hospital near my antibiotics near catch or say num baku 6 o'clock. Now num baku 12 o'clock area. Now so num another one 6 o'clock and you ready. Now num the last one 6 o'clock at 12 midnight. Now we are again so be numining in one time one. Who said yen yen sa and I say instead so be numbi 12 now we final nam unam now change ya. Okay no be 2 o'clock and one numaka yen yen sa. Everything is connected to time and judgment. And

0: send any akata.
1: Bitches.
0: By the time na ubada uhuru wa nini. It's in Tokwani formula. It's Solomon say, and Tokwani so senye di anho den, yanko. Neither yet bread to the wise. Enna edidi yesu sunu enye di onimi nyansa hon
2: yabi
0: ube tumia wa ube tumia awo PhD biensa but now untumi nye chop money
2: yes.
0: Not yet riches to men of understanding enna si kenya sunu enye di awo degrees bebe
2: yabi
0: you can have more degrees than a thermometer and still be employed by somebody who doesn't have a degree
2: because
0: in life it is not degree it is pedigree. A pedigree is different from a degree. Come here, uncle.
2: Yes, sir. Not yet favor to men of skill.
0: And favor, so no. And yet you need to be here.
2: Yeah,
0: Akwabi o tumi bobo ko deni po mobo bia. On said that mobo bia ba to ko deni sa. Me fese me boni din.
2: Aye.
0: On said that mobo bia. On the patapasa. Boya. E boya. Kopo top league. On said that mobo bia.
2: Bosa.
0: On the patapa. Any thing. Favor does not go to men who have skill.
2: But time and chance happened to them all.
0: Oh, so on the time and I call it a chance.
2: Yes, sir.
0: Cause tonight. It is my time.
2: It is my time.
0: It is my chance.
2: It is my chance.
0: And Tina said, well, who says, sir, on a tier would take a your chance. Sing your group on favor a bit also. Now I dream you say a regular service.
2: Hey.
0: Ube wuse we are saying you now control.
2: Yes.
0: By the time you be here 4 a.m. no. Ube wuse you now control. And listen to me, you cannot predict where help will come from.
2: Yes, sir.
0: And you know, say one brown one say no one young who teaches school near Kuala. Now you are who say we are skillful. Ube hum bibi. Kasanana chi. Kasanana chi. Said
2: tonight.
0: Kasanana chi. Said
2: tonight.
0: By the word of God. I connect.
2: I connect.
0: I connect.
2: I connect.
0: To the time.
2: To the time.
0: For my chance.
2: For my chance.
0: Say I declare.
2: I declare.
0: Oh Lord.
2: Let your faith.
0: Let your favor.
2: Link up with me.
0: Link up with me.
2: Said
0: tonight.
2: Tonight.
0: As I lift up
2: my voice.
0: I call.
2: I

Yeah.

I'm gonna make you mine.

0: favor. Say favor. Say it is favor. It is not labor. Say it is not labor. It is favor. Say it is favor. Say it is favor. It is not labor. It is favor. Say it is my time. Of favor. It is my season. Of favor. Say this man. This man. This man. Call me. The fit man. You are my man.
1: You are my man.
0: Of favor. Nothing missing. Nothing broken. I activate this grace called favor. I declare that this grace called favor will locate me. By shadow will come upon me. By knowledge and by understanding. Psalm 102. Psalm 102. Psalm 102.
1: Yes, sir.

0: 102.
1: Yes, sir.
0: From verse 11.
1: Yes, sir.
0: Come on, let's go fire.
1: Psalm 102 from verse 11.
0: Again, sir.
1: Psalm 102 from verse 11.
0: Again.
1: Psalm 102 from verse 11. Psalm 102 from verse 11.
0: They hit it hard. Let's go.
1: My days are like a shadow that declineth.
0: Now, this is King David praying to God. Because you see, if you are attacked by a spirit of deprivation, you shouldn't just look on.
1: No, sir.
0: And just how sorry now, sir. Everything that you can receive on earth must be activated by your voice.
1: Oh, yes.
0: It is voice activated.
1: Oh, yes.
0: So the Bible says, and God said, let there be light. The formula here is that until you say it is not yours.
1: Oh, yes.
0: So one can get it. And now what dear? Read it again, please.
1: Yes, sir. Psalm 102 from verse 11.
0: Uh-huh.
1: My days are like a shadow that declineth.
0: Or see a rat day. Men lay in a tissue soon to my assortier. My brother sorte.
1: And I am withered like grass.
0: Now my brother kusatisa habamono. My life has withered like green grass.
1: But thou, O Lord, shall endure forever.
0: Now swe wura didier.
1: God
0: is not affected by the war between America and Iran.
1: No, sir.
0: God is not affected.
1: No, sir.
0: He is almighty.
1: Oh, yes.
0: You can't vote for him.
1: No,
0: you can't vote against him.
1: No, sir.
0: You can't transfer him.
1: No, sir.
0: Whether you like him or not, he's still God.
1: Yes.
0: David said, my brother, what they say,
1: and the remembrance unto all generations.
0: Na minim se unkaye ewo ho. Emma, I want to address you now. Not just say, baby, be a old team in our human chain. Answer na ji. Erad be kaye.
1: Oh yes,
0: the. Ye ka se nyame nkaye anya se ne wura fi wo. Ba Awurade nkaye no eye ne nanim dia otogu so.
1: Yes.
0: Enti no se so bi bompa no ka se Awurade Father remember me a. Eye he's calling for a divine element called favor.
1: Yes.
0: Se sa favor de binye dey.
1: Enton so.
2: Oh yes.
0: It is the activation of divine favor. Enti no Bible say nanso Awurade de nkaye wo da. Em I want to atwas wo nyina.
1: Thou shall arise.
0: Or see.
1: And have mercy upon Zion.
0: Na ye di kan ubabe humi ami ye Zion no mabo.
1: Ha, for a time to favor her.
0: Esan say Ebra ye twesi wose uti wani mchi de Zion.
1: Yeah, the set time is come.
0: Somebody shout a mirena so.
1: A mirena so.
0: Kasi favor mirena so.
1: Favor mirena so.
0: Kasi dano pay. Favor mirena so.
1: Favor mirena so.
0: Aso. Kasi favor.
1: Favor.
0: Time na so.
1: Time na so.
0: Kasi favor.
1: Favor.
0: Time na so.
1: Time na so.
0: Romans chapter 9.
1: It is the Lord that
0: what is favor?
1: That is why I want to prophesy to you, somebody.

0: and fit said the population of the world is 8.3 billion people. Life is highly competitive, and that is why you need a competitive edge. It is called favor. Your free baby supernatural discrimination needing the favor. Your free baby divine partiality, and only a friend favor. You can have more degrees than a thermometer. You aren't going nowhere. Because I can assure you, the world is ruled by divine elements. Are you there? Don't be afraid. Let's go.
1: From this is the word of promise.
0: Or say, for this is the word of promise. Or say, when you bosh as someone. If the Bible is for you, underline the word promise.
1: Promise.
0: Aye, bosh. Yes, sir.
1: Yes, sir.
0: Romans
1: 9, from verse 9. For this is the word of promise.
0: Or say, now when you bosh as someone,
1: at this time will I come.
0: What shall someone say? Mesa baun chain sabriwi.
1: And summer sa hot a sun.
0: Who said Genesis? Bible say now both foreign countries, as Sarah said, only country Abraham said, we shall return in the time of life.
1: Yes, sir.
0: So Bible, your dear son, time of life. And I say, time of life near time of favor.
1: Oh, yes.
0: Because last week, my mouth here said, God answers your prayer in the time of favor.
1: Oh, yes.
0: Mama scripture in Abia, if you went to be so take a one for the serious.
1: But when Rebecca also had conceived by one,
0: Bible say, "Neme Rebecca suni say yenu,
1: even by our father Isaac."
0: Your papa Isaac in the new saying,
1: for the children being not yet born,
0: you Bible say, Ebra yin yang won kolano, Jacob in Esau, Ebra yin yang womumiro,
1: neither having that any good or evil,
0: non kolano, omukoya boni, and our papa yin yang womukura may we say, Omum, yin yang womubano, because we are a boni, and we are a papa, yin yang womono, no be any boni, and our papa,
1: that the purpose of God according to election might stand.
0: Also, about purpose, why?
1: Yes, sir.
0: About
1: yes, sir.
0: Or say, send your bay ya. Onyanko ponti mupona. E jina boshe subi jina intino. E jina ponti mupona. E jina boshe su.
1: Yes.
0: E jina boshe su.
1: Yes.
0: I told somebody, even when I was an unbeliever, I had favor.
1: Oh, yes.
0: And you may be a shop for me a favor.
1: Nabi.
0: Oh, be piano, you're my damn for now. Nimi nini bomo. Ebi wala yano so muti. Me
1: favored.
0: If there's anything that I can talk about, one thing that I can talk is favor.
1: Yes.
0: Or say, a blank calling on your bony and our papa piano. Send a bayer on your coupon chimu pubbage, a big jina, nanko jina numasu coco,
1: not of wax,
0: nanko jina and numa, send a bay a big jina bossesu, nanko jina and numasuntino,
1: but of him that calleth,
0: name of the big jina near of frintino.
1: It was said unto her,
0: ye catch there on your coupon catch Rebecca said,
1: the elder shall serve the younger.
0: What? Penny moon number one credit,
1: the sum cutuano,
0: and to me, I say, me, and your penny, and your money, and your me, school channel, some question, Kekano, fiscal penny,
1: Jaka,
0: because grace mate and your classmate,
1: Debbie,
0: what they are saying, and to one, Shians and Yansen, I'll be shunned
1: hard way.
0: Bible say, you catch the Rebecca, say, penny number sum a colano, I need to money, Benway.
1: as it is written,
0: Senior Yatro say,
1: Jacob have I loved,
0: Jacob na me penasem,
1: but Esau have I hated.
0: Esau de me penasem. Ushie nyami anu obusano.
1: Oh yes.
0: Na utia nye ye nase ubusano nase Mike obo for Mike kichina kwa.
1: Ena
0: abo use nyankunu aboda. Koko wani mu?
1: Yes sir.
0: Ko, what shall we say then?
1: Or say,
0: say see ne wiyase tia diya, enye denye beka. Is there unrighteousness with God? Enti nyanko pon, ene na fwe munu, na fwe mbi wwa enti nyana, enti nyanko pon sa wo honyina ontene. God forbid,
1: usi nyamin pengu.
0: For he said to Moses,
1: Isan say,
0: Nyaminu anka chile Moses say,
1: I'll have mercy on whom I'll have mercy.
0: Nyame pe, ena me hunu mabo.
1: And I'll have compassion on whom I'll have compassion.
0: Also the compassion abe show.
1: Yes sir.
0: Compassion is a favor. A synonym of favor. So who goes school, Papa? Synonym is another word for the same word.
1: Yes.
0: What you say?
1: Yes, sir.
0: Because compassion is an Anglo-Saxon word. A compassion.
1: Yes.
0: A chilean normally embassy fifin be a compassion.
1: Yes.
0: Compassion is just say, I feel it when you feel it.
1: Oh, yes.
0: When you make it, I've also made it.
1: Oh yes.
0: Into your compassion.
1: Yes.
0: Into the name Jesus, start called Capernaum. For Capernaum, a city of compassion.
1: Oh yes.
0: The financial is called Capernaum. Into the Obisa. Now yes, into my engine. Now the Debbie out Capernaum. A Honda Silver near the Honda Silver and Coto. Into Krubu or Silver Eden. Krubu or Silver Niho.
1: Yes.
0: And then we have an energy that if you get out here, Silver in here, you bet 2 hours in
1: home.
0: You bet you was in home.
1: Yes,
0: so, then, so then, it is not of him that willeth,
1: or see a noon peak,
0: and yet your pet,
1: not of him that runneth,
0: and then yet your name,
1: but of God that showeth mercy.
0: The word mercy, there's the word favor.
1: Because
0: the name of a young coupon, a tin, a nimchinipa, a hunipamopo. Entina David Eberbompire, Entina David Eberbompire was someone who told verse 13, or said, thou shall arise and have mercy.
1: Mercy.
0: Upon Zion.
1: Zion.
0: Mercy, but first, and send a favor.
1: Abba.
0: Mercy be a punona, not favor. It will say, thou shall arise and have mercy upon Zion. Why mercy? Because the time to favor her, the set time has come. And the maybe of us will be favor as we are. Ninga go pray then.
1: I'm a mercy about.
0: I'm a mercy about because mercy no. And never can a time for one tomb. And never can a woman pay a nipani a tomb.
1: Yes.
0: And none of you pay your mercy.
1: Yes.
0: So
1: there is
0: so much that tonight.
1: Tonight.
0: We raise mercy.
1: We raise mercy.
0: We lift up mercy.
1: We lift up mercy.
0: We activate mercy.
1: We activate mercy.
0: And we declare.
1: And we declare.
0: Every voice.
1: Every
0: satanic
1: force
0: that is lifted
1: against my favor,
0: be muted,
1: be muted,
0: be silent,
1: be silent.
0: Another
1: dream,
0: ye peja,
1: yamia
0: humo,
1: yamia
0: joy,
1: so be
0: pia, peja, so be sodi, yamim tia, ebrano, yadi yamia
1: humo,
0: e kana, peja miya.
1: Let's go.
2: Yeah. Let's go.

0: is impossible to walk in favor when there's no mercy. Impossible. The Bible says, if the Lord should mark iniquity, none shall be justified. The Bible says, and that is why God, I love God. I just love God. I just love God. And that is why God is so lovable. The Bible says, he gives us power to do his good way. And so, Yamio Paso, you be man of Kurana, or somehow I want day out to me. Because don't you mean, yeah? He gives us power to do his good way. They say, who now yeah, they said, dang, no favor, yeah, can we send Kami? What brabo be difficult? What brabo be difficult? Because you are violating the principles of life. Life without favor is a violation of life. I say, life without favor is a violation of life. Yeah. Not just a person, just a one cast out to me the Unyansa Abobra. One cast out to me the Mahuasa Abobra. Listen to me, it is not eloquent.
1: Yes, sir.
0: Who said, anytime you see me preaching anywhere, and go cast a so for the audio, and your favor. Unyamil favor me, papa. So be a failure when we are here. Only favor. You can never fail in the midst of favor. The big dad. Second Samuel. I think chapter 7. Second Samuel chapter 7.
1: Yes, sir.
0: Obekai. King James, you know?
1: Yes, sir.
0: Now, for what kind New Living Translation?
1: Yes, sir.
0: Now, for what kind New American Standard Bible? Yes, NASB. Yes. Because we are here to bless the people.
1: Oh, yes.
0: And you'll be an onya chance. Go ask for the papa.
1: Oh, yes.
0: And you'll also ask for the papa, but it's not following your Bible teacher.
1: Oh, yes.
0: Onya expositor. A preacher of inspiration. And not just our doctrine.
1: Oh, yes.
0: Watch this carefully. Second Samuel,
1: yes,
0: chapter 7.
1: Yes,
0: from verse 14.
1: Yes,
0: weighing and coupon and washuma or for Nathan. So go casan some winch in a divin. Said Abrabonia, said the banner obedi a DNA for the Solomon. Or the name of Biba Man. Casanana
1: team.
0: For favor. For be mammy. For be mammy. So for back Atlanta, me see from Paris. Ah, man of favor,
1: man
0: of favor, man of favor, man of favor, man of favor, man of favor, man of favor, man of
1: favor,
0: man of favor, man of favor, man of favor, man of favor, man of favor, man of favor, man of favor,
1: man of
0: and call you Adam for some and call me see favor. Let's go, come on, second Samuel.
2: Second Samuel, chapter 7, verse 14 and 15.
0: Yes, sir.
2: I will be his father.
0: Or say, Obana Obedia de Solomon, me and Kupon, me and papa.
2: And he shall be my son.
0: Na obeya me babema.
2: If he commit iniquity,
0: say, Eba say, Obe Oye Bonia,
2: I will chasten him with the rod of man.
0: Midi unipa ba ni be chade to
2: and with the stripes of the children of man
0: any nipa atina tini abana mdi betse no
2: but my mercy shall not depart away from him.
0: Swati not just a mercy ni betu mede
1: if you
0: don't you get departe but my mercy will not depart now so no so oye boni kura me tini ni diye but se pa se man doye ebi free ni so de ere
1: en
0: ye juma
1: en ye juma.
2: As I took it from Saul.
0: As I took it from what?
2: Saul.
0: Not just a Saul or not, you know, and a mercy in your day.
1: I can't
0: know.
1: Sawanam ya so Bobra na uni mercy.
3: Ni mercy eh ya.
1: Wouldn't you get okay, called New Living Translation.
0: Ah.
1: Yeah, great mercy, say yeah.
0: Yes, sir.
1: New Living Translation.
0: Yes, sir.
1: The same verse.
0: Yes, sir.
1: Court kind.
0: Yes, sir.
1: Uh-huh.
2: 2 Samuel 7,
0: uh-huh.
2: verse 15,
0: uh-huh.
2: the New Living Translation.
0: Uh-huh.
2: But my favor will not be taken from him.
1: So I say, this favor,
0: yes, sir.
3: Yes, sir.
1: It's in the cancer. And you see, baby, the other mercy will be a favor today.
0: Uh-huh.
1: And the baby, a favor will be a mercy today.
0: Uh-huh.
1: Not just a favor, and you're back to me, I'm GF himself.
0: Sure.
1: Second, you will be anti.
0: Yes,
2: 2 Samuel 7:15,
0: uh-huh.
2: from the New Living Translation.
1: But I guess I see we are saying more of it. Say, "Uko po baby." Not so who say, "Nyamia favor wawa." And God can say, "Yeah, now ya diyo."
0: Let me
1: because we meet me. Who disconnected the favor there? Then.
0: That's
1: a comfort baby. A beating comfort baby.
0: Oh yes. Oh yes.
1: Many suffer penny back or quadlanta, and a musa suffer. I didn't know. You didn't come over here because you must suffer. So penny, I didn't know fee, who fees are so fee off. I didn't know if you was a shoe, oh, was a shoe, was a shoe, a Okoy understatement.
0: Mm.
2: Is there anyone left in the house?
1: Because Omo na oye Omoye nema.
0: Mm-hmm.
1: Omo no Omoye nema.
0: Yes, sir.
1: Omo you na a big man. May say why, but you were arena of favor.
0: Oh, yes.
1: You were baby one. Sonny, who to me would have them who grow horror. But you may read them snare conditioning. And to the end, found a year a bab until you would have a piety. Now, what thing you say? Ubody in a camera. Let's obey what you saw the pier. A big thing for baby. A big thing for baby.
2: Yes, sir. 2 Samuel 7,
0: uh-huh.
2: verse 15,
0: uh-huh.
2: the New Living Translation.
0: Uh-huh.
2: But my favor will not be taken from him.
1: As in my name, Tia, me means sinful.
2: As I took it from Saul.
1: Send me Jiffy, not just a Saul or Nam Hong in our any day. Saul, any favor.
0: Any favor.
1: Or any Saul or what? The whole effect. The chrome of what you be. That's how Nam Hong in any day.
0: Any favor.
1: Any favor. Ting gram only favor.
0: Only favor.
1: Me say, sa Uma Bosumi a friend me ye tell me say King
0: Kai.
1: That's why your favor drew.
0: That you are about to receive the favor of the Lord in your life.
1: That's what you be called by me to be cast and now some can hear mistake. Let's go for bombs and
0: boy.
1: Favor. Me say Trinity Baptist Church.
0: Ah.
1: Or so for PJ.
0: Yes, sir.
1: Or so for Kinship.
0: Yes, sir. Yes, sir.
1: Hey. I said, London for Nigeria, you say. I said, hey, London and go for. I said, London woman go for. Me say, me call you program or Holland. I'm going to give you some musu. I'm going to give you some musu. A church is very 8 and I come home. And here your program. I saw for a coma young give
0: you.
1: I say, hey, now what did you get? I didn't have the
0: air.
1: I'm going to give you some musu.
0: Musu.
1: That's what I'm going
0: to say. I'm
1: going to give you some musu.
0: Musu.
1: Sakam, your mommy be Sakam, mommy be for the Samanke sources come on.
2: Yes, sir. 2 Samuel 7,
0: uh-huh.
2: verse 15,
0: uh-huh.
2: the New Living Translation. But my favor will not be taken from him.
1: I said, Nelson, so you're born in me, favor me a day. Me, me, as I took it,
2: from Saul.
1: Send him a Jiffy Saul,
2: whom I remove from your sight.
1: Whom I what?
2: Remove from your sight.
1: And the one there's no favor, you are what?
2: Removed from
1: your sight. You are removed.
2: You
1: need favor near day.
2: You want to hear.
1: You want to
0: hear.
1: I declare. Masamo, just who a classy, who chrome, who that form, who that kiosk room, baby. They say, favor, bitch, me, you will see, baby.
0: Yes,
1: say, I declare.
2: declare.
0: Nyame
2: favor.
0: Odima
2: favor.
0: Ne bi ba.
2: Solomon.
0: And no be na mi bi. I would have taken my
2: favor.
0: And promise.
2: I promise.
0: And you to me. And you to me.
2: Favor.
0: And I'm in
2: tonight. I'm

I'm gonna go to the hospital.

Baba Baba Baba Baba Baba Baba Baba Baba Baba Baba Baba Baba Baba Baba Baba Baba Baba Baba Baba Baba Baba Baba Baba Baba Baba Baba Baba Baba Baba Baba Baba Baba Baba Baba Baba Baba Baba Baba Baba Baba 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

0: one of declaration books in your favor edition.
1: Oh, yes.
0: The power of declaration.
1: Oh, yes.
0: Favor edition. Ebinimu tie mu obi. The power of declaration and your favor edition. Your publishing mama says, and watch this. Catch the fire.
1: Yes, sir.
0: Your publishing mama, your friend, Payless Publication. Kumasi. Payless Publication. Payless. Nagwano publishing mama. Anna. My God. Me wa Holland. And I bet me Holland. So so for me pressure me call London, but when to me call Ghana, me call Holland embassy wa na me call British High Commissioner wa akoti visa. I'm saying this on call Ghana. I said Abi, who can we book? Who say we be to me the favor? I will be here. Hey, me say me kura me me chulo book. Me wa hundred by no so so for me makoti. Visa soon me Ghana passport to I got J UK visa ever Holland. And I'm saying you don't mean no so for you. Also book na not me da or seminami or seminami publish here. Me da husa or so so for naya ubuku na ya what kind here. Also book na ya what kind. And I'm saying what? And I'm saying no one.

0: and verse number 8.
1: Yes, sir.
0: Psalm 27, verse number 8.
1: Ebiom.
0: Psalm 27, verse number 8.
1: Ebiom.
0: Psalm 27, verse number 8.
1: What's the name?
0: When thou sayest,
1: or say, I would have been, and I will catch them, say,
0: seek ye my face.
1: Mean to show when you know.
0: My heart said unto thee,
1: my kuma so catch them, say,
0: thy first Lord will I seek.
1: When you know, I'm sure.
0: Ah.
1: So much at the face of God.
0: The face of God.
1: Say the face of God.
0: The face of God.
1: Cause the face of God.
0: The face of God
1: is the favor of God.
0: The favor of God.
1: Everybody say, "Ura dimna ukatch them." He said, "Me shisha when imam pena me hum hum kase." He so catch them. He said, "Se bibi owa." He said, "Me shisha ya wunku ya wenimu kwa na wosaidi."
0: Me shisha.
1: Listen, when you have favor, you have.

0: see me preach about Trinity Baptist. We are London.
1: Oh, yes.
0: Now, Adan in Tokwa. The other coffee, you are done in Tokwa.
1: Oh, yes.
0: Where's the minna? Where's the pastor? I didn't make all. Or said, where's the Abbey? Minna, me can't come. Where's the Abbey? Minna, me can't come. And now I'm going to go for the me. I'm a sad in a call. Favor. First Samuel chapter 16. No, say for 22. No one can hear.
1: Yes, sir.
0: First Samuel chapter 16,
1: yes,
0: verse 22.
1: Yes, sir.
0: What's the name?
1: First Samuel chapter 16, verse 22.
0: Ebium.
1: First Samuel chapter 16, verse 22.
0: Ebium.
1: First Samuel chapter 16, verse 22.
0: What's the name?
1: And so sent to Jesse.
0: What's the name?
1: And so sent to Jesse.
0: Nashor, Eshumamiye called David Papa, your friend Jesse in chain.
1: Saying,
0: what catch it and say?
1: Let David, I pray thee, stand before me.
0: What's the name? Show, my David, Emra, he fear me. Chief of staff,
1: For he has found favor in my sight.
0: Ah.
1: In the house of Saul, that I have shown him favor. Somebody, the Lord is about to remember you. Somebody, you are about to see the power of God. Somebody, you are about to step into your ministry. And he is going to be your son. He is going to be your son. Jesus, I did not to remember in this way.
0: I'm in the London. Now there's a in a lot of for the poor massam. My poor massam debia. Salat and yes, anointing. Salat was a pastor, please. This place that you are staying, are you comfortable?
1: Oh, God.
0: Is the place okay for you? Some say favor. Say favor. Or say my quiet man David metram in chain while he fear. You know thing for trauma. You know this I'm quasi a foreign term. And so for no more promised and pet David has free home. Then David entered the palace and became the man in charge.
1: Yes.
0: And the Bible said, and wherever David was sent by Saul, he behaved himself wisely. By your favor, by your favor, by your favor, by your favor, by your favor, by your favor, by your favor, by your favor, by your favor, by your favor, by your favor, by your favor, by your favor, by your favor, by your favor, by your favor, by your favor, by your favor, by your favor, by your favor, by your favor, by your favor, by your favor, by your favor, by your favor, by your favor, by your 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

Change my life.

0: verse 36, 37, and 38. She says,
1: yes, sir.
0: John chapter 4, verse 35, 36, 37.
1: The B Mancasa, and you're 36, 37, and 38.
0: Yes, sir.
1: She says,
0: yes, sir. John chapter 4, verse 36, 37, and 38.
1: Oh, maybe I would hear me be a mawun and quotation with that.
0: And he that reapeth receiveth wages.
1: Bible say, let me go 35. No?
0: Yes, sir. John chapter 4, verse 35
1: to 38.
0: Say not ye,
1: or say, and for one, can say,
0: there are yet 4 months,
1: a couple of nine.
0: Then come at harvest.
1: And son, I'm a break through number. And come in
0: that.
1: And come in that. Say, I come to show me now. And son, I hear the other.
0: What's
1: the moment for my own Kasa?
0: Kasa.
1: Behold, I say unto you,
0: what's the moment?
1: Me catch them, say,
0: lift up your eyes.
1: Say, Jawani,
0: and look on the field.
1: Na shebe be a yadia abano.
0: For they are white already to have it.
1: Kasa, bring it up.
0: I bring it up.
1: Kasa, energy.
0: Energy.
1: Favor, no.
0: Favor, no.
1: I bring it
0: up.
1: Yes, you say, can say, a couple 4 months, and send them a warrior number. And can say 4 months, send them a 2 coin.
0: They are white already to harvest.
1: Or say, near Washishano, are you ready to die?
0: And he that repent,
1: Nanyobenya Kukudura Kwakuchano,
0: receiveth wages,
1: Obenya Akatria,
0: and gathereth fruit unto eternal life.
1: Dear, or say, Oma Buabu Adriabano, and yet the God kind of life. You can't turn out and yes, a down crown, and yet the God kind of life.
0: Yes,
1: so Oma Bob Brat is saying,
0: that but he that soweth,
1: Celebaya near Odria,
0: and he that repents,
1: and in the Utra,
0: may rejoice together.
1: Together. Let's just say, we are you want your dear. And you want your perfect for
0: And herein is that saying true.
1: Or say, now we never more who say, as somewhere kindly and correct,
0: one soweth,
1: Baku and Kukudria,
0: and another repent,
1: Nani Pafu Fosukukuta.
0: I sent you to reap what? I sent you to reap that whereon you bestow no labor.
1: Cause no labor.
0: No labor.
1: Cause no labor.
0: No labor.
1: Say it is favor.
0: It is favor.
1: No labor.
0: No labor.
1: Say Bible, you are assigned no labor. Now say, or say yes, you say. Masuma musi munkoke obebi ya manye juma.
0: Manye juma.
1: Mamre.
0: Mamre.
1: Let us say we are Brabana Yedding,
0: and your bread,
1: and your bread,
0: and your bread,
1: or say, Masuma Musimun Kutubo, baby, a mamre. Kwani,
0: other men lepet,
1: or say, a nippin' a year juma bre,
0: and you are entered into their labors.
1: You're free labor. Yes, you say, I have sent you to a place where you bestow no labor.
0: No labor.
1: Others have already labored. And you have entered into what? Deuteronomy 33.
0: Yes, sir.
1: Kadaba.
0: Badaba.
1: Yaba. Kind verse 1 of it.
0: Yes, sir.
1: Deuteronomy 33. Verse 1.
0: And this is the blessing wherewith Moses, the man of God, blessed the children of Israel.
1: Not just a man of God, but to me, a blessing to the children.
0: Yes. Yes, sir. And this is the blessing.
1: Because in
0: the
1: waning Shira,
0: wherewith Moses, the man of God,
1: and Moses, so you mini pano, and the Shira Israel for
0: bless the children of Israel before his death.
1: And son, Israel for Yami is from the door. But Moses, Yamini pano, is adding Israel.
0: Verse 23.
1: Yes, sir. Oh,
0: Shira
1: Bushia Kune do Naftali.

0: fed.
1: Do Naphtali, so Moses can say,
0: oh, Naphtali.
1: Naphtali, would be satisfied with favor. Yami for favor and she will say, trouble. And full with the blessing of the Lord. Not for a word of my favor, we are on for a shiranya day.
2: Abba,
1: Abba,
2: Abba,
1: Abba, Abba, Abba, Abba, Abba, Abba, Abba, Abba, Abba, Abba, Abba, Abba, Abba, Abba, Abba, Abba, Abba, Abba, Abba, Abba, Abba, Abba, Abba, Abba, Abba, Abba, Abba, Abba, Abba, Abba, Abba, Abba, Abba, Abba, Abba, Abba, Abba, Abba, Abba, Abba, Abba, Abba, Abba, Abba, Abba, Abba, Abba, Abba, Abba, Abba, Abba, Abba, Abba, Abba, Abba, Abba, Abba, Abba, Abba, Abba, Abba, Abba, Abba, Abba, Abba, Abba, Abba, Abba, Abba, Abba, Abba, Abba, Abba, Abba, Abba, Abba, Abba, Abba, Abba, Abba, Abba, Abba, Abba, Abba, Abba, Abba, Abba, Abba

0: it's a great thing to meet an anointed and a good man of God.
1: Yes,
0: sir. A tremendous blessing, sir. We'll be seeing Yamini Pa. Yanusa wants to know, sire, or so for Papa. Because he can make your journey short. We'll be to be a choir who to attend tonight. I

ene aba ube diyane emye kurama waza emye favor kurama Bible say and this is the blessing wherewith the Lord commanded the sons of Aaron to bless the children of Israel. He said he command but I said na nyanko pon share aso from say when in Bible momo nyanko Israel man say may his countenance come upon you because my nyame ani ntenye dey embra so say a compulsory prayer. And this is the blessing wherewith God commanded the sons of Aaron to bless the children of Israel. And Lord, may his face, may the Lord lift up his countenance upon when he Israel man say,

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The man of God, my seed is ready. Do what? Say something. 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Can be the boom so? Because our Bible knows, and this is the blessing wherewith God commanded the sons of Aaron to bless the people of Israel, saying, may the Lord lift up his countenance upon you. And bless you. Say, if I amount me, but break a cake. The seed line is 055-944-6673. You make your promises there. Yeah, seed line is 055-944-6673.

0: ya gro kro me patcho so dabidabi enfra seed line me patcho ba fra adoma from line here so they are on the line already. Okay, ka plant to seed in a shop now. Plant is very good seed. Plant is very good seed. Hello, good morning. Hey, Pacho, good morning.
1: Morning.
0: Nam Pacho, what you saying?
1: Nami ado me mo yera ba.
0: Pacho, ni udini ya saying?
1: Ajua.
0: Ajua me bomba ya. I release supernatural favor upon you as a man of God. The Bible said, and this is the blessing that Moses blessed the children of Israel before he died. Unto Naphtali, he said, be satisfied with favor. I declare, be satisfied with favor in Jesus' mighty name. Amen.
2: Amen.
0: Pacho, seed line here, 055-944-6673. Plant a good seed. Plant a very good seed. And believe God for anything. All things are possible. Nothing shall be impossible. Never. Hello, good morning. Hello, good morning.
1: Good morning, Daddy.
0: Let's say.
1: Pacho, now you are Daddy.
0: Pacho, what are you saying?
1: Pacho, Enoch, I'm for money.
0: Enoch, hey, Enoch, I'm saying.
1: Me
0: time for lunch time fire, pa.
1: Yeah.
0: Father, in the mighty name of Jesus, I lift up prayer for my son. I declare by faith that may you be satisfied with favor. May you be exempted from shame and degradation. Live long, prosper, and operate in all round favor. In Jesus' name, amen. What is saying? About your own design. Yes, sir. Now, what is
1: it?
0: Father, in the name of Jesus, I declare for you, I declare over your life, may you be satisfied with favor. May the Lord cancel every pronouncement against you that will bring shame and degradation. May the Lord do for you what you can never do for yourself. In Jesus' mighty name, amen. Thank you, Father. Thank you so much for the people. Thank you. Hello, good morning.
3: Good morning, Daddy.
0: Now, what is it?
3: Bacho,
0: what is it? Because you are a bomb pyman, so Yamia, or Tin and Imsa Daniel, or Tin and Imsa Hannah, or Tin and Imsa Joseph, or Tin and Imsa, no Jena Baby, no Keradia Sama, what you mean, the Adansia Casa Radia Yibiamame, we used to deem them a bomb pyre. Amen. May it become a personal experience. It's done. Hello, good morning. My reader don't go from Kakabi. Mr. Wa.
4: Hello, Papa.
0: What did I say?
4: How did I saw this one?
0: Hey, what's up for?
4: Papa?
0: Not to say.
4: Yes, sir. Don't move your father. I'm sorry.
0: When you see me, you hum.
4: Oh.
0: You see Kaba Pemi, you hum. Father, in the mighty name of Jesus, I pray for my son. I declare that whatever the Lord has done for me, may he do a similar one for you. According to your level of faith, may you receive favor. Gladness in Jesus' name, amen. Hello, good morning. Good morning. Let us say, Pacho. Now, what I can say? Me bom paye de man so nyanko ponti na nim kire wo nyame ntin na nim kire wo nsa no adwuma odi fre wo fibem ba bia be pie de nyame ni papa pamfa ma wo by favor in Jesus name, amen. The pastor me what just a few minutes to go. Good morning.
5: Morning, dad.
0: Pastor, what I can say? Father, in the name of Jesus, I pray for Kate. I declare, Sister Faith, walk in divine favor in Jesus' mighty name. Amen. If I come to a few callers now, for me move on to Hits FM because my time no yah ye big. Good morning. Good morning. The pastor, so one plant to seed, make sure so what plant by make sure so what plant to and I'll plant it so I'm for a who and I by force and plant seed. There be good morning.
5: Good morning.
0: What did you say, pastor?
5: Me
0: bom pai man se bebi awu jina bia nyame favor and tonso nyame nya nie wa ho odin tumi nyam fama wo e wo Jesu din mo, amen. Me pacho so un plant you seed na mame fight mame bed 3 minutes pe me move wa ko ye next station and fre wa do me from line so biom wo be fre wo line na wo dia seed wo so no a 055-944-6673 me hu ni pa bebre wa line so 055-944-6673 There's somebody on the line? Good morning.
2: Good morning.
0: The patron, what you saying?
2: Patron, you're not doing here, Reverend.
0: Yes, I'm a mom, Pama. Yes, I'm a mom, Pama by force. Me bomb pie, ma, we yesterday, me bomb pie, say, when you're me flip and toss, radia, well, whom me mob, abu, I mean, what in any matrimon. Saying, I mean, I get the same thing from my, even much more. In Jesus, may the Lord affect your finances, your business, your associates, wherever you dwell, your children, your marriage. Receive divine favor in Jesus' name. Amen. It's done.
2: Amen.
0: We want bra, sorry, bra, sorry. The beer will be on your bra. If your American house was Legona, now they went into ARS Corner, Sequana Comadina, and a friend baby Emmanuel Villa, who do a pen with Busa Love Embassy. You can't miss it. And that's Ufa Yuba. What did Yuba?
6: Yes, sir.
0: And what, which one else?
6: Boat.
0: And they boat out. Yeah. We'll see on any young girl, we'll see on Google Love Embassy. Ochina three services. Ochina, you make take a communion. Yeah, yeah. Fever service. The baby will be our first service, 6 a.m. Second service was Pinterest Road. Hey, 8 a.m. Not test service near 10:30 to 2 p.m. Hey, bumper to bumper. Yeah, I'm sure, baby. So I won't plant two seed, and I'll be to not plant two seeds. See, I'm going but then, Fred Dumas from Lano, seed line here 055-944-double-673. Ghana phone you good people. It depends on how you relate to them.
7: Number no is 0245001749. And we are WhatsApp Live, a scientist night. So what US, Germany, Mexico, Canada. Now we are talking. Ghana say all white. Rafia Bonabang. I am Mexico against Ghana. Here we go. Here we go. Asampa 94.7 FM. Nee se nuano no odivo yenko asempa 94.7 FM adum 106.3 match no asasia Ghana ne kutabo ne chantam so wapia di akwa chire akwa kodi ni fobo mu anasra bi merci kwa chibo no every crucial pa omo happy Mexico and Manchester omo happy. You more 1 minute to cry. Ghana and Sebi. Mexico and Swan Sebi. And Nadia. Ampaya Ebeja. So they see you were two international friendlies. Now, you have both first one and any association. Second one against Wolves. And Nano. Ampaya Ebeja. Jen super. Let me answer to me a concain. And they want to put out the blasters of Ghana. Benjamin Nasai, goalkeeper. SM for life. Pass now for Bukusu. And should that be SM goal? Mexico. Omo Martina Casa. Under 2 minutes. A mistake from goalkeeper Benjamin Asari. On my personal man, so the defender and to be handsome. Mexico 1, Ghana 0. Jesse number 21. And Koya mistake. Yes. Babia na Benjamin Asari Ewano na Nyokra no no so pass a bono
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7: 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Yes, ya concede. Bonus remedy. Mexico and Manchano. I'm our born in the today. As I'm 4.7 FM. I don't want to say what's point today. Mexico 1, Ghana 0. The way I'm not capping, papi, pa. You know, my debut face, you know. I said, nay. And gentlemen, I must early go. I will can see him. I will pass nothing. And to me, uncle, Mexico. But I said, it's all my mantel. Omukuta mante bia tutu wana esia kain ewo Mexico ho omu o class bi tise Santos Guadarajara omu enyina ensu ewo ho Mexico mante na ewo Ghana fomua presano jina Ghana so obo time wa cross natima nasida be hibo anubana ntimi anko tadese ene Enye go coach Aniti and coach Carlos Perez. Wano ene kute timno, but eye David Anasebno ofe. Pass nako. Ansugana aklebon di bona fieti abosnum. Asempa 94.7 FM. Adum 106.3. Sending in a equitem to an advantage according to my Ghana, Tariabu. Atoria, Toria, Quetchley. Affairs, Ghana, Satan Kaka. Aquakoti, Oscar Opon. Oscar, and a pass Nato, and a captain of the side, you know. A Majid Asmeru, one air captain. And the man, the last out of Ghana. A war, Mexico, Abontinsu. Ewo Guatemo Stadium Ago Pamanasu. It took him by Piment Mianco. Asang Ebedi Ghana Mantana Ibrahim Osman. Obey Indiana. Asampa 94.7 FM. Adum 106.3. Minadao. And next, and next, David Ofe. Onse ehono weda no se se die emu enyunu sabo 8 PM on Friday 8 PM but here die eye memenda ahumati ewa pass no abeto center circle Ghana Mantano and Eba to Oscar Opon or their quetchy Minada Mexico for na Eba mu batisa mobrono And you foul advantage according to the last stars of Ghana. Foul advantage to Majid Asmeru, the captain of the side in Fimfionumua. Onua Anna Ejabone Kutana Okoba Okoba Okoba Okoba Niadie.

0: Sempa 94.7 FM. Afe ena goalkeeper de ma Mexico Jose Raul Rajel. Bono kwa mfane Sanche no. Wadne nai pass in the quetchne. Simensia Nansu straight to goalkeeper Benjamin Asai. Asai de one out to one wakama. A peer pass now come on, come so to a year 30, rank 30, and say a sample in Fasubium Asempa 94.7 FM, the Blasters of Ghana, and the area media was no bit now quite announced. Abbey, what the one up. The Aqua Quartet, Revisa Play must continue. Far advantage according to Mexico. And your far advantage according to Mexico. So they said Daniel Ajay, Afinijan, Gimara Ajay, Ibrahim Osman, Majid Asmero, Ranseti, Gianu Kwasi, Jamra, Daniel Ajay, Terry Yabu, Oscar Opong, and Nedia Ajay, Ajay Fono. 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And Timianko. Hey, what you know, Manaba Betibono? Mexico. Answer that big. Yeah. I'm running Tapa. Bonnet that's where Kuta Mexico. Mexico. From an Eba. And say ATM boss ninja. Pass Nako. Mexico. Cross Nimbabana. Cross Naba. Amuhu will be all clear. Asako di Mexico. Mrented all. About short. Natimana. About short. That's your goalkeeper. Benjamin Asai. Monsa Benjamin. And they. Benjamin Ekasa. What's it? Ah. Nadia Namoya. We go for enemy. That be of you. Give me the agro a home. I say, man, you agro me na mudi o hanu man, you agro sa home. 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
0: 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A bayer papa. Ebesan ayete. So they say Asempe FM UCL Frontier no. And ne aye memenda into a ne week in Papa Ewa T Havana. And ye bejinem. And ne week in Papa Ewa T Havana no. Aye Asempe FM UCL Frontier.

À Mexico, our short national national abbey. 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Asambe di Mexico Mrante yes and Nadia. A beggar papa. A besign Ayete. So they say Asambe from UCL Fantano. And I am Menda. And see a name wiki papa. Ewa T. Havana. And you bet him. And ne wiki papa. Ewa T. Havana. No. Asambe from UCL.

0: kwaji se spin informe prepe Jose Raul ni adiade Eduardo ene die keke ho ni nyina Jesus ni Rafael ene Gonzalez ni nyina ba kono na se no a enti amu masters no aye spin bone kuta Mexico rating me be 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kwa no mu emaya ye de be kono eno ene asem no and no any assembly rank sechi or the two animal come on and so any answer that be you turn out your and you forward call them rank sechi forward advantage call them sechi Ernesto Alexis Vega who could pia sechi into a free kick free kick advantage call them Brenton Jade, Rock Seti, just wrong. That's the way no, he didn't know Kutukutano. Seti in the air, Kennedy, but the air came on the
1: air. I'm still from college.
0: As Meru, Seti, Ignati, as Meru, and Wabo, freaking that him, it took you as Meru Dabi. Boy, boy, you know. Goalkeeper Jose Raul only how we are 42 minutes Asempa 94.7 FM Atom 106.3 so this away a international friendly and your FIFA international day but Ghana any Mexico Ajiatum sir Yebebo let me answer to me akoyi 42 minutes. Mexico 1, Ghana 0. But a pass not to one Mokama. And so Ghana Kobunia, and your power Koditia, the last house of Ghana, our Ghana, yes, Yemuha. And your Freka Koditia, Ghana, our yes, Yemuha. And then, sir, walk up on Inti, Va, the BIA Juma. Ewo ago pamano eso Mexico omo en eba se ode no to across post de ma Mexico fono echedin in the Independence Square ana omo bo edeba international conference center ana Ghana nso ye won international conference center ni ye bo de ko Independence Square and to just imagine we at here Mexico fono nyabo no mo ba won say yes Mexico Wamu and Eba Pass Nako Mexico for Neba Nansudabe Ghana Tibone Finisem 43 minutes SENA Nansudabe or the one Aquacote. My goodness, or the Aquacote.
1: Mexico from college,
0: the great Mada, who Germany Ramu Abahaji Kona Keke Kodema. Mexico and a corner kick advantage according to Mexico Asempa 94.7 FM Atom 106.3 Preston and what boys in us you know and you will be out completely with the enemy what you connect getting to him Ghana Pim Afrenchian international Mexico for a morning Amubun Yapa What the Ankasa South America for the Oboa who say yes? Omo Aye Emantia Omo Ewa Ding Asempa 94.7 FM Simba Kupani Edia Tusu Atum 106.3 Inti Ene Ghana 0 Mexico 1 Join advantage according to the last start of Ghana Join advantage according to

0: the last chance of Ghana or Tubal and Chetiam. 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And say, enter referee, but I bear enough for your fan. 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
1: and some guy from college,
0: Abba Nevia, Mexico S. Kabako, and Omai Ghana, NTV, and Sebi, of Edika, and Yabana Kra. At least Ghana Manchester Chess Mexico for number to me and no mabo of Eddie Kane. Om Atchessa Eddie almost walk up on a qualify. Inti walk up on a dear Om Enoma. The Tiny Mexico a country be in terms of the walk up on see ya qualification in Padia Om a qualify be 18 times. And now, Omu Abo walk up on the first edition of Ekosu, Ewo Uruguay 1930. Omu Emeki appearance, no Omu Kobe, Inti Omu Edie. Walk up on us here, Uncle Padia. Aye, Omu Akwa, Kwa, Kwa, Kwa, Kwa, Omu Ewo Konkakaf, Eho, Ena Omu Ebutu, Eye Federation Mexicana de Football. And ti omu and so edie no they said ya omu de ne FMF eno Ghana hadie eye GF no omu edie de FMF and ti eno so eno no ti asempa 94.7 FM but say they say asempa FM sports quiz ne de ya me echa de na se eja ene eye memenda ene eye 23rd and ti ene ena eba na wie ye and ti ene the grand finale nankasa. Final one, kasa. Yedi Ebreo. Ewo Asempa 94.7 FM. 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You know. Ene, ena, eba, nevi. Ene, ena, final one. No. Game finale. No. Yedi Ema. Unti. Don't forget to say. Ayaka New Town. Malam. Ene, Kaswa. Why and the bit me and winning Adum TV Asempa 94.7 FM and Saturday 23rd of May 2026 a community battle and a yadi Ebro Synthes Tank or say a strong a tough White Chapel agencies choose quality. Choose White Tempo and after the game energy drink or say feel the energy Lord Kemisa and Simpono Nasida aye in kind Koja Proco and no any original no and Pansan Company Limited Queen's Paradise Beach and Bar and Restaurant Womu Adarma and an Asempa FM Community Sports Quiz the grand finale. And he said, Enei, King Kanija, Ejina Kunya, Atinasi, as a quiz master from 10 o'clock to 12. Nane so, Etimi Abba, Kama Kama Pa. And he said, Ofredi Kamba Nebiye, Mexico 1, Ghana 0.

Blasters of Ghana, Egusua fire, but against Mexico, Mexico of Edikai, Oma Ashe Kabaku, Ediatia, the Blast Stars of Ghana. So, let's see about Mexico, Evia. Your next friendly match, Ebobo, Eye, against Wolves. 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Ena Yedibeko Ekujinem. Enu Ebe 6:45 PM Ghana time. Nti ye two friendly matches no. The boni we pa na walk up no. Abin 11th of June and I walk up no esas ye. 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

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Na mu say yes. Omu afire. Na bi yan so etimi akoyie. 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Ona sempa 94.7 FM adum 106.3 Eddie Amao kama pa na wey efi W.O. 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don't forget to say enana watching eye asempa FM UCL Fan Day

0: 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Look at them live. No one say yes. Libya added that Nakamo Kamakamapa. Mexico. My clever one and to be on the last chance of Ghana. SONDA. And so the one I quit today. Or the Aqua actually. Mexico Fono E Pampami. Mexico Fono E Pia. Benjamin Asai, Wabum Sel Tum. Anybody say Mexico Fafem? Nansusu. Abasai Ajibano. Mexico looking dangerous. About short is 20 goalkeeper Benjamin Asai. SM for life. The gloss not a cheap. Short in the sun. 30. And then 30 so far. New players, you know. Where you know who? Where they are grown. Offer Eddie Kane. A Ramos second half. Majid Asmero. The captain of the side. But they are quite the camera. Nathan Najee. Pass, you know. Obey to me, Akwana. Answer that, a twin advantage, a call Edema. Twin advantage, a call Edema, the last stars of Ghana, Ewo, Mexico 4, Eshimwa. Mexico 4, Eshimwa. Ghana, Ajibone, Kama. Yepa, Yenim. 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There is a Sammy, Nomi and Saba Pawasima and Crow on a Sempa 94.7 FM. And you put them the name Mexico Omo and Eva Bakumi and Miansa. 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
1: and some girls from college,
0: Daniel Winter, Ross. Yeah. I want to say Mexico head coach, you know, the way I, was he a guy? I catch an imagine and say, hey, Ebreco, Ebreco, pa. enti muma mani ena ho ebrano kwa na eko mama mani ena ho yasu ebe sifa sene se rafi sivan rafi sivan antonio brown safaria Okay, opportunity and the man can announce that I'll be in Abum said to Ghana Brighton and the ATA Boston advantage 30 and so any 30 I'm a pass no cross limit your banner I'm a shot my goodness what a shot from a Finagian a Finagian episode will make it into the squad for the World Cup and this is the second shot one was off target and this time round he was on target but no city AK corner kick advantage the Blasters of Ghana and they Ghana Brante Bako Edayetin him you have his engine cancel Lawusa Seti Rock Seti Ite ko wie meti amos nim Lawusa Finagian my goodness I'm not gonna kick again that is a super 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Where you dangerous of it to me Hadjin Where two corner kicking in TTM Short and Ebana Short My goodness Gona Gona Kuba Go Pasa Swaba Jesus Christ of Nazareth Here Of Fetos Mieno In Mobro Neba Menanda A man today can come home Magical Four TV here Of Fetos Mieno Now Subon and Kotatna Mexico on a canter. Mexico on a canter. Mexico goal. Etifaswa Mexico for us. Etifaswa Mexico. How much is second goal? The first one, the magic of Fono. And the second go at what now? The first one. Omodi Atum. Omodi Atum. Omodi Atum Susuro. Magic of Fono, the Atum. The defenders
1: are some players from Coventry. The winter hot rough.
0: 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Mexico, our cross no, and mountain at the camera. 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
0: asempa 94.7 fm atom 106.3 ejano ejnem 10-0 Mexico 2 10-0 Mexico 2 Asempa FM UCL Fan Day Asempa FM UCL Fan Day Enua Nami Eyaduma Ene Week Nami Eyaduma Ene Week Ena Ebasu Ebasu Ewo T Havana Ene Week Ena Ebasu Ewo T Havana Asempa FM UCL Fante Ewo T Havana Sanese Miminda Ebei Ena Yedi Ejnemu And then our watching, and then our watching, and our watching, and our tea Havana. And she said, don't miss it. Activities not a dozen. Now, no, and I'm here, Kasaminipa, Prophet Williams, Kwaku AJ, Udu Aya Priscia, Winimwali, Takwa, Bowasu, and Patamua, Udu Priscia, Camp One, Sofu. 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
0: 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and the from a Camion Yentiminti. What a pass next over to me, Aquana Mexico and a mobile Tia Boston Nasdabe Ghana Clebono. To touch and your corner kick called him a magical corner kick what you want in TTM we're ready to boss him Babo shot as an answer straight to goalkeeper Benjamin Asare straight to goalkeeper Benjamin Asare Asare Achibon Atuatuo Bonaventure Senator on my captain side. Majida Smeru. Majida Smeru.
1: 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In winter all rough.
0: Majida Bayani. 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Opas Natrim. Asempa the Ghana Mountain Hawk. Anna Pressa. 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pa pa pa pa pa pa pa pa pa pa pa pa pa pa pa pa pa pa pa pa pa pa pa pa pa pa pa pa pa pa pa pa pa pa pa pa pa pa pa pa pa pa pa pa pa pa pa pa pa pa pa pa pa pa pa pa pa pa pa pa pa pa person at the banner. And I'm not saying. You say yes. Personal Eddie. Mexico for Ayan Sakaya. Jesse number 7, number 18, Ephraim. Number 7, number 18, Ephraim. That's Francisco Ramo. And 18, Jesse Alessandro Gomez. Ephraim. I'm a Jesse number 9. And 24, Akwakwashim. Number 9, a person of Kevin Castamede. Jesse number 24, A. Luis Gerardo Chavez. Luis Gerardo Chavez. Omo ena akom. As of now, 61 minutes. Coach Desmond Ofer. Wanyansa Krebia. 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Ewa top wano. Eye Kwesi Jamra. 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Oh, Mra Mexico for Nekutabono. 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Atum 106.3. Live commentary. And so straight to goalkeeper Benjamin Asari. Straight to goalkeeper Benjamin Asari. Straight to Benjamin Asari. I'm a pass natural. And so the last start of Ghana 0. Last start of Ghana 0. Mexico 2. Ewo Wable City. And Ewo Mexico Memo. And rented a bomb on the Biasa Quembiasu. I'm meeting a genome 64 minutes. And Yabo and Asempa 94.7 FM Atom 106.3. And then for Mr. Alex Bossman. Osi Gumwa German this year. Still the commentary is on. You hear TV, no? Mr. Alex Bossman. Snitch and our walk. Mr. Alex Bossman. Snitch and Obuto. Nansu. Still Okutem commenting live. 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Still 2-0 in favor of Mexico. Aye 2-0. Corner kick advantage according Mexico. Aye corner kick. Advantage according to Mexico. It's a Korean one ever. We pronounce no problem at all. No problem at all. A goal kick advantage according to SM for life. Benjamin Asari. Ghana Ebayan Sakaye. The Blasters of Ghana. Ebayan Sakaye. Tanisene Sechi Efim. 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Wafimu. And Daniel J. Efrimo, Razak Simpson, Razak Simpson, my question. And with a justice number 11, Prince Amwako, and so Akumeko Siakai, and Terry, Jerry Efie, and so Akumeko Siakai. 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said Newtown Malam and Afe Kaswa Community Makuma Komi and San Way and Ebewini Etekoviem Omu Akrasio Razak Simpson Razak and A
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0: Razak Akase Onwa Ninipa Hey Razak Simpson Akwako Krasi Ghana Ni Abranche Bako Onwa Ninia With a jersey number 6 Terry Yabu and Arazak Akasunono and a Desmond Affair Menada Desmond the coach in your coach Ketua Desmond Affair Mexico for no and Niji Omonji and then say supporters in it they really Omu Apple promo for the World Cup. A temporary hold up. Temporary hold up. Ewo. Mexico Abonte. So. It's still Mexico. Mexico 2. Ghana. 0. Mexico 2. Ghana 0. Asempa 94.7 FM. Play must continue. Here to a game in a so. Bakumin Mesa, Omum say to me. Badekuta Mexico. Popas Nashim. Mexico. Ansidabe. Aye. 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
0: Eko Editia. Mexico, Mexico Fonso Ayan Sakaye, Chinese Eba, Mexico of Ayan Chinese, so this is a Jesse number 26, from Brain. grace on every mo. Yentu a game in a so 70 minutes. Akasima bako bako. Adiono na match no aba na wiye. Bone kuta the blasters of Ghana Mountain no answer abi. Entimi anko. And your foul advantage. According to Chavas. And your foul advantage. According to Mexico. What to burn in KTM. And so that be Timianko. Back to Mexico. Mountain of Hubium. Ghana be Timianko. But you want their foremost. The blasters of Ghana, Sanchin and Sudabi, Atia Faso, Mexico Neba, Mexico, Womu and Eba, I want to say Tum, Etekoyim, Nansuaneba, about Short Dabi, Mexico, the nearly get the
1: territory, and with the whole world,
0: Mexico for Karakrabi, Communion Ted Gono. 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Momonianda, Sobeba, T. Havana, great tradition, great entertainment, T. Havana. And then, Francis Afote Mensa, Francis Afote Mensa, Onu ASU Edema, Francis FC, President Edema, Francis FC, and Afe, MT, President, Owner, Director, for after five. Si gomwa and next week. SMD me team ninina. The workers ninina members ninina PM AOT Havana. Na Sempa FM UCF Fanteno. Yenina Abba Hibi. Yenina Ebba. Na Yaba Abba Hibi. Ebbe take you part. For the Champions League final comment, you know, Emu Edda Hop, rough. Now, after five, Lady, they say, Yedibijina Musa, Babia, Francis Avuti Mensa.
1: A book. And some pair from college, and with the whole rough.
0: Mexico, Womu and the Echo, 73 minutes. Mexico, Echo, it's about Slinchay, about Cross Natchi Mana, about Cross Natchi Nasudabi. Born and say, Asempa 94.7 FM Atom 106.3. And now, Machi, and I, Ejnamo, den. As a baby, so far, Ghana, Ayan Sakaya. Hey, goalkeeping in Sakaya, Ababa. And then, I will say with a jersey number 20, 17, Efrimu. Ibrahim Osman Efrimu. And 14, Eba. Joseph Opoku Eba. Samson Anna 22, Abdul Aziz Isa of NFA Jesse number 20, Salim Adams Ensu Abba, Majid Asmer Ensu Efrim, Enti Emranti Abemunu Enye, Joseph Opoku. Salim Adams, Abdul Aziz Isa, Benjamin Asari Efimu, Benjamin Asari Efimu, Emma Ene, Solomon Agbesi, Solomon Agbesi, Fobia, and he has a body, has a body, has a body, Yomuhini, our blasters go for him. Yomuhini, our blasters go
1: for him.
0: Benjamin Asai out, Solomon Agbesi in. Etiekoyem last as a brand and now wosu obi wa wosu odi ashim odi ashim on say yes enu ana ashim no ene enu ana eko asempa 94.7 FM 76 minutes. Ghana Jibono Isa Watani Obetimi Akwana Pastor Joseph Odabi Opoku Entimi Anko Opoku Entimi Anko Asempa 94.7 FM Ghana Sajibono Mew Watani Esoyeni Alwabono Su And they are coming up Opoku, Opoku and Timianko. And no Bia Pesa. Obia Pesa, yes, yes, yes. We are qualification for the players. They say, Ombetimia Koyano. Now for a walk up, no. Ombetimi Akobi. We a player. They say, no, and no. We a player, dear. Send us. Asempa 94.7 FM to 106.3. Eno. Kwasin Akko. Mexico. Ghana 0. Mexico 2.
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0: Ghana 0. Mexico 2. And they. Mia Kasaminifa, Lord Sman Kwabena Owusu. Lord Sman Kwabena Owusu. 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Osi Gomwa German this year. Uyanka Benjamin Asari, first. Solomon Agbesi, second. Ah, Nanka Zakaria. Of Samates, Musa Zakaria of Samates, only cut the most clean sheets in Ghana Premier League. He say 17. Afi onua and awajesa abas body no. Osi gumwa nanka ono swa 10. Into enanka diyechesa. That's a one no. Lord Smart Kabena Owusu. Osi I'm enjoying the commentary. Oh, I'm so kind. I'm a kwasi. Osi but Gomwa, no matter what nedi, Musa Zakaria of Samates, since he didn't land here, the most clean city there. This is not snatching all the time, and Biano, Gunya Akunya, Edia Ebefa, Edi Ama Musa Zakaria, Unumgoni Dabruta, and Jene Benjamin Asari, Solomon Agbesi, there's a jar, Onusu Edia Chidisa. Lord, yes, so say next week as MP FM UCF Fandino, Tema Community 9, T Havana, Lord Smart Kabula Usu. Aye, Yonko Enko Jinem, Bibia Ensu Enya Kama, Inti, Fasa or Time Sumame, say as MP FM UCF Fandino, Didier, Umwasi, and Nemimbi,
1: and Nawachi,
0: Ewa T Havana. Meet Lord Smart Kwabena Owusu. See you. Abekwase, Abasoka, Mikoku, Jinemubi. 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A twin advantage, Akoya Deba. Twin advantage, Kodema Ghana. I got 10 minutes to go. If it changes a Ghana, aye. A bet me, Eddie will be perfect, Nazet Abana. Ebet me Eddie Bibi Pa Efi Nanset Abba. 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Tabi wasum na hio. 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Abwa. Mwakra. Yes, so Mexico 2. Mexico 2. Ghana 0. And then Mexico 4. Amundaswa Ekuta. 2 goals in him. Asempa 94.7 FM at 106.3. Live commenting here the April Akasimano and Kron. Now, March no Abanevier. Mexico Peso Kosese Kengu. Answer Abbe. And your corner kick advantage according to Mexico. Corner kick advantage. According to Mexico. Asempa 94.7 FM. Asempa 94.7 FM. And they match, now a match. It's a

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Yeah, that was it. 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Say, and catch you, Radis, you're ready. 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

Obeti Miyako Facebook, Reverend George Prince Akwanda. And a YouTube also, Awecha One TV, that's all live. My courtesy of Sheila. Within those, Papa.

sanemu abeya kama kama ba babu sumini kwene yeya na adumu nye kasiwa na adumu nye kasiwa usu adumu ebura denyi naso enye kasiwa usu esanse woye akofala akofala I'm in the bishop's station, and I hope that I'll be up. You'll be called Radio Same. Then you'll go on and up.

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2: 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And 13 verse 6. 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Now, Saul hit David a cool. Bible said, O teach a channel. 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A do baby, I would to Mose. 1 10 year mass wabrabu. David and the Nyame are signing work a manakoye. Only a dumbbebri a koku a oku a mukoku yen onkoku my soul. 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Abom Modiaco catcher named Master Sorris. Eh, David, you know about better. No, a Jumoko Yenan, Bukum, the Unifido. But the Bible said that on young Popo, who dear, Sor a Yeninano, or catcher David say, Mim Fanning Sawan Santa, Mim Mawinian Kuduta. Me moonyan is said it that. Be by a son of a boy, be a man here and ne ano pay. Any petty and yes, so. A time for ourselves. Wakoji a bay loom, Eddie Yetuma, Ubisas, yes, of a funny manoa, or no, or cotuidi, or me and family, Waboka. Wakoji loom, eh, Yetuma, or bid ya or no worky and say, or mess say with Jumano. Wenu muwasi obedia woyansa ontrotro hu krata sania beya position no ye be yudu afide ho obedia ono oyane sa ware ye no oware ye no ono ampo ne he ye ma obia oka be man ma na oka wo ba ne ma ba kwatra 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Baby, I want Namano. Any pardon is so cautious in you. Baby, I want Namano. Any pardon is a yari a bow Yarena ebon un to me san sorry beam. Nancy Yan and Yamia Quino. Oh, I at so what so. Was yes ye. We be a quan for frat to be a quan ye day, a quay in ye. And the Bible said that David Yamaseno. As I said, Wabama dia ko ye to my ye ding. I'm a wet Felicia for so. I'm a wet defeat to him. At the victory, at the Abba, and Kaya Mona Basso, and Kaya Sin in Kurang, and Kaya Kasawa Yati. You people are one woman, Namwa, what Basso body, a year, set a ball for me. And you people are wood, Jina, say, and Kawu Peja wa mine one, or not the answer, young sir, now, or the Peja wa mine, dear, young sir. Obedience is area now. What here now? Kauba or Wabes Sango America. How are you fan? Kayan support on Nanka on Yan more. Now, so many a trotter on whole letters from one assembly to another assembly. Send your bayer, your denny bayer day, a baba form. But of all, and none of pay a sign say, and fear with an inti. In a bit you have
0: fear. Amen.
2: I'm not about you have
0: fear. Amen.
2: Bible said, the care of one in a corsor and chain. Ebbe catcher and he said, yea, said David, a dear son, Kunuma, David was ha. David was ha. Was a broom. And was a deal. So I said, so one other, yea, do a dear. You be in it in a man. Ebbe a net. And crophobia would no more come. And crophobia would no more yajuman. Oma you are saving pants. Well, workers. Oma you are saving down first. But Bible say, sorrow to you while with him. Sorrow to you while many need. And yes, say there be me bad David in a or yajumapa. Memoano. Nene jiyama organizing the pump pim pim and domum pim pim was a moment yes, sonny.
0: Yanko,
2: David, Yaku. The Bible said, David, T, yes, sir, Kela for, and you know, and the Saul, Abba, now I'm over pen will be said with Addy, say with Addy. When I made them who are to the war, when I made them who are to us, a Jumaya was mammy, to be mammy, no Graciana. Obey my mana. And upon the bomb, Payama will be a wood yamisa. When the man was a giant, the wood gentleman who yamudati, Okumudati, the Urade Oberboa. Namen can be was in a devil cotton, a slash of the posso atanai, a hood moon. Now, what now be ponosu seraso? Sorrow, any debiara, not one day.
0: Debia.
2: The one who ran one said, "Deki a juma oye, we did not hear since for so many years. Or rest will be an who has seen. That's who is all here. The biya, bishop, what do you say? Kobei, we did not hear since so say, we benye ni mukwai. The biya, anya one day, we be rest will be an wache. No one ye ni mun wat sini mu the biya." Really, the beer. Now, so I'll run with the beer. Nanso onyan kopon. I'm fano and shenisa. And I would add the obejo.
0: Amen.
2: I'm fano and shawatan fon sada. I would add the obejo.
0: Yes.
2: I'm fano and shamuya fon sada. I would add the obejo. Maybe I would the hospital. I would add the page of the hospital. Who would not hospital one time? On my own tower, what time for one time that? I didn't in the part of the year so. I didn't cross for time. I didn't cross for Pewasem. When a Wujinama or Mino. When a Wujinama Busiano. When a Wujinama Sorino. A Sorino, Wujinas and your sorry neighbor Cosso. We are Osa. We are Pasta. We are Elder. We are Dicky. When a Wujina Nanso. Maybe I know. As you so say, oh, you be demoto. I don't know be here to my wa sorry or bon home one day pa. Now so I would say, a do you lesson? And I send me a soft na come in the chemwa and you hear. Yet me bomb media for Palma media for Kofa. yam fa beku ni nimase yam fa mesɛ no but I would have on for na time for ancient insano obejo
3: amen
2: obey you with them
3: amen
2: obema kunu di aye woni ka wa kuma to yam bible said dinu kure kosi wudem obema kunu di abotire dinu kure kosi wudem no ma wani mu wu asida Mr. Journalist, why you would defend it? A German caution, eh? Emma Wabamu, Yame, Emma Watamfu, no, no, quiet that. I bet you Office now, what would I know? Oh, Bombardini, yeah, Juma, a caution, you know, one, eh? Emma Wabamu, Muda, Omobasse, Omobaweke, Omobefrimu, Nanso, Yame. Obey you with him. I would obey you. Obey you with him. I say, what do you need here? What money? A door. Psalm 34. Now, so would I beg you with him? David, Psalm 34, verse 18. Also, obey show us so. Now, we know people who say, Emuda, Jobia, Wakoya Juma. Dear Banon, crop water, Tazi, Sebabinamo Resi. Now, when you say one cassa or spiritual father, one cassa, and your time for a two abausu, a bepilku, every present day. One more hell, but in your name, and you won't answer once. And a pay, Miss Revra de Mount, Miss Revra de Bamba de Mount, I ran one so, I ran one more by. Of one abasa and cover on Mount Colimidia and Yawadia, Miss Revra de Mau. So I know what do want to run on also on your boat time. Aya dear Hotonosua, Yenim Emuasida, Koswani dear Radiati, Koswani Sevradim, Koswani Revradin, Koswani Yabambofua, no other bow who buy Akutaria Noa. David and Sakai and born who by for we send you me to me nasi for we send you me and so so menasi a year bombardes of a benyamin crofwo ne jai kasatente no ne jai me to me kwasori biyemuno dranabat to a wadadi we you drank to a nankopon anapai me de masa musi na de kensu akabi me sremao te a wadadi and funny to me ni de kasiano and kovau on your my Ghana, on your M24, on your Moa Sofwan 24, on your Fiat Tanfo in Sam, and we use to Christian.

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1: 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Papa 1 Samuel chapter 23. 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
0: I thank you, Almighty Yahweh. May the Lord open your heart to the tree. Have the courage to be encouraged. Yourself will never pay this palm shadow. 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A Porsche, a Porsche, a more. I go to Red Bank, Kunya, Kuna Mami, Georgina, I think, Georgina, I think, no, yeah, tomorrow, a shared Rococo board with Mami, no, 70 years, and she, about Tampa, and then Mami, Georgina, I think, they celebrate to 70 years. Now, come on, what is the same? You're making none a day. Zero to zero, birth burger, poverty, prosperity, money to dancing, or one grace to grace we are expecting for you. Mammy, I'm going to come back. You're going to come back. You're
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1: Amen.
2: Remember, your friend, Paulina, I do see. And our cropon, but a net over a new upper term, a Yusiano district. Watchana, no, when ya. 99 years. The Sun Yanko Ponce, Oma, and what there, Yerma, or you Solomon, or Franca Mameno, the Fan Agresi, you feel like it, and your coupon, Papa, or Yamishao, don't count.
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See, no BBI, a chair, and near a question. A rather home, some Brian, so I'm in my answer one kind. 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
1: Worship is when you're aware that what you've been given is far greater than what you can give. Worship is the awareness that were it not for his touch, you'd still be hobbling and hurting, bitter and broken. 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
1: 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And yet, say, Miss Obama, what's it? We are one time.

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Let me run, I want to be home. 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Better was a tragic, so would the animal. What do you want to be? I'm a one year, I want to be home. 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

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I'm ready to go in the bathroom, could be sons of one woman in the name of your school. What is the woman you fed? What is what was young to be a timid day and to one year two? And I do it. I'm not doing the best I'm catching a woman. You are so precious of one young couple. What's his son? You just read and what is happening? And they are from any toss. I am. And yet by this time, your name will be changed. Your life will be different. There will be a testimony in your life.

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We are dead, I have a seven.

Oh, Jesus, you're the one who's going to be the one who's going to be the one who's going to be the one who's going to be the one who's going to be the one who's going to be the one who's going to be the one who's going to be the one who's going to be the one who's going to be the one who's going to be the one who's going to be the one who's going to be the one who's going to be the one who's going to be the one who's going to be the one who's going to be the one who's going to be the one who's going to be the one who's going to be the one who's going to be the one who's going to be the one who's going to be the one who's going to be the one who's going to be the one who's going to be the one who's going to be the one who's going to be the one who's going to be the one who's going to be the one who's going to be the one who's going to be the one who's going to be the one who's going to be the one who's going to be the one who's going to be the one who's going to be the one who's going to be the one who's going to be the one who's going to be the one who's going to be the one who's going to be the one who's going to be the one who's going to be the one who's going to be the one who's going to be the one who's going to be the one who's going to be the one who's going to be the one who's going to be the one who's going to be the one who's going to be the one who

0: Awurade ya mo sanchane na simiye mani wanyina hubi manu nyina pamunka sampa wemisa ay ay ay
1: Fia, I'm a son, Kwamisa. 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
1: As we worship God together, I want you to focus on His majesty. 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

0: yefia wa wasan kwa mesa hey ye huminyo miso media sa e adom fie dok.
1: Sit with me just a moment. I'd like to talk with you. Are you having a good time tonight? I say, are you having a good time tonight?
2: Bishop Jakes told a story which illustrates why so many of us have difficulty repositioning ourselves.
1: There was a little boy out in Colorado. He wanted to see an eagle fly. Got him some sandwiches and put him in a bag and got his binoculars. He said, I'm going out there to see the eagles fly. Oh, I want to see the... Now that was a hawk. That's a pigeon. Ooh. That's an eagle. When the eagle spreads his wings, from tip to tip, it's 8 to 9 feet long. He can see 2 to 3 miles away. His vision is that keen. The eagle soars at heights where other birds could not breathe. The eagle is going higher and higher and higher. And all of a sudden, it stops in midair like it's been shot. And this time it's not plummeting down with aim or focus. It's falling down and flapping and falling and flapping and falling and flapping and falling. And finally, it disappears out of sight. And the boy thinks, I didn't hear a gun. Did somebody shoot the eagle? And he had to walk a couple of miles to find the eagle. And there, 9 feet of wings lay stretched out. And the eagle is laid down, nose in the dirt. It's dead. What killed the eagle? He turns the eagle over, and there affixed to his chest is a weasel. And the weasel has bit into the heart of the eagle. And the boy says, now I see what happened to the eagle. He picked up something that he wouldn't let go of. And somewhere in flight, when you don't drop what you picked up, it will drop you. I wonder if somewhere in your flight, have you picked up something that's eating you, that's stopping you from living your life to the fullest and stopping you

from scaling to heights unknown and doing what you were created to do? If you don't drop it, it'll drop you. I ask you, my brothers and sisters, what's eating at you? What's stopping you? You were built to fly. You were built to love and be loved, to touch and be touched, to think, to create, to participate. Who did you, or what did you pick up that's got you living like a chicken when you were called to soar like an eagle? Before I die, I want to see the top of the mountains. Before I die, I want to spread my wings and fly through the clouds. Before I die, I want to feel the cool breeze blowing across my bald head. I want to soar so high that the world will know that I was here. What about you? What do you want? What do you want? What do you want? What do you want? What do you want to do with the life you have left? What are you going to do with the life you have left? You gonna stay scared, live in the chicken coop? Or are you gonna spread your wings and fly? I think there are some eagles in here. Where are my eagles? Where are my eagles? Spread your wings, baby. Spread your wings, brother. Spread your wings, mother. Spread your wings, my brother. Spread your wings and let the storm lift you up. But this is your moment. This is your time. This is your day. This is your hour. Go for it. Position, reposition, switch, shift, change. Do what you gotta do, but get them wings out. Do your thing. Live your life. Drop your weasels and go for it. Tell somebody, say, go for it. Tell somebody, say, reach for it. It's your time. This is your year. Spread your wings.

0: That's what I'm trying to say. That's what I was trying to say. That if you just do a little tweaking and a little bit of repositioning, you can live your life without any limits at all. No more periods, commas.
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1: 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Juada Eko Pin Fiada 22nd May. 25th May. Ah Esaya Juada. Eko Sini Fiada 29th May. 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Juada first June. 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Na miaya jumadi eba kwaso eye in crime. 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
2: Yes, indeed. What up, Ghana? It's your boy Don Ichi, aka The Future, aka Rapper Naba. Kasahari level on a Doom 106.3. Kasahari level, but just no size. Open rap, Odin rap, Ote rap, I see how this the place to be. This on every Saturday, 7 p.m. Name of who the band I'll represent the Kasahari Champions League, Bemo Akwenya, now no rappers, Ababe drop it, bass. You go hard on the beat. Kasahari level to the next level. Kasahari level, but just no size. Kasahari level, so tight. Kasahari level, Ajine Mustai. Yes, indeed.
3: Oh ma, patro menya mi okaka wa mi milo ni mwana.
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0: prophet Samuel na amwatin ah of that blessed hand of God asafwa e what the community 5 and you nyame asam ebreye ti na wo beye isura.
1: Yes, indeed. What up, Ghana? It's your boy Don Ichi, aka The Future, aka Rap on a Back. Kasahari level on a Doom 106.3. Kasahari level, but just no size. Open rap, Odin rap, Odin rap, I see this the place to be. This on every Saturday, 7 p.m. Name of who the band I'll represent the Kasahari Champions League, Bemo Akwenya, now no rappers, Ababe drop it, bass. You go hard on the beat. Kasahari level to the next level. Kasahari level, but just no size. Kasahari level, so tight. Kasahari level, I did the most tight. Yes, indeed.

0: see heaven a buy a day.
1: Emma buy a day.
0: Next year, fee you for Champions League.
1: A buy a ass now.
0: And now Paris Saint Germain.
1: She just be a warm in shelter match in a moment with James Green Soccer with see heaven at Emma Community 9.
0: A sample from UCL Funding.
1: A fee.
0: Ayaja. A banish on some concro.
1: And now Paris 19.
0: Yes, yeah, good. Yeah, hold on. Yeah, 10 year penis. As
1: you. Five aside football competition.
0: We know this shoot out challenge. Your money, Mama.
1: Flip the bottle challenge.
0: Fun quiz. Sacrace.
1: Yes, I'm a brain.
0: I tell you a big deal. If you went to this
1: one. After your telling me.
0: 4 p.m.
1: I had the grand finale.
0: Asna
1: versus PSG.
0: Yeah, sure. Giants, Chris, or no.
1: No life commentary.
0: Yeah, so I do my family. Yes, I'm better.
1: Twine and weenie.
0: That's a match in the boundary.
1: Yeah, you must swap a proper pressure.
0: No, Nasa, Nasa, Bonin, Kumasasi.
1: Solo cool.
0: It's a day to this one.
1: I had 30th May.
0: I would see a van at my community.
1: Tonight, some UCL Funday,
0: you're free.
1: It's my issue.
0: You're here, and we just
1: say a powered bar to my fam.
0: And you're on TV.
1: We'll play to the movie.
0: Press 0242-376-445.
1: My first year,
0: Senesco.
1: Soccer bet.
0: The digital
1: case condom.
0: See Havana Park and Restaurant.
1: DSTV.
0: Jaga 4 Bites.
1: Laughing Mouthwash.
0: Aqua Dot Mineral Water.
1: LPG.
0: A simple from UCL Funday.
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Oh, now we are major stakeholder. Now, big ups to Norbert. I feel better me the phone is sweating all their hair. I'm on a name Ghana, baby. You'll be live on YouTube and Facebook. And the Cosmosity at the 106.3 FM. 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

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Itikoso aso beti adom 106.3 FM. Last week ni e ka

Obapa Kristi fans, Empress Gifty fans, any fans are hold on in here. And the home come on last week now you didn't hear me. You better try to be you.

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Is a mattress be a mattress being yet? A man for you catch your mattress and also so editorial high. Beckon wants them. 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You ready home come up. Because once we're at 106.3 FM.

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online yeah the live commentary bro na and now I can you watch my screen oh jari and so do in the screen I can say hey and I'm say yes yeah pass baby you know be out me baby now I'm say be do next week Saturday you know na ban on noise na wo akra no na emfiri ho enu nti e wo se tema ene ye dede ni nyina akoshia aha dede bi ape bi abetima ba baye enu nti ye baye ma na bro so pa wo tema ti avana 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Let me ask some else, and I'm a P. One for me, I don't know. But send it to me, I made a Ghana, they might be Wuzumu. What's that? What's that? That's the most of us, Angaza. Poor bonus, I do. Yeah, what was it? It's every week. I'm in Shia or Tamati Havana. Echo Bank, mobile app, and we saw that. I mean, we saw radio, we saw county at the data. I want to go crazy with Echo Bank, mobile app, and so. My banking is very simple. And to me, 8 minutes here, I have water bill, electricity, and then I can walk. School fees, and then I can walk. 8 minutes here. And to Echo Bank, there, we know more Edijuma. And my payment here very, very, very simple and flexible. Say, one got to draw our farmer trust for now. Should I walk around and for so bad pan? I'll be yana. What do I say about the troubles you have for so? And don't you and our farmer trust limited for come for you know what I'm with the other jammer singing. I'm out. In Velvite, UK. Velvite, you know, if you UK near the above, hey, come up. I hear 9 vitamins. A bomb on the Pediano is a pisita. I feel baby vite drops and then it's syrup. No, a bomb and quada apomodin is a pisita. Vitamins, I hold on the minerals, wumpa. I feel new dog gel and also baby. What to say? Yeah, yeah, no. What the mattress is born, it's all my only pediatric.

0: 1400. 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
0: 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Na MP announce A plus as he is and he wants to be. 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O se come and fix our rules. Come and face our rules, Utum. Then A plus and so true. Ye kind of send ye tepe pepe. Inti. Ye ba mchow munti. Then I say, the one that is being fixed, the one that is being fixed from Esikuma all the way to Aguna Swedro, is it your father's Trumu or root? Sorry. Kwasiampeni, that your stupid MP was in power for 8 years. Did she fix your stupid father's rotten teeth? In fact, before Sammy by Kanye, now my mommy IT expert, I check him and say, indeed, I have verified, and it is on the walls of his page. Ampa Ochre me se woho Mi ame suma kwa kwekwe Ansa na me se bisa ane se E dasu woho Anase yadiliti Ose dasu woho In fact mi hu ye manjie ni se A certain MP Who say this But Kwame E plans a seven American Niye kane se, mi, A plus mi, u nyinsi mi, u nyansi mi ya, ye gina biti maa epe.
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0: 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Me do me birthday.
3: It's a way of making new mention.
0: Yeah, then I won't. NT A plus A. MP. And some say, no. Yeah, we have a few harbor. So can be now to say. We are no nonsense person. And it might be a Sorry. I was saying what Kai who say. Akoyena oteso no. Ye mfake ka sabe nkwasa samsa ho. Because I was shocked. Say a certain member MP of a constituency. Ah enipa mpempem ato aba ma ho. 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people the one that is being fed from Sukuma to all the way to Agnasrado is it your father's road na onko kansa bitru mu a mp akwada akotra de wose kwane kwaye okwan na otun chire ne se kwane de egusu 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economy in your area through the very simple festival organizing here any many other things awoye na okotwa de tantan we ebe enwa kwasa akase mepacho we de nananu pamche moni mu kotodwe na medi bossa 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power for 8 years how do you say that how do you insult someone who has also sat on the same seat I was about being here. Who catches one? You're stupid. You know the person. Yet it was on. He did the attempt, son. He did the attempt. And he had quite a more. Yes, boy. Of course, some of us. I am here. Person. A bear. Yes, I attempt. Did the end. And I can't want. And yes, I'm on the edge. And he has a certain member of MP. Now, to meet the attempt. I was social media. So, I'm on a cover. I'm on a kekan somewhere in Sawaka because your ebikwa no nipa no go to abama wo whether o to ma wa na so to abama wo so area ha or your MP wo ya na MP me kan sa Koya okwano eno ni atem didie proper 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
0: 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Na o tema.
4: Nice one. Into this year o she yellow ho.
0: Na be we dey you know UEFA Champions League me.
4: Ah okay. Na unim.
0: Mama ai nana kwa mi jana kwa ba. Kwa mi kwa ba.
2: Yeah yeah want
0: you. Oni fe moko die.
2: Oh yeah fine pa.
0: So. Bugu so. Na let mo mane yeso mo tumu. Oh, sa trend ya eh sit as when you do magu for me. Okay.
2: No.
0: Eh na na man ya sa. Awu ni mu to na ha. Dede kwame. Yes dey na dede.
2: Eh dey.
0: Kwame me fanya sire.
2: Awu mo.
0: O ma na gu mo ni wa
2: sire. Awu mo ya den kwano mo sire. 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
0: Kwame. Onu ya fe mo ma no. E gu mo ni ma sire. Ama sister Sandy ni nko fo do ma to form say team.
2: Sa.
0: Na no ka ene la enwe ya me ko he nyuma ma so ese sha ba no.
2: Eh.
0: Mo mo sa ma bi
2: o. O na se onu ya ayi o hwe video.
0: Amun mun ni anyum to fo ho sa.
2: Ti wa da won ya wetre.
0: Oh, Kwame.
2: O hwe video na after say ya nyum so mo se o mu shoke say to. But onu ya fo so to say mo mo nko fo.
0: Sa.
2: Nko so o mo tun say flat.
0: Ah, eroso ka challenge.
2: Eh, na so ka challenge no. To bet me ato nyono but ato ne mo to say.
0: Doctor.
4: Hello. Mike, two baby.
0: Yes.
4: When you Kwame Asare,

0: Fano Super. He's done a human's job.
1: So did you tell him?
0: Yes, he's done a human's job.
1: Or can I say quite your kind?
0: A plus a response, you know, the man guy, you know, was solid. Top notch. I'm
1: telling you. Can be full for soon. Kone kwa yo kwa nana.
0: Omu se, minu kase A plus, otu kwa ya ope investors. Aba gumwa, aba bwa gumwa.
1: We acknowledge all those.
0: Ti ni abripa o ye juma. Then he comes to update his people on the progress to juma o ye. Seeking se ubinya investors di aban. The only thing you could write, you are not even appreciating the fact that we took Kanya Kobi Manzi say me could pay investors a brand and crop for Mama Yejuma. The only thing you could do is to come and throw shade at him. That is first and foremost, you know, you didn't show him the respect as an MP.
1: But near pan or kind,
0: and then I'm ready here.
1: Wait.
0: And then I'm ready here.
1: Maybe. I read it myself.
0: I read it myself. Yes. He was right. Because listen, first and foremost, wow, control sad and say kwana kwa yo kwa yo tono na na baye kwa yo tono MP nya kwa MP onya kwa
1: na ni don omonya kwa ya omo kwa campaign platform
0: e obi akojina campaign platform we be di trach wa ni nche se en adwuma no
1: na nya ne obeka chairman na me
0: aye tro obi di trach wa ntwa di tro e tro di tre wo no wo na se se bi wo tun se na MP ni be kan wo di tro di atre me but based on our constitutional laws no MP nya kwa Intino, obi ono sebio onam baby bi man so se all pay investors dia ban kura be bo ni kuro no. The only thing you could do ni adwuma wa ye ne se oba be throw the shade oba an sam pepepe
1: na oni mu se yeka economic improvement ya and a growth ya proper rules so tam
0: anya MP asa dia so be ye kwan no ono nye nye adwuma
1: na me bizar question
0: proper rules you know anya ono ne so ye
1: man so ye
0: I am seeing it. This is a human, no.
1: And who should also lobby?
0: As part of his duties, officer in Punto Ba, the constituency, obey to me, lobby. But it's the duty of the DCOMC to making sure that a plan is going to be constructed.
1: And TM Fan is
0: saying, and you know, Eddie, investors, Eba, the constituency, say, ni person for Subini Jumaye. The only thing you could do is to appreciate the fact that he's working.
1: And you come here and find a page here, can a name for him be doubt to say it could be of his verified page. You know, you find a say by no cry. So, Obia, say why your constituent, and now say when your constituent, or babies, or because I ask him, this should be the proper and the right response.
0: Good, yes, in fact, a correct response.
1: And I ask also so bonus.
0: Because listen, he was able to even I notified the guy. Otumi guy in MP means a mim guy, you know. On guy in MP, he was able to tell the guy that OMP, but now so 8 years. OMP means a mim guy, you know.
1: In this engawa, I am passing your noa. And only my MP kuna. I saw catch MP. He said, "You're stupid MP."
0: The Otre will say, Otre will say, "Ebi ani mebi awo ya ni mimi." But I'm coming because I am out there trying to get something for my people.
1: In doing myself constituency and Kasano. Apart from say, we also go pay Bibi Abano. When you say constituency in Kasano, so on your paper, I have bought Omo Jumedi.
0: Say,
1: you have found a what area be announced constituency be a. Oko kofa, Ibia, oh, the mamin pebi before Fubi Mra. You have found a say, program here. Constituency bureau. If you can answer our program, and find the entertainment program, sir. If you can only hear your constituency bureau, I never hear on social needs. Directed to some areas, sir. What they call Benkuma and your massacre.
0: And how do you know, senior? Yeah, no, I'm on for the panel. No, I'm on bad, you know.
1: And here be another one of them.
0: Research went into it, and Sananioye and Oye.

0: So does it mean that one person who is not likely to like your your action of bringing that or those investments, you know, and or point out one thing to you as
1: Panel or he is bringing bad energy into so you need to change. There are majority of people out there. They appreciate what the kind of work A plus is doing for them. And the whole single person now who bad energy, you know. It's a use in change.
0: Yeah,
1: you focus.
0: Yeah,
1: yes. Why do you engage my answer?
0: Oh, come.
1: Why do you engage my say do at him?
0: Oh, come.
1: Why do you engage my attempt to be the war? Because listen, if all of us will bring good energies to support what everyone is doing now, we go out on social media trying to attack or trying to look me obi ejuma and look to say and maybe bia. Because listen, obi what a woman obi a kotina woman pay investors at their brand and call for. The only thing you could do is come and throw shade at him. No.
0: Until
1: maybe they say okay, be say or your MP internet any concern can okay. Donald Trump in the US.
0: Okay.
1: Donald Trump is the president of America.
0: Meba.
1: Go to his Twitter page.
0: Come, Meba.
1: When somebody is messing up, obedience, they won't know. Money, say, you know, it's a woman, I wouldn't
0: know. Meba. Doctor.
2: Hello.
0: May I tell you, Spetias, I finish me with this. Now, what you say, we, 2 days ago, I only, China ni bi kushi another China or call China no.
1: Yeah, or China.
0: Ain't he? I'll see page we are see, but they are sending me. And now, a brand here no. Katie Bano, I could comment here say, go and face the rules of tone. Ain't he? A chess, eh? No crescent. On a page, yes, no.
1: Yes, I'm telling you that.
2: So, hold on.
1: I've been following.
2: What I'm saying is, be to bet me at Alpha. Ni post no one so create post a page account and the same name
0: but
2: no one so they told me obi akotro
0: but that is why
2: I don't mean Jim to
0: that is why me. We have experts who can verify
2: verification it's a subject to who is doing what
0: that the reason why
2: we are me so
1: my plus page me
2: so my dream no
0: me I want a channel for
1: you yeah no I
2: mean
1: ever
2: picture do be able to
1: ever since I
2: do channel for channel
0: it is good
1: and update to be or the baby
2: I can screenshot that picture and create
0: it. I really like your angle it is good that we are also being
2: of course
0: playing you are playing that devil's advocate it is good of course probably the page Obitimikwa delete page, you know.
2: Obitimikwa
0: delete. Our because we are unsure, sir, and that it can also put some of us into a tight corner. Particularly, yeah, I can't hear some. So let's assume that it is not from his page.
1: On Meridi,
2: we won't do that.
1: We follow our page, we Meridi.
0: Okay, maybe
1: but he was right.
0: I am with that assumption.
1: He was right. Whatever he wrote there, he was right.
0: Okay, you matter.
2: Whether he
1: didn't miss the words.
2: He was wrong. He didn't say that. Maybe Mr. Susu will be
1: an asset that. Nia doctor.
2: Because if he
1: Nia doctor
2: will be a
1: doctor. Nia doctor. Nia doctor. Nia doctor.
2: All these things.
1: Nia doctor. Nia doctor. He is trying to paint a rather bad picture for A plus.
2: No, that is not what I'm saying. I'm telling you.
1: He is rather trying to
0: paint.
1: Yes.
0: No.
2: Listen.
1: Ando no fee bano.
2: No.
1: Ando no fee bano.
2: No.
1: You are trying to make people
0: believe
1: there.
0: You are also assuming.
1: No, I'm not assuming. That's a fact. Me, I'm not.
0: How can you say that is the fact of?
1: Into the page, you say don't check here. So go to the page.
2: I'm not.
1: You having the belief. It is not about you having the belief. It's about going to the page and verify for yourself.
0: And no. Because he can't do that verification now.
1: And he now want to perform. Go to the
2: page. I'm looking at it.
1: Bring your phone.
2: I'm looking at make sure say.
1: Open your thing, baby. Let me go to Facebook and check for you.
2: And it is not him.
1: Now, you know, you are not printing a bad picture of him. You are printing a bad picture of him.
2: Okay,
0: and you know what?
2: Nipa now call, look at all these investments on all these things he's doing. Now, I catch him say, because of this simple thing. No.
1: Biloska, I am trying to let you know that.
2: I understand your point.
1: Dr. Nipan has yes, yeah, I
0: believe. No, but
1: I
0: didn't
1: say that. You were a researcher. You were a researcher.
0: So he can research now.
1: No, he can. He has a phone. He can.
2: And then verify.
1: He can. Go to Facebook.
2: I'm looking at the post.
1: His name A+ is verified. Go and check.
2: But NKG.
1: Go and check.
2: NKG.
0: Okay. Okay. Doctor.
2: No.
1: Go and check.
2: No, I'm telling you, sir.
1: Hey, now doctor, we are researching some answers. Is here.
2: No, you see.
1: As a,
2: no.
1: I never hear this. No.
2: As not make a chance. Want to mass it.
1: That's fine.
2: Me say. I can
1: so phone me and call the phone.
2: Yeah,
1: phone
2: is here.
0: All right, phone you. Adam 106.3 FM. Adam Entertainment Hall. And our Sugua OTA 80. Kobi wo aye kofo di efre ho beto mu nti we aye beto mu nti ye koyanim Adam FM so ne but oze ana ho bo sa
2: calm down
1: Dabi wo I'm letting you know I'm done ana
0: ay kwame dan
1: me
2: okay well yeah
0: Mary
2: it's likely
1: It is likely. It is a devil's advocate. And now, we are not.
2: I'm talking about
1: where we are.
2: Where she is.
1: They always want to put a good picture. We pick good picture. You are not giving the person bad image.
2: No, stop it.
1: You have a phone. Research.
2: And I'm saying I have the page. I'm looking at the page. I'm saying.
1: Mommy, sorry, no, mommy, guys.
0: All right, I don't 106.3 FM. Over to me, so I call. I am my Facebook, Mike 2 Playhouse. Now, watch here and come on in if you and answer over call. I don't 106.3 FM YouTube. And in the page, you know, Mike 2 Playhouse calls to say, now, for a comment, bro. I won't come in home. But, young Kobe, African mommy, a year mattresses and come here, Abasi. Na ye nu nkomo kakra mfiwo ansa na ye wura ye topics ni nyina mu nsoso na over the week osha enkrofo a omu twa mo mattress na nya sam ketwa to indicate that some mattresses are inferior any being say of standard. Enti uba Facebook ha my two players and I say Adam 106.3 FM YouTuber. I'm off with my mattress. But Facebook has is here and YouTube. My two players. We do try and to me say a full man gaza. In terms of them. Well, in terms of them. A video so yeah. Uto to say. Robin was here. And to what we're not telling nigga. Uto TV ya. Oh, say I dear shiny bi. Aha, I am the shit TV no. Na batwen ne Tiffany na Tiffy. Na do be at form or TV okay, a form na ye dey see so. Aha, me no say wooden. Oto ademo no bi sa. Sa rubber bi na. Utimi bububu no. E bi na ye say wo mo dey say e mattresses ni bi mu. But African video where you info omo na moya mattress na
3: yes Chinese
1: company
0: factory kuno and we no me na Ghana ha wo enya de amo ye fa ne se mattress ni bi o ha
4: imported
0: ah e bi betumi aye inferior say aba begu o man ni mu e na e bi nso China for me ya wo ha ya aba bi warehouse Eba, no more be your ha. Into more or less, I say, okay. Any standard authority for video, I will just say a Greater Accra regional manager or whatever they call a woman and penny phone. And I'm a quiet, sir, arresting. Excess or Mako Kotum pain. And now, Oma Fetchy, Akako B, and Omoya Juma. Fantastic job. But a family be a one. Or my age, my phone bino. At Sahoma and Shahai Queen Rodo. We share the number of Ghanaians are the said inferior mattresses here and a mattress here. One of you, a nipa bears a half a million here, you bet me. A man for to papa. And he said, yeah, when nipa bears more than half a million, at me at mattress, yeah, that's why. You bet me know how I bear in nipa, and I guess I'm a queer reader that. And he, way a direct consumption into the stomach, and come up create that because size I see I'm by ye. That ben I'm okay, that ben I'm moving. Ben I'm okay, chess. Now I'm okay, chess in pa. I am okay, chess no. Move really pay on. Sadia Kosi, a kit a serious health threat. O money in a nasa, o man so yaria. 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And I drunk edi or my gun and one. No board the pantino wound to of course, it means you're gonna have your mother so, but yes, or young one also the bibifra, and one not the bibifra. Now, so, I don't see I am behind, am I you? Am I a chance at your son in my wing now? I bet from my ya, just say, ya ton, ya, ya ton my amiu. Into the dominance of Ghana, so how to keep records and a receipt in Okran Bedding? Into any idea, I receipt to Kunokrampon, or be keep to Amanatima Kunyana. Into one more receipt in the area between Yako. Now, so Connors also on Fafo from Pumawa. And then I be because I then I walk out of Susano. Customers walk out the answer so Omo and Idaho. Into my ISR due diligence, no, I shall say. 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
0: Ain't he bra YouTube? I don't want 6.3 FM and I my two playhouse Facebook wall. Browsers here. Na ebe hwe ni so ade. Doctor.
5: Hello.
0: Say what about your mattress?
5: Oh, me mum de sa mattress ni me ntobi ya.
0: Now mattress, yeah, then I would give you one of the same mattress.
2: Oh, because
0: what brand? Brand man out there.
2: Latex.
0: Latex.
2: Foam. Latex foams. Three.
0: Oh, okay.
2: And see, BBN anywhere.
0: Correct.
2: I mean, him say, Papa.
1: Brandy, yeah, you.
2: And I'm a dancer, so I'm a
0: soldier.
2: I can't say, but that's why I'm going to be a cancer. Foam and rubber is a different thing. Oh, sadly, now person a kaku. Two different types of kaku. It be a pure plastic based. Your white one be a and look quite me the ice chairs.
0: Okay.
2: And a rubber based in social and you inflate na who say say balut say but I know you foam. So we can say we metal mattress na you foam. Now the no shame one. You have defrauded the person by false pretenses because rubber the actual foam like as a no boy thing. Chain that rubber base, you know.
0: Send your page, you know, and you will see. You think I am one of those MPs, eh? You have followed MPP and NDC since 1992 only to come and ask me to fix rules that are being fixed just after 1 year, 5 months as MP. Hey, and Kakasano,
2: that's another page.
0: Another page.
2: You see, so
0: the same page.
2: So this is the page I know. Come and show me where that thing is.
1: Another page in a wound him.
2: But I'm telling you, I haven't seen a page in a wound.
1: You're holding it to your chest.
0: Well, my name doctor, I'm in Dr. Kwati, Amy and Commerce, say, I don't want 06.3 FM, Dr. Kwati, or Endpoint Homeopathic Clinic. Doctor, now what is saying? I'm a fool. And I say, what matters because I'm buying your home partner.
6: Okay, that's my two. A problem thing, the offer could be the power, could be the power. If you have a baby, or your pony, your best year, let us say, and now, and you're better. You're better than you have the years one. Let us say, mattress, and you're dusting. I am a home here. Now, in Jimmy, you're not, you're fire, you're not, mattress, and you're dusting. And I say, you're not crying. Just say, yeah, you're who, and none of you here.
0: Yeah, yeah. Okay.
6: You know, you see, ADB, you're both away, and I'm only ADB. You need buckle or exercise, and near my everyday exercise, a buckle or checkups near the idea. So you will say, Jose, your mattress, I am here, Tasso Crano. Saying it's here. You know, most of the hospital not complaining a tree, cafe, and a yarn, a con, a yarn, a yarn, went to me not say the same thing. Much as I am a doctor for no big brain, no, I may make home, you busa, hey, the mattress, bay. Ana nipano odaso. The mattress no you mwa hobo bibre my two your word there odaso eh eh hard ones no eh very hard. Eh dey you know and I don't know that's why it's me a hat with children casino. And you walk be a mre, a year soft, and that's why it's me more.
7: Mm-hmm.
6: You were the perfect, a year orthopedic ones, maybe. And on and on, I need the debris, and that's why I said I'm yamre the brain, you know. Mm-hmm. Oh, that's why it's me a bow with three casino by.
7: Okay.
6: And now you're done, my two. You're done if a piano in your plane, and the repair. I'm not trying to repair the piano. The neighbor would so could him say a dear betchy. A dear chance what? Nothing on that. I say a jano, a confusion. Almost a dipanona, or the onion of
7: crime.
6: And if you are, would done a one day here, what trick I said, oh, family, because your trick I said, and a couple of bonus semi a ship be a was a Danny Dangiano, he tricky.
7: Doctor Mabo, what can say with Danny and Nea, ya na matters, papa soa. Okay.
6: And we are very, very important. So why would number one, no mattress, papa swan. Not what she can say, no, sending a couple of bone, no, not air, to some, a fast shape, no. Because mattress, no, say, a emre, to say, Nancy, Ghana Standard,
7: Authority,
6: or Emma, you know. Tell a mood in your money, maybe a year, and yet a standard, near my idea mattress, now. Let us open that to bear 2-3 months, no, not mattress, now you're flat.
7: That
6: it means support to it, you know. Nothing, no, and a couple of fat will call not what you are, chronic neck pain. Maybe you have in a tree, Bremon and Casal, Casal and Casal. Now what you are, Buhan and the city. Now what you are, if you are not good, Jack Nipano Tipaye, it will be a house on the day, be an obedient, almost an entity, a title, be your best or any tree any yard. If you require to the fence, am I too, a full raising for blood pressure, scrap. To those of you who are bed down, sorry, Nanka wasn't kind of beeping or a war for me. Baba hospital, I bet checking a pressure. No, not a was so be brave. We must have known what we and I and part because mattress or that's no, and your mattress, papa, into no, where to me and I ye. It is my two, Sunday, Ubusai, mattress. And we here, papa, pay so we to me and that now that that come a come on, who's your mattress? I to me a support to it, you know. Sunday, Baya, and Nano, a Baya uninterrupted, and yet Nabia Nina. Now, and none of the water, not which is a way interruption beyond now the actual was for ya, not what for the day you call night too.
7: Tonight, you say, oh, calling you now, a bit of affecting and matters again.
6: Because, sir, who the good one, I know you die, I need you a cheap at all. Mm-hmm. Obisu kwa oda oda ni nchemu.
7: Mm-hmm.
6: Mimi na nusu wenye mattress papa air bowe tree na kubayan. 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
6: my two ni implication ke siye pa e woman ene se ni pano obe nya medical conditions the medical conditions no the dikai pa ye the friend se spondylosis if it was a wako na wako taskan na doctor nakacho wase watin kase ene kwenye edi demu e kwenye abe edi demuwa na enone free and na posture crown would die ya one forward chino and we one of them. Okay, it's media for my area cry a baby jack and if I so because Uda number two when ya continuously that Uda from 9 maybe about 12 when you are no one saw that a one when you are no other kakra just a
7: Jennifer
6: Fine, nappy speech, no, the ANS, my only pediano, who produce to be a friend and say, Quatre song. Now, some Quatre song,
7: I swear.
6: I do Quatre song,
7: that's a Quatre song.
6: Carry on. Stress hormone. If you know, in that time, many people get stressed. But because I would do that piece, you know, we need to get up to produce that stress hormone, cortisol. No? Mm. I know that every raise your blood pressure. No? Suppose you be a 110 year, you know, I'm going to be a BP or so. Nothing, you could have hypertension, you could have memory, nothing, no idea how the brain so ever. Mm. Immune suppression, and that's immune system, crano, it's in my immune system, no perform. So when to me and they, yeah. After all, Max, I would that's one, I said, yeah, papa, now it's in my one, they, yeah. It's me affect the immune system, no. You know, immune system, so perform one. Infections, I would walk, we are in term, we crew, two cry, crewing to me, one term, it's me, my poem, day, crano, ACP. You see, we'll be a person in immune system, a customer, and I advise, I say, we'll be to me under more than 8 hours in a day. Not from 8 hours, echo. Now, we'll be to me under 8 hours and so on. Not just a mattress, I would dash on. But what's a year quality mattress? Mattress, it's me a support to it. Now, we've done it, done on the crana. It's me, I'm my
7: not
6: a hot topper, not for what's me under ye. But it's a big way of mental health.
7: Mm-hmm.
6: Yeah, I'm not I'm from serious. So what that no one day yeah. Most of you how what dana fa and not you know what die you know and nama shut down for ya. Oh that's sorry, not a bush will be a woman.
7: Now yes, I mean big na mattress bonus and a man anime ye.
6: Okay,
7: yeah, my best
6: number na and nana for ya. Oh no, that's sorry, not a bush will be na a woman penny. Not a nipano say a jingim yaba bitana so na a kikako depression I don't know. Itu na sadi pa no ko itu na mukra na itu na wunti niye ni ye. 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
7: Because ame ni adiye biya ame tra wa chero do.
6: I know what I said, better late than never. Oh, because the Padu one will be in the world, imagine a young thing or checking a mattress, I read, turn a mattress and a genie womb, genie womb. And now some I too, and pray the blood of their family, a genie say, mattress, yeah, my dust, we are changing, and some. That general and time and my people. But they say, you know, I call creative conversation, this will be a genie about a mattress. On social media, you know, the Padu one will need to talk about mattress, actually. Mattress and a dinner room. But in Kakanene, you die, I'm near that. You see, Kapaye, I am fumble, you look up to Pinkel and Mum. You know, me, I dream near your same mattress, I dance, so no, and a
7: couple of ideas. So, when you are Basso, sir, will be a kind of mattress, Cordia, when you mass or some member, Mohosa or Bear Checkups, sir,
6: yeah,
7: and your harbor.
6: But when in a mono, we will be a water mattress, a bonny bissel. I'll be to me Afraya is a C and A is 0244-867068. Now, my two, where do you? I'm a person. Ghana Standards Authority. I'm going to shut it down for Tracy. I close it down. I didn't know more yafa nipa or mokoto some mattress. No more recall mattress no back. Now I'm compensating for any payer. Now I say, if you know, dear no more yeah, I did have home.
7: They have to. And you know what can you also a baby saw? Near her can see the standard authority for BBD in common.
6: Mate,
7: doctor, that's a partner, sir. And check him out, dear mind. And check out, dear mind. That's a
2: piece.
7: Doctor Quartin. Kevin Quartin and point to me particular clinic doctor ba kwa ho ne ani na bon komo amana cheche yen o how a mattress boni ebitimi dia be ni pedia anti standard the authority for mama nkrofo achi 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Yes, here was standard, Ghana Standard Authority 4, your home 14, Food and Drug Authority 4, yeah, debe, just a Ghana party. Usha, how are your institution, your one institution is a hold on now? Because you say, maybe I will be a ruby. Now, so, and me on the Becken, Omaha Tata. Cabby, we need to say, can't take your car over soon, baby. We don't know, or any job back, not a heifer. Bebe na kwa kasi ya bebe ya kasi ya umwa ni na huu
8: yuu kwame
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7: page na
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1: na follow no na information bi ope bi ano onya abotre
7: ngu ma kwa openiza chere ni eku kwa first word and meet me ka wo eh me patch 100 days
2: when baby yeah sometimes let me sometimes certain information should be posted. It's not meant for what you think it's supposed to be.
7: You, that is your opinion. Yeah, that's it. Thank you, doctor. Yenga from
1: this doctor. I don't become winning in one kind of number.
7: Why so cool? Me and Pina disappointed.
2: No, disappointing me. I'm telling you.
1: And you know,
7: grab it.
1: My two.
7: Yeah.
1: Only say Ghana. Ha. Basic things are you use for Ghana and Nano. You may call me no in a cromo. I'm no mukura Ghana for in our life, but I'm for me in Basso. Number one, a Food and Drug Authority. A dear and in Yama be afraid, be an inin,
7: be
1: a quay, yam, and a yomo. It is your duty to check, say, near a bag of my nimono, near nipa consumino, a right, a correct. Ena eban se mattress aye da so yi eban se fan ameyusu boba ameyusu sa basic ni ama yi so ni da so no Ghana Standard Authority omo so e so omo sa it won omo major role omo play
7: ya de get role
1: the play major role that is the reason tia when you check our entry point the airport the harbor omo offices wo ho enti ni ama ye imported baby ano on my offices in the they check those things they yes internet me find say who import number and nam no be do habo we are there's a container called refer container
7: omo
1: say freight kasiya pa nte nam na ye frozen in ewo mi na na e ba na omo bie so a ye wo Food and Drug Authority kina ho akoba checking nam no making sure say date ni nema na wo kan say ni na no pepepe the same thing
7: Standard Authority
1: for Honor. Standard Authority for Honor, I'm the standard. And to these people, they play a major role in
7: for
1: terms
7: our
1: of
7: consumption.
1: For our consumption,
7: they direct and indirect.
1: A major role. But almost as you cry sooner, I can say, I'm not relaxing. I'm telling you, sir, man, too, a chrome hanum, your leadership, and you be bringing, armchair leadership. Or buying your position, no, but in office, we are. And when there was some kwa, so a woman in your quid man won't obey any on yet. Because mama too, say, and yet an annual day in a month for this idea of money become mattress, omu tomu, and will be quite a mistake, quick try, and you who say, I did with cross a robber, I'll quit a video, or the two abontia since you be decided okay and a standard authority for some scores of boy chillers and all young boy chilling younger if you're more boy to move say hey sir companies you know hey the amount for new companies need the amount for new and your friend a Ghana standard authority task force you know or money a break for all this while
7: you grab into some more task force
1: because I mean mo offices nu kwa bi ni ho no ma mo task force office na se
7: head how regular
1: o dia create an office within that enclave create an office there and make sure that anytime be a form and I say omo manufacture form be babo nti bia no your people are there
7: final production
1: na be babo they would have to make sure say
7: it is checked
1: before the thing comes out but you wait what time am I dinner kwa abonzie bie mama mfo akoto ada so
7: wie yare
1: enyanyare wie
2: you see I don't like your argument this one dear me you see
1: no I'm not having
7: a conversation that
1: a conversation abaya woda I say whether you have to agree with me or not
2: okay
1: I am telling you the reality on the ground me
7: patcho are you here to oppose
2: so we are mama so
7: make are you here to oppose or to share
1: because my two wouldn't come an opportunity so onka from wasam I know you know what's really true that's an old two baby. If you dare make
2: come
1: and say, if you dare make come,
2: let's make us say, oh my God,
1: yes. We can not start from ourselves.
2: No,
7: okay,
1: Look at you.
7: Do we also have some blame on people?
1: No, you don't blame them. Me too. Ebe do embebi na ye se maye nyisu bob na yellow bob ni biem. Ah, present for time.
7: Yes, sir. No.
1: Yes, sir. Ni yellow white bob ni biem. Me too. You ask yourself. So who corner say yellow bob ni bi ni onuma? Then na beto.
7: Beto white ni.
1: Wonderful.
7: Osu ni ni no ze we papa ni yebo. No ze beka ze we 40 cities. We 30 cities. We 20.
1: Good. No ato.
7: Pe de works no mpo.
1: Obi o pa di ato no. Odu abonten so. Ye honum no. Nzika so obeto. So if there's a being you wanna win and a boy noon send never born now, is it can so be pretty as a swat to you?
7: And you may have had a pahanto. And I'm getting a yento, say any pay.
1: And I'm sure say, Abontino or Koyen. Then it's a kind of no toy into why do you blame him?
7: Okay, I'm gonna say, now doctor. Doctor.
2: Hello.
7: We, you know, to Azun.
2: NKG.
7: You are addressing the public.
2: Oh, Debbie. Me, no student has ever failed my course.
7: I didn't, yeah.
2: Which you is see, good. The year exam, sir. The year exam, sir. There's something we call moderation. Oh, when I say, student, you have to find a way because it looks as if it's a means of some money.
7: No,
2: when you
7: ban on Bazi,
2: no, so one pass it, yeah, and only a different
1: ball.
2: One pass it, cry, they want pass it. Yes. Obia failure on the course, meaning say the panel one pass it. Good.
7: Okay, to us.
2: NK, National Standard Authority.
7: I don't need engage you.
2: So, man, National Standard Authority. NSA.
1: No, Ghana Standard Authority.
7: Ghana Standard Authority.
2: Ghana GSA. Standard GSA. Okay, good. Winim.
7: Over to me about Facebook, Mike 2 Playhouse. No, I'm about to come here and answer. We'll call YouTube. So, I don't want 106.3 FM.
2: Odi edwuma die bi baga na ha. Ye wo kwan bi bra ye fa so a ye standardize no.
7: Odi ade e baga na.
2: Odi ade nko. Ha odi ade e baga na.
7: Ah,
2: machines, materials, ne ade senye aduane enye dura ene ye Ghana Standard Authority. Na wo no e wo se odi kan e de sample de ba. O shipu container fa ma.
7: Answer.
2: There be you bring a sample, and no, we be label and say this is the sample. Now, odi aba, now they are buying test. Now, through a test, ni biya ni acho so okay. I don't know what to say. Say ni adi amau. Now they call. Oba asuswa. Odi kote na aba no. They will randomly pick. No mu pese omoche. Ni asa di ako back. Ni ako certify say. Sana na adi mau no. Authorization at the mound, some point why the aba, and suddenly release you walk. So I say. Now, in the case of 4 years, of course, me I may share video, no? Authority for enforcement is now called, say, you have been close to place way down before.
7: That bay?
2: No, but last year, okay.
1: That's
2: almost more close to place than that. Almost impossible. Almost that far more, which is a baby.
7: And not just a much man or more, you know.
2: No. When you say, I want to somebody if you are brochure buyer, it can be easy. All these forms are more tongue and all these China shops. Yeah, they are here. Hold on. They submit samples for them to test.
7: And after submission of the sample, what do they
2: do? They go around to randomly also do sample checking. You see?
1: All this while.
2: Hold on. At least, manufacturers and entrepreneurs, and so they also have a duty to us. Ziga, you see, these my two students. I'm trying to bring them here. They also go in here. What you say? Enti, me person I'm what you say? Say Ghana Food and Drugs Authority.
7: Ghana Standard.
2: Ena Ghana Standard Authority. Omo bom homoding.
1: Dobian kasa.
2: What you say? Omo bom homoding. So don't say so much now. Why you want to ashe high? There be. Nipa no all ye all produce work. No so has a responsibility.
7: Ah.
2: Obisu responsibility.
1: Oh, no,
2: how about standard?
1: Oh, no, no.
2: How about standard?
1: Oh, no, no. Me am not standard. Ask you.
2: It's honesty.
1: Or your business person. Honesty. He want to ask Matthew.
2: That is this.
1: So we want. Why are we a system, no?
7: Yeah.
1: Put up a system that can check them.
7: Yeah, persons are issue.
2: That is dishonesty.
7: I'm gonna pursue to the level of Ghana for you know the bedroom.
2: Yes. I said they've been arrested.
7: Not just
2: arrested.
7: Now
2: they should go to all the shops and open all the mattresses.
7: And have a new mattress and guau. And so I'm going to call the various production
1: houses.
7: Yes. I'm going to call packs. I'm going to call rabbits.
1: Yes.
7: I'm going to call cement factory.
2: Yeah. All these issues, Okwa Brochure, other places. There are issues, Uncle Fo. People don't want to be honest. They will find ways to create problems for all of us. So I say, the Food and Drugs Authority, they are all born with money.
7: Okay, I tell you
2: that. So the Ghana Standard Authority is born with money. And you are a people cheating system now.
1: And you are blaming them. And you are
2: blaming
1: them. And you are blaming them. And you are blaming them. And you are blaming them. And you are
2: blaming them. No, but you are a person who is dishonest. No, who is there? I'll be for quite
7: a while. And you are dishonest. And you are also.
1: Who's there?
7: Communication Act says 76 to go out and have because we said,
8: If you want to prevent crime, or say sometimes we be a junkies. You can even go and pack a 40 police car there. Police car say, "Omu tumi ko pack isiwo, no meja ono moko." Junkie be a mahobi. So the biti the police car is barracks. Yenye si kan konkoye. I didn't so say. It just me share that ko pack isiwo.
7: Ah, say no as ye jawo ho.
8: Yes. Adukwentia.
7: No, I'm going to do one of mine.
8: He said, Bino scared car. Oh, the church was scared.
1: He said,
7: I get it.
8: He said that Bino scared say he's trying to bring them or persuade them over. And I'm also more fighting them. And you know, and you're money a fighter, and your system need a drum. You understand? System need a drum.
1: Okay.
8: Baby, at TCCS, as we say, we need 1 week to talk about standard board in it. Food and Drugs Authority. If you watch other countries, how they are working, how you need to do the Food and Drugs Authority, me ma come as a moment the police for ban order. 3 times.
7: Ebra.
8: I come catch you. I say I don't have time to waste. I don't want them to send police. Send me access to them because when I got there, evidence they fail to come. I be say kwami.
7: Ebra, border sami. O kasi border sami. Ishu bu bae.
8: Any Amosma. 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
1: na o ju wan na black
8: yes and the thing is breeding cancer and today when you go to our OPDs yari e twist to pass see today I'm telling you cancer cancer only you different cancer stomach cancer and because of this e ki me uka kache me say food and drugs authority no madwuma ya ah me dey be am ka omo no madwuma yi e no correct
7: na standard
8: for because omo kwara omo dey forward to be because akwa bi ko talk text we see na omo dey form to check akwa eyi e fere say food and drugs authority for no what kind omo mandate no enye sa ade na ba no akosi anu ka dey also to prevent it
7: yes yes
8: Niguchi, yeah. A National Research Institute. I think from Fanche Makasa Brave Voice. A National Research Institute. I'm not babbling. I'm the researcher. But go and Google. I'm say, Burkina no aye no no. There's a concussion in Burkina. A stomach cancer. It is whose own. Where any cordial baby na aye research you. Tell you. A National Research Institute. See. Niguchi. For na be kasasi. It is who's almost to take it off from market.
7: And I research in the buy and a crown pono. A research in the buy a crown pono. Or quite a fast or my soul research in one person.
8: Yeah,
7: to one among.
8: Why stay on market? Oh, can I see a good beer to my bad in a soup way? You catch me? Now say, and can't be a bar. Who could come to baby and can't wear your luck? It's all right. Yes, be very careful.
7: Yes, no, my appetite.
8: Or the new Messiah, not on the Atoho. I can't agree, no, because Emery and Wakofan was in Sidomudi Sudi in Yeru. And to Oriano, I didn't know the new Messiah, not the Atoho. The new Messiah, I have the video beyond the better. But the Mamma, I am beginning to see. Or the new one, not the Atoho, the new one. Oh, now what a calmness I will turn him so. I bet I'm way yellow than an head.
7: Yes.
8: Well, come. What do you have to be pesty?
7: And now, Mincho, I know because baby, I say no be a nom a soboro. Soboro now, I know. The moon is blue.
1: Okay.
7: And me and I make a show in the party say, baby, baby, wake up a police station. Police station, I'm quiet, and a suspect to go. The numa is blue to any police in the Becassano. And the numa is blue. Ena obi aso bi na de na wo numu no ena so re so bolo na me no e di e ka aso wo bo se bi a guy no so wo hwe no ho ana se e be se ha se na police ni ba ko se eyifo ni ba ko community police fo ni ba ko so ko to so bolo ni bi ono so ana mo ni mo ayi
1: blue
7: eh e do no ka so we ma sa yi me yi ni bi ni ona we so ana mo no di ayi blue no
8: ah
7: e di be na ba no so bolo bi ana mo ni mo akoye blue
8: eh you call here Kanish market. Means so many because food and drugs authority. The beer upon tip off. Sir, Sudan I different frame. The beer on the quiet upon tip off. When are they go? What do you call publications on my Amakachi man before you now? The beer tip off. It is encouraging the public say, when you be a beer, yeah, yeah, you have to take them by surprise. Sometimes,
7: we're
8: scared of food.
7: Yes. We bet to me akwa kwasa samples.
8: Yeah.
7: And they are cause say
8: President Kufuor time na no me DC Freddy. Kojo ba road no ejo no e. Oh ha no about a DC o wa. We tin ba wan say na we DC no ba no all time. Ah we dey ba. On announced.
7: And them be say na my so e bi o.
1: So.
7: I be more five rotia.
8: Big beans. And I say, time now is by. and one mat two more boss, no matinasina, almost five expiring date. No, it's supposed to be 2022. Normally, I did be a 2 year watching my genius in about 2023. I saw it. It would look like in our show, it was in 2 days ago, which is when you are concord. They said it on radio, then they came. Say, I'm missing my way. May I say, still, and I say, I'm ready. Most mumbra, a mama.
7: Now,
8: yes, yeah, I can another one. Mm-hmm. Hey, no, mama, police commander, be a family. Hey, yes, we'll see. Yes, I'm a cow move now. And I'm

0: my mosque nibi. Me call two shops of the mosque, no, I call Toby. Toby, I made that so bad. And they were the sometimes who are brand when you have information now, so they ma the security, no, I'm an abwa or an answer the authority, no. Omodone,
1: or
0: and a big one, so my two shop in the one, or look at the car.
1: Assemblyman, who tuned the car there, 200 meters to a young call friend, and I don't give you a friend. Or a boy, I ain't do you assemblyman, and you have to mow. Oh, Betty, I'm telling
2: you. You want to
1: me? I'm going to catch up what? How much information that I saw draw? Mayo, send me food and drugs authority. Send me a chief executive. I mean, come on, you know. We see restaurant will bring a new cruise down.
2: Yeah, I need an address.
1: Messi, my baby, Tom Fudu. Hey, second much here, baby. I'm a toss best.
2: Yeah,
1: false name. I'm telling you. Come here, Rebel. See, David, we call no more Yako Conquire. Now, I spoke to the woman who should be Dina McQueen nutrition, but I didn't mean to be fabricated by my
0: ass. Jenna, I
1: could wear, but Fanap Kujad man. Can I tell no more yes, I didn't. Who I draw a cocoa for sooner, my man, I could talk. And one. And to unwanted social to the ocean to move. You salute to no, and over to my cookie trouble nominate tomato pisca crabby, a goo, and a nyako, no macopo, sa a cocoa spices flavor. See a cobbe 70 no mutinkum say, ah,
2: okay,
1: say, Obe cook what you are to watch him.
0: Spices and kwa no musu omo de aduane bi chimaye de.
1: O de ye ma no, o de ye aduane no ma ne bo ye de kama. Na ne bo nye de ye be ye be ye. Me say I was watching a documentary, Joy. Mo amu Joy ye. Kwabe, could you believe say asibo acho abe 2016 e mo baby. Me titivu sa I was shocked unim. En ko fu bi bia bro baby wo Northern Region patro. No mu kuta chemicals ye ti say. Eti I black. Eto omo de abro be ne showa, pineapple e you crown no showa. No more the Adiana shed the middle. Tools on the corner, you see.
2: Okay.
1: You see, and could be deadlands ever be told the orange said juice or something like that. Then they were interviewing Kofona, Adiana affected or more marketing or more.
0: Translate.
1: Or say, a brother said a bar 50 meters with your mouth, I saw 10 cents. But a lady, they don't first park crowd says a brother in a bar. E attract e moa e mo mo ba ho yes the delinquent business anoma no by today they don't come because adiana enu ba bia so the bitch and ya tribe ya yam and today by ready o mo inject na o mo shada the sugar ma me for be say o mo mo totone ne u be mu fufu fufu be say abai we ni sane type u ma me to be anwa mo adida any sane tie
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0: Alright, Adom 106.3 FM Adom Entertainment Hall na wasogwa OTA. 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
1: Hello.
0: Yes, you are going to say
1: Marky.
0: Yeah, yeah.
1: What is
0: your
1: name for
0: change
1: this day?
0: Yeah, I'm here to
1: Miguel Benny.
0: Oh, boy, boy. Miguel Benny.
1: Me
0: pass for Henry. Ah, ha, ha, ha. We're brutal.
1: Oh, Mark Pacho, we mattress with your me so big.
0: Okay.
1: Na, emmo. 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
1: Enti bestre. Mo kan chwe omo. Eni wait for now. Omo mo ye insurance company ye insurance. Omo the name company is na yes them. No omo say go him. We dey so good baby ah ye cool.
0: Okay.
1: Na dey so fridge mo ah eje. Afi omo mo to mi anu wa bon thing na me say o be ma say be.
0: Yes okay.
1: Me to men ke ni. Me ke ni na wa bo aye for kaka.
0: Mhm.
1: Na me say me to e we kan she gradually ho na me chere. 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
0: rin. 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
0: Sorry, yemfa afrefo bi nkawa 0302-216562, 0302-216562. On the foam issue, mattress no, ya hong komona ya boy, osubi timi afre na, wa wakes, ya bisa wase, watu foam ni bi, wadika ya no, Robber, and also the near day. Hello?
2: Hello, bless you, Mike.
0: Yes, sir. What can I say when you're
2: I'm the Eric, I'm the satellite.
0: All right, my auntie, what are you doing now?
2: Yes, Matsubi, which is last, I think, 1 month in here. Before I'm going to issue a but not another news there, Nubia.
0: Now, what are you doing?
2: No, I'm trying, but I'm not going to try.
0: Now, you're trying?
2: No, but I'm saying, Nubia.
0: And you're trying, so easy to hold. Can you have this kind of man? Ucha na ebia afra mene yango kwa jisika no. Yes, I report to Amagrama police.
2: Yes, but me get amount of more metro no I mean
0: this is ucha anya ke sad ono na otoy en otofi no no. Ono so kwa far from a company.
2: Okay.
0: Enti se me wo shop. Na me me kwa far free Ziggas company. Ah ono na ye form na yesu se enye no a. Meme what the blame I work straight to Ziggas. Na me go catch on me product here dey by me customers no nyam return enti mo omo jo musika.
2: Okay.
0: Enti di kacha na hwe hunu se e bia na asenye bia. 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Utwa na ye bia pa ma me kuna akoto no fakọ. O de kọ na so so onye a. Bradom afa be hwe ni afa ma police.
2: Okay.
0: Why?
2: Okay.
0: Because they say training na cause na dey say wa wa to form matters boni am obi a obi a ba be gini sika wo.
2: Yes, so I think say as soon as I'm Ziga Air Canal, yeah, it is true. Ghana Standard Authority me Food and Drug Board for Omujumano.
0: Just
2: you, baby.
0: Mm-hmm.
2: Because it's like I say, Oma relaxe. Oh, the big bang fan Oma solid. Yeah, for all this right now, I never knew. Say, I mean, Ghana Standard Authority Ghana Omu
0: task force.
2: I never knew task force. I never knew. Ah, who know the should I mean? I'm on share.
0: Should be proactive.
2: Okay.
0: All right. Did we talk about check it? Why?
2: Thank you.
0: Mutasha Nati. Transition anyway. Hello.
3: Hello.
0: Yes, yeah. What can say when you're frozen?
3: Aha. Masaya ba Mary Kasie.
0: Ah, okay.
3: I'll tell you. My person. When you say my person, you buy you know. My person, young become. Ash, you know, mattress is there.
0: You book up with me.
3: Ash, you book up. You book up my mom. We will be like the whole children.
0: Camping.
3: It's not. And you might do a part. Yes, I am paying for no more than my wife.
0: Okay, all right.
3: That's the man.
0: Then I say. 0302-216562. Yes, I got mattress. You to me. You book up with gratitude. We need a pumping. You ever afraid about coming to be on the fancy? Now, Faye, young girl, and come over for some. Hello. Hello. Yes, yeah, but I'll get someone from saying. Hello. You're telling me, you're afraid of Fufro. 0302-216562. You be real programs, the best I am give lines enough for this mattress issue. Hello?
2: Hello, my two.
0: Yes, sir, what can I say when you're from saying?
2: My friend is I'm afraid to not know.
0: Okay, my interview.
2: Yeah, this issue here is so serious. Now, whether you're first, my bomb fire, and I think I'm better to imagine see near my view to do so, and also it's so life threatening. Situation, but
0: okay.
2: The kind, like more companies now more agrochemicals.
0: Mm-hmm.
2: Me, I've been in like stock test, yeah, company test, yeah, your tongue agrochemical product.
0: Mm-hmm.
2: Me, may a victim.
0: Some
2: insecticide on my expiry date at channel for almost 1 year. There was some spirits, any petrol. Yeah, the spirit you swore petrol front. They are prepared, expiring date, mostly, you know, insecticide sprays, man. Aya, your friends are much more
0: expiring date. And it's a mean chawa noa. Hold on. Mean chawa noa, who evidence be or wrong?
2: That time, na me your work and see, man,
0: okay.
2: Like,
0: okay.
2: Man, recordo. Because if you had a major, man, long time.
0: Okay.
2: The experience, yeah, minimum America.
0: Okay.
2: Mostly, na much more expiring date, more, be on the top, the cap, no.
0: Mm.
2: Or maybe some white and black, be the natural top, you see. We know the spirit, you go so I prepare, I know more, some stamp, you go so on, like, yeah, the ball, ink, you know, the sisal.
0: Mm.
2: Natural, fufro. Well, and the cost of power, and especially agency, environmental agency, almost on board, more than, I mean, company. or more back for inspection, we can catch way and unano. May I share more quite no magic? Share an edge or move maybe you almost diablo.
0: That's almost diablo. I don't know what I'm going to do. I'm going to do a quazo. Okay, I get it. China for via Baho Mutu Gala and there era Thomas Yam Fanny Cranes in a time. Oh, yeah, I come from police for day a UFO immigration officers near my national security BNF Wakayawa. Yeah, media for Yakokuna. Yeah, I got you a do a grab. I'm going to go to the house. There were Ghana immigration officers in Cocos that time, bro. They said, no one back of food, the other one quite prakasas. But it be a bit of a so. Maybe I'm going to find an issue by me, maybe pay for me, I wasn't from it.
2: Ah,
0: sure. And you almost to me, I know what you want to hear. No, what people, because as a journalist, you know, you can't enforce. What the honest will be who will be done at the authority involved in what you know, who could use our authority involved in us with dinner or ever like that? What can you do again as a journalist?
4: Social media guy be so to be on the okoye omo di sika man.
5: Spread
4: this sika no. 2 years about 900 cedis as a BS 1000 cedis.
0: Eh, but I no dey farm because.
4: Debi.
0: Market demand no dey.
4: Debi mattress net thickness. I saw who is adding. Me boy. The thickness of mattress. Mattress be your former. And the same yes is your packaging on the cashier ne.
0: When it comes to production
5: market.
4: How much is the student mattress? 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Bawo kwa control such a mattress is almost 12 inches thickness. Then the next year so no to be one size and a size till you. Now we the price na yani obi student mattress I pay. Na chiche.
0: But when my dear ba consult here na Ghana ha no. And maybe a ye no the local products no. Ne bua ye den ama. So when you get a foreign one, you feel that Ghana for the end of the
4: day. I do for those who come. The guy say, Doctor, you an issue by. Let me tell Mr. Kwasi Pratt.
6: 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E what tema community 5. 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
7: People go. 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
0: Five aside football competition.
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1: Asna.
0: Versus PSG.
1: Yes.
0: Or Giants Chris or no.
1: La life commentary.
0: Ya su atome fem yes and petem.
1: Twine e weenie.
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0: see a powered bar to my fam.
1: And you're doing TV.
0: We'll pinch the movie.
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1: All right, Adam 106.3 FM and Wasugo Awoti Adam Entertainment Hall. So any na yababa hwe and anwada and National Film Authority Executive Secretary Kafu Idanku and in penny for Adia Tubia chese film fund no aba na ya release. In fact, production yene na kasa amanaso yebo se obekyekyere yemu but ene ye friend no otumi ema yene na kasa na ke pese ehwe how the fund no will be assessed distribution kwa sen ebeko ene ne keka ho 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ni binu what you say a person is not eligible to benefit from the fund unless that person is a cinema theater developer, b filmmaker, producer, distributor, marketer or television practitioner, c television production company, or d a film production company. And then 31-2 no. Or see, in addition, a person is not eligible to benefit from the fund unless that person is a member of an identifiable professional group in the industry and B, registered under the Ghana Revenue Authority Act 209 Act 791. Into eligibility no. Ena edia tuja no. Neba beke obu amu bitumi assess ni achiro se wase obia oye one no no se cinema theater developer, filmmaker, producer, distributor, marketer, television practitioner. Television practitioner. Munche menwase. Ena television production company. A film production company. Okay. Ikwama mi sase mfo so. 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Na kaka ne de na esisika no. Mhm. Aban se wa locate. You say from the allocation to release of the fund. Mm-hmm. According to Kafu Danku. Mm-hmm. Executive Secretary for National Film Authority. Was this Ghana ba ya abedwa. Inti you say
2: as I know kind of abedwa because
1: was the fund has been released. Mitie no. Omu bisa no question kwa one of the participants ebisa e
2: where the statement in one me read the na from City Online na he didn't say that you discard one more.
1: I listened to let me check from
2: if it says that the fan has been created Obi make create.
1: That's a fan creative art agency fund. You created I listened to the video. One of the participants, Bisano, as a scanner who has to say, and what you must say, scanning a release. Okay. Congo mono so na me hwehwe ma o en support ye en komo no
2: article bi ha no ma me pese me redo here article na it says the fund is therefore intended to create opportunities to filmmakers, producers, distributors, exhibitors, content creators, content creators and industry entrepreneurs to grow more sustainable businesses. create jobs, expand audience, and increase the global visibility of Ghana stories and content. She added, you know, we are in some new York. Now, based on Emre, who can can ye, Obi Obi to me assess a fan, Nibino, a year. Obi, you need to be identified with a group. Identifiable group. I was also registered with GRA. And what it means is that, Kwame, Mr. Kwame, Mike 2. If indeed, Sir Omobeyan, according to Niamrane Kanon Kwa Dia, won't be you, Bisa.
1: You know, Yede, to say I saw the content of where all the Kaka can't be attended with the way I've
2: If you're a content creator, now say,
1: well, register.
2: Unregistered with an identified group. You don't belong to any identified group. That ABI, I belong to FIPAC, I belong to ABI, Artist Guild, and yeah, because that is the law.
1: Yeah.
2: That is what the law is saying. You should be able to identify with an identified group, right? Known group like FIPAC, Artist Guild, and yeah, if you're a content creator, you should be able to belong to a group. Again, after belonging to a group, you know, you should be able to register with Ghana Revenue Authority. It means that what you are tax. And even if you are part of a group, now what you are tax cross ever thing. So be because I buy into me in first and show mu ah no for all this one would you mana would you media would you know won't you attack ever my buying. And then say omo yan French him dear won't be his can be sir. Tomo almost many French him dear. French him to send a based on the law, what the law is saying in Guadia. Won't to me as a fund almost. Because my two seminu munikase ye kojiari. No omo mind data of the creatives who have been paying tax pa data yamba yeting.
1: Maybe you can register him register from company registration grabbing any
2: yet. Data ye bring yourself. Mpacho, we hear data. This is as a sense you call GRN, so you hear a data on media personalities or mutual tax. They'll be able to give us because minimum unit tax, you know, on TV source. And I remember, and I do,
1: yeah,
2: and I don't know. I want to,
1: yeah,
2: I'll go to your bar. There's a data that shows. But when it comes to the creative art people, if we need data that says that the creative art people, no, these are the number about 1,000 people, about 500 people, about 100 people pay tax to government. So data you are not thing. It means that all this while, no, groups and associations now you're joining. Oma yejuma, ejuma no, ain't to me answer any because one of the things and kazan kamoye as groups, they say you encourage your members to register with the GRA because they be no more abani to say abani mauska abani so enye Father Christmas or ordinary sick of a monkey. Esesikana ode ma uno infaso bi su fi ho so ho no e ba aban no enti on dia tax e ma aban a how are you expecting the government to be giving you money because my too say me ye a musician na me kwa ko bo show me jisika no fuku na me say me hunu me di aban ye wan see the crime film as tax me wa event organizer na etu tax
1: yeah
2: me ye actor and dey me ko twa movie me charge 100,000 ye tia ma me check me check my account abena nya once the cry starts womb and we are the same people complaining that abana moyen me wa wo adwuma na wo ye you don't pay tax to the government how are you expecting the government to get money and to why na go no nya adwuma na abana nya the tax no boss says can me wo as a creative art person who do your tax on boss says can me so if we are confronting based on the law, and say, who be able to access fund? No, one, you need to belong to a group, identifiable group. I will be in him like a FIPAC. Two, you need to register with GRA. Hey, my friend, never did.
1: I'm here. Yeah, to hear you. I'm here. Baby, MPP time. Sika, I need the amma. Someone found Kosi amphitheaters. the last sitting minister at the Ministry of Tourism, Emisa.
2: Mesa.
1: Ebay, we know Gina Kumasi. I still have the tip. I can't say, yes, sir. Sika no Mudisi amphitheatresino. Sika nasa because Sika Omode Omunya, you know. Oma yibi, Edia, Adia, Mufesa Gante, a young fanciful.
0: Relief fund. Yeah.
1: COVID time, you know. Omo de Mama and Crawford. And Nepa, yes. And Nepa, how can so call you?
2: Oh, pay it as loan.
1: As the loan. Loan away. Internet away.
2: So that's kind of bad. That's kind
1: of bad. You know
2: what can say? Among us,
1: almost somebody I have grant. The money has been released. It once the money has been released, the distribution, and no bet me have a issue. My young uncle, the normal grant, and Van Komo Bia, because of Ugenim, and Brano has specified clearly how the money can be distributed, not to be shared. The money is not meant for sharing. No. Wait, we shouldn't use the word share.
2: No, we should use which word?
1: God had a sharing there. Sharing is carrying.
2: We use it.
1: Sharing is carrying. Dr. Mamitio, on this release fund, according to the executive secretary.
0: The money was allocated during budgeting time.
1: And now, according to her,
0: it has been released to the National Film Authority. It means that it has hit the account.
1: A day inside. Yeah. In the other, you make us scan them. Are you ready? And them,
0: Because one, you have to register as a company. Gofua, me Ghana, I mean, so much me, AB American Films, register, Sheriff Reformers, or register, Yvonne Nelson Film, or register, need those people. Now, can they achieve great thing in a company? They need be. Yeah, register with tax. Obi kura wa obi san san actors guild obi kese nukra ni deya
2: onimpo
0: onim actors guild high pack iti natural se nuansi enembe fire camera oh enye camera bi omi enko ye jume ya nuanu otwa bi iti may let me look at what the NFA itself can also do with part of the money. And they said they should begin to do workshops for Ghanaian filmmakers. Let's look at the reasons why India, Mexico, Spain, telenovelas, bakuma sabe boya TV so dining your local languages almost abo. They should do that research because Sanka content can ye pay ya. Sanka we have movies here. Be English, interpret me in the and I say content. Kaka, if it me a movie producer, so I say okay. Mama, a storyline, you have to be into your TV shows, you and I say content. Kaka, you have to free Ghanaian music movie makers. Oh, you have to have some license. Only because future plane ticket to South Africa. A lot of Indian Mexican films. You, Omo, turn license in South Africa. Poka koto ho, ni tiku mani ebo ni eche. What I say, it, we need that research because a better one said one of the reasons I made it from my own observation. And it's a one storyline in Kuye. It's me, Timmy Sikakoto, Ghanaian movie. The man said, I bet you, Station Street, storyline in Kuye. If I say, transition se wo move ni mu enko ye sound quality poor
1: cigar chendo obebre
0: what I say it with this all these issues in our face so actors I war film ni mu and more importantly plan a commission sum cry culture ya mamre ni amani ya wose ye ankasa ye te akwa ye yi sisi ya 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
1: ntimke ni besi ya hold on kwa mi mipese I may have submitted me a boy here because Waka said the money has been given and also the word about has been released.
2: Okay,
1: my man, you're more with Dr. Twas, mommy.
2: Okay,
1: the customer is a couple that's from over here, but you're more room for her too. Yeah, in fact,
3: and the seat.
1: Okay,
3: tell us how you were able to
4: very much. I'm talking about the fact
3: this is a milestone for the Ghanaian film and audiovisual industry. For the first time since the inception of the NFA, we have a fund, a seed fund of 20 million. Isn't that exciting? For a very long time, this has been a challenge. Finance has been a challenge. And now the government has pledged or has given, of course, has released, has acted on their promise, has given us a seed fund of 20 million Ghana cedis.
1: I like the word release, it's very yummy.
3: Money? And you know what?
1: I say the government has, no, quack of fun. Has pledged, you know, say, oh, sorry, has released in the Siganaba or them.
0: The doctor, Abba, oh, it's me, Mr. Suse. The NFA can begin to give us these kind of workshops. You see, it's a seed money. NFA now, so they are struggling with classification, they are struggling with enforcement.
1: They say, I'm about to board, you know, I hear institute.
0: Board
1: some board me okay I because
2: board
1: is on my I don't know no come be but say now be no I Julia Santa person no about bond be kind and I no cry she no American embassy ibia film mechanism forum be organize here e man cry kind sika ba ho nyina kwa na 20,000 kwa nu 1000 Ghana cedis 1000 Ghana cedis 10,000
2: into
1: that
2: time na what were so anka
1: o me ndwe
2: yo
1: wade enti ye pese ye bia hwe se engwa nkonya no bi cause omo ba biti omo ye ba bi atena as at the time na so many ba biti o no many office o so many office
0: she say when him say creative art agency omo so old office omo move refi omo nya new office
1: enti me pese me je say NFA omo office omo team
0: answer ba miss may I show so many
1: hey by the time
0: me ko ye
1: ko
0: me creative art agency na makọ ho over corner old office na omo use no e no ho e no move akodi new place and also with the same environment wa
2: on your side
0: Bureau of Languages Ghana Bureau of Languages
2: oh okay
0: ka ku di ho na e be na first creative art agency the next block no wa no mo da so
2: oh okay
0: enti me me susu se the NFA can use part of the money to do these workshops
5: hello
1: gajire
5: na my cre
1: o da red ozo I want to be am ozo na kawaso ah
5: and
1: she'll be on camera. And the other one, but if we can't
5: me, and she'll be on camera. I'm saying, and she'll know I am a problem. I can't swear. I know. Yeah, no, I had to dry. Into no, let do a cry now. And she'll know what was Anna. So I may have to tell my banana. No, no problem. No,
1: and you said the other say, and so I can watch a castle to be a man.
5: Yeah, that's what you
1: did. I mean, I never saw a castle.
5: I know a problem.
1: Someone to be ama.
5: Someone to be ama. It can never happen. not in casual.
1: Okay.
5: Derby.
1: And you drink all.
5: You're United Tidas.
1: Then I'm about to TV there.
5: Oh, Derby, and then you're in Yadum TV.
1: And then they go to the bar.
5: And then catch us on a poem, sweet me.
1: I think we're catching it. Is that an asshole?
0: Oh, it's catchy. Oh, man, yeah, yeah, if you are my young, I say, I'm Amrene, Ubishi will be an art to the beddy, Kukumbagia, why? It's a tunk of food, these are all because of Western, Missy Western called a foreign culture. And then,
1: yes, sir,
0: I worry, no address it to say Indian.
1: Yes, sir, are you for your okay? And if you're so kind
0: of. Oh, sir, minimum.
1: We know there's a name.
0: Ah, okay. It's a name.
1: Okay.
0: Media name. My uncle.
2: NFP office. Accra tourist
0: information center.
1: Ah, so
0: on. And what they say is here.
2: Yes, over Canada.
0: What they say is here. If you knew.
1: You know what I'm
0: saying. And I know. What you so? Jatomu.
1: NFP.
0: Oh,
1: maybe Reggie.
0: Oh, who name?
2: And I know what I say.
0: Reggie Onashi. Awashi.
1: Sir,
0: oh yes, we be do a top winning in a maybe a last year or the last 2 years. A quite workshop, no, and winning in a condemn.
1: Oh, sir,
0: condemn. Ain't he
1: trust me,
0: sir? NFE, Bebwaya, yes, I research no, as part of this money. Maybe Mrs.
1: Mother, this game we going to research you.
0: I said, meaning as Bebwaya.
1: I see 2 million, we are 20 million.
0: At the BF, and you know, some in casting in
1: our researchers, no pizzagadi.
0: Oh, there be a MPC. I'm a woman.
1: Ah, registration. I can say so. We are registered under
2: GRE.
1: GRE, crab, I know. So, I me answer me son Kawiran.
0: Oh, and to me, Mr. Suse, even some of these things, registration issues, Sukrano, come on, dear, Yasha, a Ghana, a registered general department, register company, I say. Yasha, okay, wa muba muni licensing in Anno, Yaman was casting, move on, register. We are in the Fanco Register Company. We are Sanco Register GRE. Fabra Oba. Nafi, Yanshe, near Mwau. You see, and also another way. And yes, I see a chef finching party. By two, Nipa Bibri, bear 90%. Tamu Kai Wa.
1: And I only miss a banner sounds wa. And they have a prayer by Mancrofobi. Hey, Kanko Register, bra. Go is a Mobi. Meanwhile, they are not competent.
2: Yeah.
1: But they want to see their registration at the GRE so that they can assess their funds.
0: Even without GRE, no, you need a company. Certificate of incorporation.
1: I am not too much into the production. I'm scared of the moment. So be to have fast food.
0: It's your name. Yes, set film hubs.
6: The place where pieces come.
1: Well, if one about much is woman,
6: the chassis, the Muswafa,
1: the Mekasa, MPP time, MPP bars were up. Maslock one of Mikoya investigation in your list of the people are any time of the mom. Near Kofu will be breeding room.
2: No, be breeding room.
6: And I'm saying that how many of them
1: were able to pay?
6: And even the money that was given to them.
1: Did
6: and
1: I
6: go for the time. Omu Cheskan will be Kokunya 9,000 cities. Abro. Five pack PRU and your 9,000 cities. Movie pen, I bet you know. So one way the other, you are telling the person. But you see, can't imagine you continue to go up on the party. And strategically, they don't confront number the mom. Or more, you creative art for change. They don't confront movie near. You are selecting near their mom. You get me? So me, honestly speaking, I don't believe in this. Sa 1.7 million. O do back to for asem to back 2028 after the election.
1: O you say emfa.
6: Sa be fa kwa na be so back to for asem. You see? The environment that I'm talking about is. Me nyo sure say and today when you go to I chartered accountant to be on Nigeria. Where your research be what say? Nigeria today open so utra movie e polar. You have to spend about $70,000. Polar on Nigeria. Then if you want to chart movie a stronger
2: standard.
6: Yes, standard. $100,000 to $300,000. Our Nigeria, you get me. Cheap production cost will cost you $70,000 from 50 to 70,000.
2: And we're cheap, no?
6: Cheap. Our Smithwa. And we $70,000. But even Omukwano almost fairly cheap, no? They still have to get some quality. Say, Michel movie, but be any finance say cheap. You get me.
2: Yes.
6: And today, some $1.7 million. See, I can see a chapa will be a register near cha. Will be a register, so be a qualifier. How do you say it? At the end of the day, somebody will get 50,000 galaxies. What get to be a movie? You get me? So, I believe you say, at the end of Nigeria for them, you can't even go for Bollywood. You select him for say, Mon San Kofo is he. We are director, you have directors via 10. You have continuity. You have script writers, okay, Bollywood, and you philosophers in the trauma. I just watched a day before yesterday. Let me share the bodyguard, and yet the India bodyguard, Samar Khan. I'm telling you, make one of the them and me you. Tama, you move in the then me am sorry, I was clapping. I'm telling you. When you check your mind now, say philosophers in kwa the universities, the professors, they write the story out the BG. So we can do the same. We can do the same by way of creating an environment for people to go and learn rather than sharing the money.
1: Share that member so better. They were share.
6: Yeah. Nigerians were sent to Bollywood for estate programs. I don't know mobile on the bay Namaster. Namaster, a comedy movie. Indian Nibia, no atra like Indian Nibia watching Nigeria and a lifestyle. I won't all cry. So he was able to take Nigeria culture to India, they bred the same thing. And nobody a movie. Just to know say the two countries, you know, the two largest film communities in the world, Oma Kabuma, as Oma exchange programs. They were teaching how to handle cameras. They did refresher course how to write stories. Today, the face of Nigeria movies, assistant Otebia Uyobi. I was watching Peter Dutch movie there, Omo Yomu Nyimye. Normally, the SFC, but I'm saying, sound quality, no. They said, videos get them. I could be the idea to form a center table, you see. That is what I'm expecting us to do this political whatever you dear best alone more about be about to this guy to be
1: my friend who is a creative and fan for you and it's a creative scam and we
6: he said South Africa okay South Africa they won't conform with a movie man conform it means this sometime in Pianica Nana Kwame Jabeka who move your mouth. One man half be material move now for what catch and say, you don't move in here. A bit will be cut 10 years. A bit to be cut 7 years. So the actors guild in South Africa sat down. They grouped all the South Africans. Now Usha Eka didn't call for now. Omu Pejamana is almost $30 million. So they had to take it to South African Parliament. Performance protection writers, BBP law, Parliament. That is environment. You create BBP amamu. Now say kafu ibaya adiabia. I'm in support. Me kwa mesi me friend kwa kache ni say. One family tango ni 9-1. You know what is writing? The old cinema. Because if you have heard it, we're discussing it.
2: That agenda, I don't fully support.
6: Okay. For me, it is good. The old syllabus, and our mind, you might decide you want to revive it. What we are meeting said or see the purpose of the edifice is for movies, for showing movies. And only abiding the owners of those cinemas and ethnicity to do the cooperation agreement. Say, okay, yeah, person are renovating to revive our movie industry.
1: That's how I do.
6: And most of them, WTO, so on your way, or they let's
1: say. Now, buy an angasa mu, buy an angasa kukruku. Eso be my theaters or Tamodi theaters.
6: Oh, TMA.
1: Now, who come out and watch them and say, who take by a letter of incorporation?
6: On basically,
1: because the power crying, eh?
6: I had to forget about it.
1: Theaters, you go high, eh?
6: Oh,
1: you are supporting something. I'm not saying that. This is how you could be.
6: I'm buying this. See, one is cinema, you know, agreements.
1: As the executive secretary, ni vision. Ah, the same could do a burn, and could do cabinet, and me and you too.
6: They have started it. Individuals are there, my co question of the cinema, so money, and you for the two.
1: I'm
6: to come.
1: I'm not attacking you, but I'm saying that some of these things.
6: Ese ko ma mi flow ana ko wi anu bisa question.
1: Oh,
6: ti be ba. Dia o bisa no ti dia o kan. Who is chief executive? You don't rely on manifesto kwa. And you are buying initiative. Editing a chief executive, what is your special initiative?
1: So when you send it, it's not implemented.
6: Eh ya girl no any initiative.
1: Lady no
6: initiative. Ah, it's good. The reason why me make say goodness. Se otimia. We have a lot of cinemas. You go to Kumasi, for example, minim Kotoko cinema, minim Monaco cinema, Rex cinema, and your Rex mini, Nankane Hagan, your warehouse, Lotto USA, Bombay, Orion, the trams, a dozen is about 20 cinemas. Aye, Labanese ne, aye, Fordia. And almost see a normal barber, ye ne. Yeah, ye pop constant. Your friend say, baby, about 2 hours. I'm gonna swim my bay. The reason why me free say, the reason why me free say, a yeah, good idea. Yeah, my answer, any answer. Yeah, Timmy, any answer, you better come. But initiative, we have to embrace it. The reason is simple. Medical culture, me say, Nigeria, I'm a box office, and you see, you do it.

0: na mu nyi se Ghana ni bi wa na mu bi ba kwa na ma be fa wa o mu tuma dey se na be Ghana fo mu so o mu hia ye papa papa o mu ye ya this year ye hia wo mu na se na wo ka no ye fere bi bi emergency travel certificate
1: yeah
0: e bi ya ni e ko fi kwa ni kwa na ya show passport na ya show bi bi ya o tuma mu fa en copy mu sa emma e je se Ghana embassy na wo ho mu ye hwehwe o se mu na issue and you emergency travel certificate which me day to kind your case a year so so between Ghana government and South Africa I think they are doing everything possible so me be ya bibia no be in Ghana for them from paibo and tie abayachi so me omo ye no bibia be cause na Ghana for this year e ba ba ka yansa omo be be ka yansa so a and say abambofo and not no and organization for migration and police you ka ko shia wo mu 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

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Ghana first 2026 and bus was Stockholm Roosevelt Park. Eye memory that sees you. If we are 12, it was saying May 8. 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

0: Ghana, I'm a Ghana. 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What do ye? You what do ye? You ye? You must have quite another one. A year, a year, a year, a year, a year, a year, a year, a Coventry. A sister, so life. Oh, we so life. Life, a coso. Now, you have opening speech. Nananum, a drae, ba, bako, a kasai.
1: Who cannot be asked today due to circumstances beyond their control. As a community, we stand with Helen Lau, prayers, and our very support. The association exists because of Nanayaku's vision, her courage, and her strong determination. Where others only saw challenges, she saw possibilities. Where others hesitated, she stepped forward. She laid the cornerstone and the foundation upon which we all stand today. Her leadership has always been about service, not titles. Her commitment is never about recognition, but about the well-being of her people. Her dream was to see a sanctified Midlands community become united, powerful, strong, and viable. And today, as we begin Coventry on one human, Manaya Mahu, but soon for Pastor Chiyo Abakwani, who cannot be asked today due to circumstances beyond their control. As a community, we stand with her in love, prayers, and our very support. The association exists because of Nanayaku's vision, her courage, and her strong determination. Where others only saw challenges, she saw possibilities. Where others hesitated, she stepped forward. She laid the cornerstone and the foundation upon which we all stand today. Her leadership has always been about service, not titles. Her commitment is never about recognition, but about the well-being of her people. Her dream was to see a sanctified Midlands community become united, powerful, strong, and
0: wow. Musu fuko kwa ma kwa kutaju. Hey, musi ebibi mai Ghana mai ye waduoye. Se ye ka amamere amani ya Ghana. Idi kan baby ya. All nations a abuwo iwiasia fanenyi na eye domoye. Ba Ghana kwa ye ya utubi se eye rich culture. Se Uhu say ya, kokomba for your bujum, and for your bujum, was a for your bujum. Just you identify as a Ghana. But a card debacle, the kabum, a kumum, say ye bear baku. We a cosu as we speak, a war, Coventry, and the mayor of Coventry, Etibubi, and Bofunigum, Nasa, video there, a good over. That's the power of Abisio and I'm a child with himself to put when you do that. But multimedia don't see. We know, and you can pay a mumble boy, a chidom, best sponsor program, and you could find a life near the Abremo. Then you say, Minister of Culture, your papa, Sasuna, Minister of Foreign Affairs, Minister of Media, or maybe your mother, mommy, that I can say, you didn't crack out to her. Na yetima kofa ye rich culture na ye mwami mudane duos and mambo mufi mogu na mwam tutuna se Ghana hakuwe tutuna se ye tutuna se yo eti na ha ena the day ye Asanteman Midland Coventry Deba koso ewo Coventry na koso wa Central Methodist Church a ho and a coso. Bibia, kama. Sure, madam, I say, send me kind of WhatsApp line, they say it should be 053-102-9795. 053-102-9795. Now, Ubitibafre, and now say Ubitibas, they will voice note now the other. Messages be also about the baby piano, production, baby, who near Kao Diama. You said the beauty of radio side, the Macassa radio number, no. Moon Susano, number 030221 1703 and 0302211 1703 and 0 Mr. 25241614 and password Mr. 123456789 123456789 Now, I'll be kind of home. After Papa,
2: Koda, ready? What do you mean? Ghana, you were raised Kochan, Pa. Your mother, no, F, and Danson, Kuo, Omain, Yina, with Yasina. TM, Momadiani, and promote your culture. And you're unique. You can't take any of your unique. So, maybe you are. Yet never who race culture again. Let me promote tourism. Send me and say, I'm a for Israel, Bebois, or my Ghana. Now, my Ghana, baby, be calling him. Now, yet you have fired to my pipe for auntie and promote to your culture. Now, yet you know who's a Ghana and pa your war culture economy. To where the way that organizes, meaning I say, or more Sweden. And or more coveting, particularly paying you for councillor, which we. Modern organizing, you know, and it's easy. So, but to me, organizing such a program. So, I said, I can see it, and now, the which you said, the way you know, you need so. I will kind of have no cost, no, you need to see
0: it. Yo, yeah, your papa, Superintendent William Ayanga, I see, sir, or no, so, police now, so, no, I'm betting, I say, once the police are tired, you know, still the police. Officer Pan or two honor. We yet then the title, we will grab the number and what they call it. You know, so all person police are, you know, rabbit not heavy. Papa, I feel they have bad police form. And the Jumadina, say, trafficking. The minister, they will take traffic. There's a car. Now, King River Car Honor, and now, me say, or no, the Jumadina, dear. And now, me who zebra crossing. This me who zebra, but me who crossing. It's a traffic in a CID. What do I say? Below away, peace. When you below away, way away, who call ministry size, who is office way away. Police is also traffic. Come in some of the original crime home. I believe they were red bread before. It's not hot dinner. Only MTTD.
2: Sure.
0: Only the traffic. Only human traffic. They call human traffic any day.
2: But that's a contact. A contact to the cerebral mama Kenya. So now, what church them? You can say, motor traffic here. A year, post of four, I get two or more. Almost a semi bayer. A cast. And I say, a shame. Being a quiet move. And I said, there was a, we knew the licenses, and I said, we are with the licenses, and kukumunipa, insurance, we be a kama, in case we said, we be any of the shishay, conscious. But you know, you're in the same uniform, you're CID 4, now you're an anti-human trafficking unit. Now, you can say trafficking crowd, we didn't just say trafficking crowd, any day. Trafficking here, and you're born a tough one, and you're nipa, in kwasum, jadi.

0: Ebrani afre bibi slave trade no. O mani pa ko ye nkwa adwuma te slave trade no. Emra etia.
1: Right.
0: Ntia no ne human trafficking. Na eye the year 2000. Enna international community and as we are seeing in Akoshia Kurubia from Palermo. So we're eating.
1: Right.
0: And now we're criminalizing a name of the friend three protocols. The protocol is to suppress, to prevent human trafficking. And that the second protocol was prevent human or migrant smuggling.
1: Mm-hmm.
0: And the third protocol was against small or illegal smuggling of firearms.
1: Mm-hmm.
0: And after the year 2000, and the chef say, "Oh, my bian koye nemra."
1: Okay.
0: Ghana became a signatory to these three protocols. I.e. human trafficking, migrant smuggling, and a small arms smuggling. They will say, "Uko chef nemra." Ah, but where they be? The custom and their custom. In the year 2005, Ghana Parliament they passed the Anti-Human Trafficking Act 694. In the year 2005, see how far and Kuntia trafficking now custom. And now, in the year 2008, and Inspector General of Police and Law, or three specialized units, I found anti-human trafficking unit, say you found Kun, Entia, Mutahin Kwasum, Jedia, na Kosum. And you know, Uba Police Headquarters, CID, you were fit for, Hona, you were. Now, your mommy, and now the first commander, your friend, it's a call, Ahumijim, where Assistant Commissioner of Police, Madam Patience Queen,
1: right.
0: And the Mayor Affairs Director, Ewo, Anti-Human Trafficking Union, was CID headquarters. Honorable Freehorn, the current Deputy Director, CID, GCOP, Mr. Solomon Ayawini, and the second Director, Ewo, Sign Unit, you know.
1: Mm-hmm.
0: And now, Honorable Freehorn, and my predecessor, where Assistant Commissioner of Police, they say, they don't call Police Depot as their commandant. Honorable right. Mayor, the third unit commander and a director of the unit. The year, you know, where 3 or 4 years in me, and I am in a BC or say, you're human trafficking and migrant smuggling over the whole Ghana police service, Mena, Medano, send the Baya, you meet me a con at Yasa, a hookasam. Now, the attorney said, sir, human trafficking for you. On Monday, and you may be Nada quite be so, and Nada, Dada, Nkofo. 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
2: e hunde asem no obia fi say want to kwai to kwai no be ye ye that's the word no
0: thank you
2: the person make
0: e
2: no to kwai am make na do di ka call ye no we say ba be to asase wa be si dan wa be we see e che say so me bi
0: no
2: to as no me
0: enti na odada osana oso o me do ma me agent no na be she say me ba ya on kata sam. And if you are agent, no, you can not throw no one to the agent.
1: Mm-hmm.
0: That agent will know what to us. Also, oh, men are here, be a manager, a company. No, you know, the papa will know Cassian, but soon as a new thing, come on, the chassis will be a better deal. In the Sicano, why are you ready? We are a bidding crack of bubbles here, a bidding compelled no, at the moment, ma. Now the tier, no amount numbers, oh, tier, goose, ha, accounting. 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
0: I don't put that camera there, explain more.
2: Kenya Edwabone, a big company, a year online, and then we are so acquire IT. Bit matter for you, I am live for you. Bit matter, but beer, I am a year. Edwabone, yes, you work from home. A bit because, oh, say, bit matter if you are a human discussing. But if we don't take advantage, to kill net, no, now who says a Japan, and a Nitino, and a Craig?
0: Yo, me that say, kill net, Nitipa from Malaysia.
2: Okay.
0: A Malaysian company. Now, send me a okay, you know, and kakabaka, kill net, dear. Okay, yeah, a legitimate company, a company, I'm a register, I'm one carter, so I'm operating. Nani pa bonu fobi ena de company ni di edisa ukasamu. Ah, me for unscrupulous people using the name of the killnet right. To perpetrate crime against their fellow human beings.
2: Right.
0: Na, the American say, uko du huye, na ya jiji uhubi biya. 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
0: 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Medewe ma, ni agent. Now what you have, now company needs what you have. Now what's where they are becoming. And now, the way you are winning the party, you know, what you say?
2: A bit my own, sir.
0: To suck another could go who's in for you. To a binning tongue of mother Padre, a binning tongue of cars, a mufium book, a big coach, you know, what's here? Or because I could do him, not a yatrosum. Now, a yadia who papa gana for the bray aku di Côte d'Ivoire. Na Côte d'Ivoire, nye Côte d'Ivoire, e biwo bunduku.
2: A wano wabu jidia, no video biwa hase. 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But where you going to go for no?
0: And crap.
2: What could you go to go net to say?
0: That a yas friend. My dear Yanni say. When you say we saw a sea or must see or mutras?
2: Yes.
0: Or mum per se. You make capture all. Na a Ghana police. And a Ghana mission in Côte d'Ivoire. And a Côte d'Ivoire security. And you na a kind of go. And yes, operation.
2: Right.
0: Nana, nipa the brain, and the actual letter, and the brain directed to the CID.
2: That's what I'm about, man. Yeah,
0: the brain say, when we call four, and then we call the brain. Now we should be just in the brain. Now we will call the brain. Into actual letters upon letters. In fact, one day in the office, it means about more than 50 petitions.
2: Yeah.
0: A month one day, when we call four. And that's some of them Nigeria, and that's some of them Ivory Coast, and that's Togo, Benin, and that's any other West African country.
2: Right.
0: A basana was saying, yeah, through Interpol, yeah, Interpol for, and that's a minor Ghana for a kohono, a dreams are so.
1: Right.
0: So, now, yeah, your family be a rescue operation.
1: Right.
0: Now, you could rescue, now, you ask, as a family say, you could rescue, but you didn't let me show police, and you can say, I'm mad. Niana, I'm dead. I'm mad.
2: Because of my gun, I want to make a sense of me. He said, another video, that will hold no more. Now, Ujina, or my mother, my baby, Ghana, and Pope. Na inside bo catch o mi se bo bo fere so bo ko bo ko men kra ha kra no ifa no beda ejuma be na e bia o shaase aye u de kofie ne ko shaase kakra kra e na wo no video e die para na wo catch o
0: emo san kofie ya ne Nigerian police FN national agency for the prosecution of Nigeria ani tumi kabo ni omo be omo do do man me man be 44
1: right
0: we separate a memano and man so other side
1: right
0: na de issue should be who you say na the brain is sorry because my craft you say me ko Canada e bi nu say me ko Australia and na e bi nu so kra no asam le hwe e bi nu bag manu bag and na
2: de ko da no
0: right nti e bi nu say wo mu e wa buchi
2: ah chese a bus now, or move the four.
0: And that's what the first car.
2: Bus, and what you call it? It's in the luggage, in the
0: luggage, in the
2: city. So that you could do a decision, we travel to. So what we do, we trade. There's no hair.
0: See, you're coughing, you buy him. You're too true, man. Many of you say the brain is very crassy. Because they come back home. And then, I'm sure, I'm seeing a man. Now, egbabuche nto okwe asemben woku kase na wofo nes oksikano kwana ye bob siama nono obede dochia
1: right
0: and see some of them when we even rescue them they don't even want to go home because now we say ye tini ekokro no eka kasabe chio mo say efinya eye hwa ese wo
2: research
0: na da
2: hwa na beta
0: na they we kwana ye one form of trafficking
2: annoy back on give you the sound about because you're the court visa session, you see.
0: You're the call.
1: Right.
0: Now, traffic, you know, you will, maybe I get to me traffic with one, you know, say, a ma, a boat based, bro. You know, you get the brave free Nigeria, eba, any, and other countries. Now, you catch them from a mobile, you catch them from the boss Abraham. So, oh, you might be blue Ghana, or the tongue, and you will store money. Beton eba a Ghanaian Nigerian community in Ghana.
1: Yeah.
0: The Mofrey bar, they do not quite do so. No, when you said the Mutu Mumi and Nisabi or Mayase, they didn't move it. No, must sway, and as a wooden say,
1: oh,
0: say, a juma, you don't be geno. Or Mum can't you be a Nasomaka to be a Adaso or Mum and as a Mumbada. Yeah, and you who only who a family control mechanism. And a mechanism they employ to control their victim so that they don't expose them or they don't escape.
2: So said the Nigeria for a day on the animal by. So as soon as you know be, as soon as you know call Burkina, private coast, Nigeria, any abuchi,
0: it's a pepepe.
2: Now, now,
0: I'm not going to call you. Now, I'm not going to call you. Now, I'm not your friend did that bondage. And you could do this abuchi, I don't call you. Say, yeah, Ghana had no rabble, or some ball cassay, and I'm doing by it. And she said, Obey Yahoo, and I would trade the GIA. You have to pay between 30,000 to 50,000, and some of your freedom.
1: Wow.
0: And your bondage, or they are two victims. And the one who said, who bought two brands, a basic brand, the Yaban watch, or two more book, or much of
2: the same thing,
0: so you see, man. Now, there, Yana say, I can't, that coming in train me. Which year could be 20,000, 25,000, or say 5,000?
2: Which year
0: more? That bondage, I want to make the team flow.
2: Listen, who knows if you can agree?
0: Exactly. Because you know what could be said. If you can't, Bob Gosia, and the phone is a meme of the brain, and a cosso, a huge one. Now, another sexual exploitation, child pornography. I am wrong, said Ube Mawubi. Ube Mawubi newness. A better pornographer nowadays, a tongue, a priska. I am wrong. and the pedophiles and go for our sabi or genitin and bofunkin kitchen. These are all sexual exploitation.
2: Because said okay, I would say it will also be a bad ukrum or so a baba and we are permitting me to cry and what Tihana was saying, meet me the Nako Nam for Papa for Sabi. Yes, also you put me into oh, I drop by her meeting you come up. Her Natalia dey share come her car with them and out here no dey chida me nko na me no or need to cry and na ko share you dey at say
0: great and aye na da kwanso I dey for the deception the human trafficking is recruitment transportation harboring using deception or fraud or coercion and the na da da da nipa the brain senior ye kan krum obi akona so free abuchi abana so free ka akọ village say oh the power man na na kota
2: yeah
0: e bia wo dey wo free say
2: o say dey man na was school we who chair me
0: the man na go school the name say ye dem must for the brain echo a tangera if any lake voter particularly ye area ho no for the brain ya recruit people from the coastal belt and kumpua no and no go me banis hambrem I'm going to go to the house. Soon, I'm about to call my uncle today, uncle Sunny, uncle Sunny. Now, you will say, in the process, some of them die. Or bread now, or pee up a woman, no, I sound one uncle. The woman, you know,
2: no, I don't know.
0: Now, you should cry and say, it is a belief system, say, my friend, who's that? None less time on the bar, they will get bumper harvest. In terms of my friend, Wakoton, any in the banner, said the same, who cry now, confirm.
2: Aye, asempa 94.7, asempa so ye kachire mono. 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
0: ka, me, ka, mame kwenye, ka, me kanye ma kakrini tu aso, na yanku another topic.
2: Okay.
0: Die, ekoso, another form of trafficking, aye, trafficking for criminality. You to me be that da Mayan memory. So oh you know what? Last year you rescued about 80 guests from Cambodia. You dead that also don't know you. You do young you don't share them. And you took a computer now. You do not do you say they should scam abrofu day or day abrofu picture. Then you cover up. You see, when the money didn't come out, which any uncle money and it didn't come out. At the end of the day, they have to scam you. Another method how would they scam me and would be on a victim, a romance scam. Or the other one, and the data. So, oh, my power some time, the person who I know, oh, the slammy, unknown to you. But last year, two Ghanaians were sent to Nigeria, went to Nigeria, a romance scam, took Inspector General of Police and the Nigerian, the counterpart in Nigeria at the highest level, and it will call chase and go for the free. It be another form of trafficking. The purpose of another form, domestic servitude. Most of the young girls are not called Saudi Arabia, Amman, Gulf State, they work 24 hours without rest.
2: Yeah. So, I want to call for Brofasi, Kilsu, Damia. We want to talk about tea. I said, but for number down, so more down. She said, no, you see, mama, and I, no, we don't even talk about tea. Multimedia, and the foreign affairs, I die on my team, call for by, and the question was, she ran a crowd of his way,
0: Organs harvesting.
2: Just a
0: trafficking for organs purposes. Just say, or trafficking, no one can harvest the organs, or per liver, or per kidney, or per heart.
2: Kidney, and the kidney, general, would you see, it'd be $20,000.
0: $100,000 plus on the black market. Just say, your kidney, $100,000.
2: It's what you because of you, too, quiet.
0: And it's India. So we tell you, yes, and you're sex trafficking, and you're forced labor, and you're domestic servitude. Yes, and you're weeping for a choir. That is the problem. And with the most dangerous aspect, trafficking for organs harvesting. But the whole court, now, Dr. Fo, Akopa Payu, Ayyu, Wakwa. And see, yeah, police, man. Sabi, you are controlling that, yeah, it's ya. Dabi, go through the regular means. Uwa visa, uwa bibia, unkata, sabi, kama kama, wakwa, bubia, uwa, uwa,
2: officer, I want the message to you. The doctor in the coffee fast or so. Ever fact the right channel na could give sano. That's what they pay. But the view could only more. But so we shall look at you be so. And also, I put you there and I don't know. Because I'm just asking the implications in the cars in the public. You know,
0: that's true. The mechanic say, send me a computer. I was saying, when Kata send me a camera, or visa, or passport, not genuinely, one Kasawako, embassy, and a dear mom. And almost a week to come out with the poor horror. It's only one. Why in a Miko Finiso? Why in the baby Shiami? The address a then, the number a thing. To be good airport or company say, or bar, maybe look who say, or mini. Who took quite so? You may catch us a woman, I am a day, a traffic, or better catch us a man country will be a. I come to a woot, you may catch us a man country will be a year, day, and also a red flag. That didn't mean to cry. Now, my main cancer, my wife, maybe I make one as a baby crack or tumia, you said, boah. And you know, most often, the sumasi katasishene, sani mo dream, mo mo mo pese, omo mo mo kacho se ben kanchi ubia. 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
0: Ini ya wo under the Ministry of Labour, ya wo private recruitment agencies ah banye ama amokrata ah they can employ labour na ya export to labour ama makoye ijuma wa brutri na sango for number ama hukanse unya contact na. I saw the contact with the labor department.
1: Right.
0: Now you should show catch us and say, okay, we found one saying about your amoka. You should not be a camera, yeah, my cancer constitution, then for a more year is over to cry. We know a movie are, Mrana Chesafa, doing a bread, labor. Now we need to be a friend of pre-departure orientation.
1: Okay.
0: Pre-departure orientation is the answer of the crime.
2: I said, if I
0: said, if I said, if I said, if I said, if I Omukocha do and don't so my now come in Ghana.
2: Ubi are a Christian.
0: Thank you.
2: Muslim Aimu. Omu say no more abolition ye ube to me.
0: Ya betchuni na. Na o adamu betua. Na ya fre ya mabi be ya feno. Ya mamu exit permit. Na exit permit no, ya bema controller, a ye immigration controller bako. Ne ya mamu Ministry of Interior bako. Ne ya ma o my na wukono Ghana embassy o wohono bako.
1: Okay.
0: So before so before no embassy in said 100 Ghanaians, 500 Ghanaians ever crew you won't be ignore. And she said in case of which hour, embassy no can come to your aid. Because of no number, or no information, but problem I don't know a year unlicensed recruitment agencies are also do one woman and so many cratabia. They go for choir, they don't have the same working. No trace. And you know, na bush your phone number being. You need to be a number being. And if any panel call, na no question, to trace in crano, yeah.
2: And yet, it's true. Because if you're happy in Pena, in your beer war, Kuwait, nobody, no. ebusia tsase ehun se de ne body neighbor omo jire report we le body de chama ba 237 adan omo de she no ba be sia no omo ye ya afi omo ko bi se ne sa le body bi abesna 237 omo ko omo ko he omo de she na afi din as omo de call airport won ni ye ni se din na baba wa e de call
0: koro so se sama le
2: se sama le bi bi ama
0: ya tini age de kwa
2: o age de de eh
0: I'm going to put
2: that in the phone but hey, yo, Benji, you want some more time now? We'll be at 17 years old, so I'm 45 years old. This is your chair. By the way, hire some parent for points. And they say, maybe I do Papa, you have a visa. So, okay, I visa some young yet, yes, in the day.
0: No problem.
2: So, OBTS is saying, that is sika. Say be too quiet. We feel the crook to have a drink cry. Maybe a better cry, Iadi. Osola, Nipano office. And the panel of now, also in our betray, playing a bit to Friday. Oh, a bit to say, paper when you're ready. Oh, but the word is say, send the panel. I feel a coffee soya too. Mm-hmm, the chap can send the pandemic soya.
0: Mo. 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
1: right
0: ni pano adi nyansa kwa bi abo kromo
1: oh, no.
0: Na nono ye wo unit e wo CID headquarters aye fano visa fraud unit
1: right
0: na they think I would have thrown letter and a petition for the Director General CID, Criminal Investigation Department, Boss 505 Accra. With the Brenoa, or none of the who knew it was for the Sarkis Mede, Echo. It is a Cocoa, a CID for Bedosico, the BAB Publishing Biara, Sir Organ and Kuandi, the Bedosico Miachum. So you can cry, a crap which are, you will come here, you fast with me because they arrest one. Yeah, they are called to airport, stop list.
1: Mm-hmm.
0: If any minute, we do our part. She did was soon in the near the number, Namarano, enemy decennia, it's here.
2: If this is so dear, or to an office anymore, or hope, but if we want to say, Nipana a day, I catch you say, but you never call him busy. Now, okay, you are submit to it. Okwa, yeah, if you can actually say, refuse I, yeah, na uko no ho ose ni sign ose ah na so uko e wa na wanka se ye ni afa sign pa no so de na uka be be akosa adi ni mu a afi o ka cho se administratively no administration cost ye see this kind of crime ma okra na me mo 20%
0: no ni e tell me say anka u pa visa ni obi en je visa e mo obi you an individual. But if you are not sending your failure processes, no, you need to pay in under your commission. You will be to me a boy.
1: Yeah.
0: Now, the thing is, you are not a boy for an embassy to pay. Documentary evidence, we are like back and we seek some. We say, oh, we seek a few accounts. No. So, we need to say, no, no, we are stranded. We are not to be a boy. We will be a boy. And sana, ya ma visa. Now, no, no, no, no, no, no, no, ebi e baki applicants no we man na wako some of the banks akoye bako na wako je bank statement na all the embassies the woman you mean say ebi ya na wanko huni papa obi na ye connection or bank ene di ama but embassy in the future I write your official to the bank to ascertain say accounts now with the abano. Is it the right owner? Do you have such a money? Who was this guy? Who were banks? Any a worker? Now bank owner are respond. Say, oh, we must show you. No, we are any no correct. So one, a fictitious document, and I would be obtain a visa. So automatically, no bank owner be refused.
2: It's necessary because I'm a sponsor. Let's say Nipano or near the rightful person.
0: It's okay. It's
2: okay.
0: It's okay.
1: Right.
0: You know, so Nipano, there are so many reasons are which we refuse. And now, during interview, so I want to express it well. Now, Omenia, I dream to say, Kwa Ukwi, enya dia obeba Ghana. And also, eye, another factor. Two, a binum so to me ye wrong, spousal, arranged marriage. Because the man say, abo fono sa uwa jere. And I say, wa ware, na wukwa, we will be a sebe ujimi, nya dia oma.
1: Yeah.
0: And they will make some arranged marriage. But unknown to you, no, abo fono have Ghanaians. And then Ghana Fua, they will do background check.
1: Okay.
0: To know, say, whether it's an arranged marriage. So I will say, a court, they can even go to the court to find out when was the marriage contracted. Who are the family? They can even trace the family members. I'm not concerned. I'm underground work. I will say, the information I'm not going to know. And then correct.
2: Now, me difference is I informed you call just 1 week. Yes, me ma interview 3 days. Me call and did 3 days. Now I start catch him. So now the problem is no me to call yes I search me in a. You know juma.
0: Say, and now me catch us a more Ghana fool.
2: We do 2 weeks.
0: I'm an employee woman.
1: Okay.
0: And they are working for the embassy, but most people don't know. Like the information you have been providing. Who say? Background and somebody, but check a connection man do seeka. No one wow, because we say open the number call, we say open the visa money, and we charge them a contract. And so once you have taken my money, all what you have to do in this media, open your visa money. So once you are not able to procure me the visa money, this is what you remember. You have to follow me. So you need to say, give me my money.
2: So it's in here. Papa Tiha, Egana Okusa, who will be your face of Bissana, number Sinana, made the true journal. They say, Obitima Frey, what's up? Right? Obitima Frey, what's up, Lionel? Say, what's up, Lionel, a person of Fra, a crime that hope? 053-102-9795. And now say 030-221-1701. And now 030-221-1702. Over to me, Afre. So, Zoom line, Mr. Swa, over to me, Akasa. Na yeyina yafe, ye, and ye, that ye. Papa, now we can be before a child labor, and also child trafficking. Sorry, child trafficking. Now, who say, production end the video be at home?
0: That's it.
2: So, picture be in a dahon, no, it's in her life jacket here, she showed me, and then I'm going to call and answer, book of rescue woman, but she share woman.
0: No. I hear, oh man, she say, t-shirt, I hear, blue, in aya, push it for. Now, you could use uncle in a free, a cardiac, so I'm here to win him. I was uncle, I'm going to school. Now, who is that, could one, in which me, I'm done.
1: Yeah.
0: And you could let me, I have a journal, and I hear, we have no jacket, I say. So, could one, done in poor. And I'm jacket in it, you know. I'm quite a float. This is what float to me, it's not be you. And the police for me a day, so I jacket in the man, call us in the bay, you don't be free,
2: and you're from the way you're
0: driving up your show. 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
0: ene na mi tie news asa no a mampeni akwa kat fault se so say they were yet busy, and they are 2.2 and not 0.2 no corner. So now, say me, I will be the construction, and it's going to be one of the longest bridges in Ghana. And they, breath are 0.2.

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0: But
1: me eko present ma o.
0: Me
1: dasi. 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You can zoom, okay. 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Then you have more power. Then you have more power. Patrick, I am Patrick, me too. 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So that's not bit my phrase 0531029795 or WhatsApp. Bit my friend direct so Abba ne observe Papa question El Honomo. Papa Yemma DNA. And Sana Miniano Zoom or no. But we say or telling but on no sabe bo. Yenye DNA asani ama akwano papa akusi yenye DNA asani ama akwano birth set yo misanko dini ano so oni ya udini bebya ufrifi anase oni ya chati free minyamu wako haba ya minyamu wako haba.
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1: aha afi de bi wo de mi yeah be a fan boy be a fan boy okay it's
2: anyway, I have no contribution ka kevin am over here
1: Chegan
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1: especially. 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
2: Kasa kasa. 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
1: Na bi kasa. 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

0: when your connection be connection man be say abuchi be adwuma kwa ready no any na kan ho asam bo betu kwa no in fact onye easy anyway me ebi america say bi kwa hwe me ma onye mazanda maka de emem ba abuchi asam ba abuchi an ke nyim de in
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0: Ye it's a few ma maybe share Italy. But in fact, maybe share Italy. No, no, no, no, no.
1: Right. Right. Right. For direct line, no. Pacho, wa o face zoom, no. Men face zoom line, no. Pacho, zoom line, no. Be was sold out fra, and yeah, because a picture to picture, and yeah, you see. Two person for director. Either say, but can't zoom, no, with the ID number near 25241616614. Password near 12345678 9. Yo, I say, Miriam, Koso.
0: So, Mr. Ose, in your normal call, so, enter because of ADN credit in the who bet me, Ama, they hold on, na, wooden akasa, we be an
1: air. So, I'm in Namuka, and I miss our kakra. When I miss her, no more kwaba. When I miss her, okay, all right. Yes, Papa, not all kind, maybe I can be say, or no two kind of, or the visa the coy, but it drew, there be nice with you film, and me another time. Only you film. Sanko from the Sudan Akafa.
2: Say, the visa is not a resident permit.
1: Mm-hmm.
2: The visa should say, embassy, no, and our minor, or person will call your mom. To me, say, Brabesra or minor, and our brow minor. Now, who do most of us say we Juma and so we young crater,
1: right?
2: Like a British US, I'm for the green card and no more temporary residence and your mom. I say, bit me the year Juma and your time to offer a beer. This a Yama would be 3 months, 1 year, or 6 months. A new, let's say, going through a minor one. No background, there will be a problem. There's so you film in the sense that I say, which you could put the bit or then what. Na oye Juma, a couple say, Obetimena, Ninkata, some, I for the green card. I am Mano, permanent resident, and also a resident of Obetimede, a year Juma, Ama, Onho, and children.
1: Right.
2: I know the Sabi, mean to Ninka say, a year bonnet. There was Sabi, Obia, Pesa, Utuquine, New Eden, maybe be the Queen, maybe be. But, I think to a bit of a man say, when the rest of you could do it, the money I say, oh, baby, you might think, no, we have a green card. Ah, we, yeah, ah, no, no, sabi, sabi, it's a whole police show, so you want to say, custom for Shawa, and I'm so, whoa, resident permit, and I say, whoa, when Kata send me a kama kama, no, we will be a, problem, yeah. In fact, last week, yeah, I make 3 US buy.
1: Right.
2: If you call ICE, our office, because Homeland Security, you need FBI, Fukushia, and so do a line
1: sentence. Bill, Bill, I hear me more, Kwaba. 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
3: 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On what on a sa say the bibi kakra esusua wasin a danka kesusua abrabone echo you didn't have a say ujawana wakotna abuchide. 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We are fed up abuchido. 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
1: na na so wo odo so da wo bi
3: bra pa kontanya bra enya bra ketu a wo
1: eh
3: ya bra obi o ti e bro chire bi ya fed up o isi a do pese o tu e beti na Ghana yin na ya fed up you want to come to Ghana but those who were Japanese are most more torn the Abetina Bridge. Who be proud to me torn it down? Back in the days, I am a Tetama, Committee 7, Mami Biana, or Vera Jose, Committee 4. And that Mami had torn it down the Abba America, who do 3 weeks no more born a bay. It doesn't make sense. Who is she here? Fine advice, but who will be here? I'm not here. Teach that you have a trouble, she said, baby, anyhow. That's why to Abetina Bridge, and soon they will be millionaire. On the channel, Chendo Emilia, and she said, you are some Kakaka Kandan on the day. Nabroches is Yano, you can have to get in Kratano within a 10 to 15 years, it required 20 years. Sisia, a new government, Ayanian on Najaparajia, or get cancer, or Boba Pamua, and Rafunia, 2 years, dinner, she saw Bepa Mwebi before now, they are easy. Also, Pepa no crow, Mambi. Also, the Quenya Roma, Pepa no crow, Mambi, Quan Adi at Nakuruma. And see, baby, and here, so to Ghana, and I say, you bet my Bobra and Mana here, Bobra, or any area, we are fed up, we want to come home. And I'm not sure as you to Africa.
1: Babacho,
3: you said the future.
1: Nana Macho.
3: Yeah, I will tell you.
1: Listen, Macho.
3: Yeah, I my dream is say receptionist ni bar or Spanish ni on our receptionist mine. Or say me one and on to the land or Ghana or pursue a city down or Ghana or be off Spain. Let me say that Spanish ni that now on to also on African or to make out or to make deal me and any other dispense was as an abode on to me afford. But when we say Ghana, so they look at 10,000 kwa and 20,000 go to make all land. It is a brother in the future is Africa. As I'm talking to you, six whites are normal here, Juma. December, they are coming to Ghana.
1: Nana, the drama, the name of Operina, or Samsung, Samsung, Medina, Menti, I saw my Conan record. Papa, the Makawa, who thought Samsung, no, Papa, the Makawa. Papa, so, so, they talk. You will feel mute, you know. Papa, you will feel mute, you know. So, oh, mute now, so. Papa, I can't say my soul mute. I said, let me come. What's the name? Oh, hey, so that I have a day. Papa, so far, I bought some money. So, a mile. Oh, so red mic, red bill, mic, red bill for more. But I'm supposed to be.
2: Emma.
1: Okay, Papa, try so oversize resetting that me. Now I'm in call Nana Reku, I'm a quava.
2: Taku, Majorson.
1: No. Nana Reku, SSO, CU, radio station. Hello, Holland.
2: Oh, that's great.
1: On a Canary radio.
2: Oh,
1: I'm supposed to call who's I in my age, man, for the past 15 years in the Nana Reku, SSO Abakan. Nana, you're more power.
4: Nana Koku, maybe you said, you have a fan from my catch and say, oh, correct, sir.
1: Thank you, sir.
4: Koku, not to say, what is to thank you, sir? And the one who said, I'm back. Who said, maybe a cottage boy. Maybe I'll pay a prison officer. Now, the main Mecca at the Akahona, it be a man taking into notice, no sooner. It will start a few nets, no, a year, Juma. But within Ghana, there are some traveling agents, beer. One more a year, a poor Ghana, Hono, a man Quadano, so a Huberto, a Jemu, a war air, a bush memo. Ah, woman, Sikabia, and yes, Sikakitwa.
2: That's true.
4: And you can be a Babaya stranded.
2: That's true.
4: If you have a told me last year, Neba Ghana, Eukumasi. And they are collecting as much as 180 million.
2: Ooh.
4: 180 million good cities.
1: This is a Nana, yeah, they can't in Nana say 18,000.
4: I'm saying because basically I mean we look at the year.
1: Yeah, that's 18,000.
4: 18,000. A new new Ghana city snow.
1: Oh,
4: that's a big mass. But how many man can
1: say? That's is more than a billion.
4: Yeah. Now almost one more deal. Who can I'm saying a protocol? One more deal is na. One more deal. A man. You can almost transform that deal is ano. I did not go see Hungary. I read it myself and I spoke to the person myself. Now, Enya Ononko, Omo the woman of the Germany, Jomba no my stranded. traveling agencies no na yes ani man so bi o insago kwie de yin anu we are media personnel if I'm saying this I know what I'm saying
2: yeah
4: am ani pana na kreso otu December 9 eh fa ena ebusia no ko fa sense kakara no mu de abo akoda no ana akoda no aka ewo eye Ghana hot CC sika no so so so I have something which is there. Oh, it's no. I said when I hear them, Eddie, we know what Casa says. CA Holland, over the northern Holland, air could be a first setter up. But she need power. We must dab on thing and run a job. We may have who refuse. We must cross the air to come. We must dab on thing. Nyankopo na aboa en safety nra ye wo around 30 degrees jinsu to awoni nkofo na ajiji wo mo do mi se gane ni ka ho minim se but no how
2: to be a gane ni be kan
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2: and the ko ko no disco no kra bi o
4: and then what disco no kra na wa ye and just have you so and just have you and yes sir say here Sabi ni aka ye ni wa ni ye prepared ye ni be few they say they in and out in and out the only thing 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
1: human trafficking,
5: yet yeah, trafficking. Now, who began a menu, me opinion, but me poor anecdote. 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Now, aya me yaw say, Penifuna, we will Ghana, no, we poor anecdote, and Koshe, the Kodia, and Kosovo. 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One more is car. Double cry, a ye, there may be more their sins and well free. Yes, what could you feel? Now, any apostate, mommy can't say me trouble. Ghana, a year friend, a Ghana, a police, a year of TV. Now, there is a Ghana, not me share on TV now. Nobody a musical band. That was the room. What we have for sorry.
2: That was the room. Ghana, Africa, Africa.
5: The Ghanaian citizens. Libya. What we call Lebanon, any idea what you want, Ayaka be. 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If you are from a shame, Musica, and walk of Sawan Bagana. And so, Ubagana, when you sound your day in travel, a TV show. 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Uncle Koshen Senia, Yemma, and Yenalanum, Womato, at the same. Ah, what do you want to? Excuse my friend again. 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Now what to know? Oh, you could know, said Papa. Ghana TV station then ena wotini gisa ni ebe ya ekosu wo obuni kuro enye ne o e akuntajo mami kan se ni tro o kai immediate wo be chini eye British eye obuni bia ofisi imerima mo frank kete disiya no wo eye wo fere de labadi beach Now the Mufan Kitty Bassan and Nabika is fair. Now Mufan, you could move here now. Also, a Muslim friend on escort, two months in Obra Kra. Mufan, I'm sure you know that Bissa was a Mufi, Musmufi, a Nima. And I'm going to share taxi, and I'm going to call it. And I'm catch a taxi driver, and so far, no some rap. A beat you on the bomb, my dear, said the dude won't call. Actually, the bad news with the moon of Ghana is the one actually a possible nifita or feed a Bohemian Korea yet in me. And to Ghana police and you team in our own. What is it? What is it? What is it? What is Ghana for? And I said, so what is it? Ghana, Ghana, you tell me the great war. I don't see the one for more water, more more, more, more to his car. You won't eat.
1: Tell me, are you president? President, President, let's just say, Papa, be you are not. Police TV, and look at Abba, Ama, and never do a beer. To tell me today, if you be a beer, once you do a beer, or I give you a year, maybe another betrayal. Papa, say you are no homo.
2: Apparently, let us say, Papa, Pani, Utre, Lindia Waka, Matino, Asupum, Na, a year, Mofra, the worst treaty soa, or Tresra, dear, and a water tongue near Manisani Manu, a yardia, a year in Iofe. Na, last year, we Ghana police. Ghana Migration and the Department of Social Welfare, we combined and we rescued almost 2,700 children from the streets. Ah, you did call Niger, ni other Mali, ni other places. But the more we send the children, the more they come on the streets. Last week, we had a meeting. Ghana Police Service, Minister of Gender, Children and Social Protection, Department of Social Welfare, Ghana Migration, any other relevant actors. We are coming out with a strategy. Say, and then, if you ask the police to go to the street to raid all the children, we can do it. Mm-hmm. But it doesn't end getting rid of the children from the street. Mm-hmm. You need a shelter where temporarily you keep them. Shelter doesn't end there. You need to feed them. You need to even take them to hospital for medical screening. So it is the whole lot of, and as we speak now, we have inadequate shelter. That when we even go to Accra alone, you rescue about 1,000 children. Where are you taking these 1,000 children to? You know, so we have an issue. There were problem. It was shelter. Ah, we know if you go, they can make they call English. Now, I'm going to see. Canal. Odika, yeah. You know, kwe papa, pamatina, stupam. But, and yes, police, Ghana police, have a year, two, and among. Yen immigration. Last year, ye kaboom, itu, and among, amma, mofra, ye yon free, a quanso. And I say, a
1: yon buko, a yon,
2: a bachabi, nisa, ni mofra, sa, wumina. We are doing something.
1: But, the mob, the mob, the mob,
2: But the more, yes, a free then more are coming. Then you know, say, you Ghana immigration agents are so. So, they are more strengthening border control because they are a onufa border, no matter to be Abagana. And to say, it's your border, the entry, exit, your entry points now. We can limit
1: and not the said the Okano. Your border is in the poros.
2: That is true.
1: The main border no move for home. On the approvals we do so.
2: That's it.
1: Because most of the Krobu or Homo pensioner, Krobu or Ha Omuti have the food you are. It's on the moon of the PR in a language and then the skin uses so a maru. The policy be employed again in Yana and work of whom you are, the policy. It's your challenge, mom.
2: Your challenge,
1: yeah.
2: But, notwithstanding.
1: But, Malinay, the Jeff, on the room, on the room.
2: Notwithstanding, we are coming out with a strategy.
1: Okay.
2: And the strategy, I may not be able to put all the strategy out.
1: Then we're ending it.
2: Yeah, no, because we can't. Technical working committee.
1: Right.
2: With the Minister of Gender and other relevant stakeholders.
1: Okay.
2: And we are coming up with a strategy. And very soon, we are going to get rid of all the street children. Children are almost such a day on the street, no?
6: Right.
2: You are going to see, say, young, to a say, a crana.
6: Yeah.
2: We are going to limit.
6: Limit it.
2: Limit it. The Okan Udika. You are right. And, yet, see, no, as a pump. And we are ensure, say, our street will be safe. Now we'll get rid of, sir, Kalana, almost a Sadia, Mabu, and that the Dakwan was pushing Kalana because they are even risking the life of these children. Because these children are supposed to be in school. They are not supposed to be on the street begging or selling. So we are coming up with a strategy to get rid of all these children on the street. Very soon, you will see the action of the Ghana police.
6: No, but the possible ban. Police
2: team. It's the last month, Ghana month.
6: Which is the March, no?
2: March. Ghana month. And it's been, even though, it's a, every unit commander needs a Mako police TV to educate Ghanaians on human trafficking and manga smuggling issues.
6: Yeah.
2: Who is our director? Ako.
6: Yeah.
2: All the units. But I'm saying that, not a Ghana man.
6: Yeah.
2: After being a Ghana man, we were trying to also go by so that we can entertain the youth, we can entertain Ghanaians. But that is not the only program. We have a very, very educated program. All the unit commanders are scheduled. We go there, the property fraud commanders go there to MTTD also go to educate Ghanaians. So myself, I've been going even this week.
6: Yeah.
2: I've been scheduled to come and educate Ghanaians of human trafficking and migrant smuggling. So, Opani said, nah, a young neighbor, because it was a Ghana man, you know, and they decided to entertain ourselves. But notwithstanding, the concerns have been taken in good faith, and I'm going to send the feedback so that we can continue to improve our sensitization and awareness raising, and also educate Ghanaians about this menace to get rid of all, so that the Ghana will be peaceful for all of us to stay in, so that Ghana be to me a fat and to my back.
6: Right.
5: Akutajo, opinionu, nasem na wakano, menene adoni, but enye kana mant asem na mikin, adi estati no, ache,
6: okay,
5: intrisia edunu, Epiyeseni, asabu yebeyi, ekosuwe yinkuru.
6: Oh, I know there. Pensioner, 1 minute. I know there, so I address you say,
5: All work and no play.
6: Okay.
5: Why are you my war? And your friend, Fifty WBLS are the
6: apple.
5: Na Ghana food people ha ye kasi bebre so ye ba Ghana ni ye tiyan abansoro a ye di electric fry fence a kata ye hu won pwe won trot trot romu won nantu wa ne dufa won kwa sore won kwa enko bisa bisa 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
6: no
5: do won funi
6: 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But omo could do what now or more to money Ghana, any but omo is almost copy BBA Baba Bois or Mino. Yo, Miss Uncle, Nana Missa. Nana Missa.
5: Yo, baby.
6: Yo, Nana, said the Pesinia Kai, then now, is it Pesia Ba DM in Musa and San Anka? Yeah, but my member Nana Draco, on the DM, you know, a canakuma pa. Because traffic ni aye kan ni yin da no mo amu abu che mo amu tin be funk of o mebi ye ka bu kwa dia ni kwa na mu su afi na ya che mu okon ekwa ho se bi ase akwa nkwa nya wo ba afi ya de brase ye ba be dia ni sa bu su mu su se eh na de cha ye ba nya me ba na afi ma ka pray 30 years 20 years nya me ba dan bi e ja reko na na o ka fa dia ni no because papa wa ha
7: na sa me wa eno die no me isa say officer e wo we die e one tipa e bia me di e ma ono so yinya yusu bibi ifrim as what the ni ba me ba ha no so me ni e police prisons and I hear juma probation home no o je sa boni ya ma he bia no so criminals no any sa refugees ye fingerprint ye your fingerprint so me ba after the 8 years me be fingerprint for police it be yard die bia na ye ya ye bom suspect apa ye be to so na apa and fa ho se mo warning and fa ho se mo mask and I think that now no Ghana card ababa be ye card bia e very effective oh Ghana adichi adie se yin na police ye chi e criminals but my question is do they have the equipment and as my suggestion is obi e be to no on criminal act biano he has to be fingerprinted said e be ya so ko jane kura no free ko inkrano ko kotna ko bi so e wo northern region assembly senior team na po we was away no e wanted e won kran ni amwa eno no be ma e ehu aba oman mu ebu aba oman it the question is do the police have the access of fingerprinting criminals in Ghana that is question number 1 am fi say ni busa papa no omo obi a do they do it omo e obi so a ade nti na bia ho omo nye so beti na ansa ma me ansa na matoa e bia ne ni so
6: okay yo open me da se papa pa eye fingerprints ni die eye automatically so police chi obi and then you call police station na your body kwa do say and any form of crime whether assault whether stealing whether murder whether rape defilement initially no you take you CID form 8
5: okay
6: CID form 8 finger impression now you are submitted to call fingerprints unit CDSB CDSB now you are keep over
5: right
6: but say you go court now call to brow far now you are taken from six no and then now you come with the criminal record
5: at all
6: back to home and then you take your fingerprints with impression we be now you be data man say this date you more quite do it be assault you more quite do we now you go call court we cause city could be chaired by so and so you do what's in here you know you were convicted and you think that you could pay juma and now we took higher they ask you to go for criminal vetting so you need data now what do we vet it is the vetting who back they take your fingerprints and they will run through our system you can say ident that means you have been identified as somebody who were convicted
5: okay
6: the means so that's when you identify that then it means you have no record, criminal record within the Ghana Police Service. And you know the Mamma Missional, you say, Mano Enya, and in the Ghana Police Service, particularly the Criminal Investigation Department, you find the agro. Oba, say, you have taken form 8, you know,
2: na ye real case na unifa will destroy it and then we don't build criminal record for you. We only it only shows that you were investigated for this crime on this year and your prints has been taken and stored. But an only year will record. But immediately you are convicted or build a criminal record for you. To my main assurance say the Ghana Police Service and then the information and you call detective training academy. Yeah. It is a first and finger impression that you be
6: pushing it. Okay, you're pushing the refugees.
2: Okay. To be honest with you, it is the point of entry. They're supposed to report themselves to the Ghana Immigration Service. Mm-hmm. Either with their national ID card or their passport. Any ID card or
6: a national
2: passport.
6: ID. Yeah.
2: It's a national ID and a passport. That's why the free ECOWAS protocol movement, you know, ECA.
6: Yeah.
2: They must come with a passport or national ID card. Now, when they come, they have to report to the Ghana Immigration.
6: Right.
2: Immigration have to take their data, including the passport, the date of entry, where what kind of work they are doing, so that when they exceed 90 days now, we can fish them out to ensure that they go back.
6: And we are on
2: But because of the porous nature of our borders, so some of them doesn't go through the approved route.
6: Right.
2: And it's difficult unless there's an issue, there's a crime. Now you're true. Like there's a soup, then we get all the from there. Then that's where we now take their fingerprints and we build a criminal record or build statistics for them and say they have entered here either legally, illegally. In fact, this year, there were a lot of statistics, and I will show you. I sent about 106 people to court, and they were convicted this year. This year, yes, 106 for illegal entry into the country, and they were convicted. And after their service, the court gave other court 11, second court 11, that we should hand them over, the prison officers should hand them over to Ghana Immigration Service.
6: You say, you can't hear what you say. That's what my hearing. You said, the BBA and your man, you know, BBA, Fabra,
2: the court ordered that after their service, the prison authorities should hand them over to the Ghana Immigration Service for us to send them back to their country. 106 this year, anti-human trafficking alone. And I can give you statistics. The case
6: so said, she said, what am I teaching? This year, what am I
2: saying? I'm having and says,
6: may you know, baby, I'm a woman to know. Police TV. May you I want the other car. I'm the beer brain, multimedia. No, mama, press release. Now, me, you want to pass. I think for it, Mr. The press release. Me,
2: now,
6: any man, the media, I said, yeah, me, I'm a office.
2: Maybe I'm to say, me, no, I create this, a good relationship, Amanya, Akwenya, educating Ghanaians about awareness raising media. And if you rescue a Libyan, Mamao, a copy. That's what you mean, I'm a Ghana for so
6: you go out of here. And besides our questions, Nepa. Okay, sir, Nana Reko, I feel your call.
7: Koku, when you're in Baba BCGN, you know, as for, to an essence, I say, oh my Ghana, I want to say, oh, back to your prayer. 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Hanadia, go away again, and I said, Obama, yes, Samra, Nemo Embrano, and just said, Obama, because of me, Padia, they became Embrano. Say, Obama, what do you say, a wound, what dear? Straight, look up, up, up, and you're feeling a little red, so, and you have a okay, the Embrano should be dead. Embrano should come from the parliament, and I said, this is what we want as a nation to do. Said the bay no be clear to say the air case. The police omuno ayeno. Send the omu bohu the woman, your ma ya de a bab on tine, ematime mufonuti and give you can't start discussion, we won't do it. A one more de dia, mino me hammy and answer me so jazzy. Sa ubia yen samra said, Oba Fua ABA free abusumi nine abusumis ya econ. Obama corona was one in yam no. Yangong way DNA, ne record ne da ho. Yes, I'm chain in Oba. Okay, me buy and Baba Fire Oba. Maybe I first 1 month, 2 months. And I send you send a banner via my Baba chain. I become Baba BD for his bed. And my Baba for Oba. And I, Menino, Oba is so faithful. So my faithful, let me please say, Abia and Tisana. Then action, and you mean my own chair in Rabus means Yanokra. No man in check, never say, and Mrao almost say, so moment, a better Obama, a better canal of them, a better autonomy. And Mrao says, also, who we did any. And you have any better say, discussion, say, oh, you want me to work with
6: them. And Mrao, dear, baby, another record. And Mrao, dear, Yaja to, say, your first month, second month, Yaja to, say, yeah, the way you did any. But more, no more, Janet, from the Unimon Chab, Kumha. 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
7: 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Which me, I just had some time there. Some people, yeah, I took home. Some me back, if you have a Java, I am about Nami before back. Which man, I
6: have a radio, a young Jacob Dosu. But no, I'm not sure how I understood. But we didn't have no far traffic in the air, aka, a mofla, a suburb. We grew up with three, or so before the because Oba, you know, Oba, you say, hey, you know,
2: okay.
6: And then you die, ain't it? You papa will abruch it.
2: That's true.
6: Now, Ben Mama, no one grandma, her pa, no one, they are 1 year, 2 years, year, you know. Or say, no, man, a papa will abruch it, and a best family, you know. A fee, or Ben Mama, befa, befa, no. No, okwe, embassy, yes, so, no, kwe, you say, UK, passport crown passport is secret is quite DNA.
2: Okay.
6: It's you know so no M high A. Yes, sir. You will fly Ghana. You have many who have ever yet born one, born two. What in your mummy papa? Because all has so because of one family. I feel I catch you on those who have DNA
2: now. No. Maybe in fact, your concerns now you have a very genuine concerns. But you know, Ghana Police Service, you know, we enforce laws passed by Parliament.
6: Mm-hmm.
2: We are the executive arm of government. Yeah. We are part of the executive arm of government. Now, when laws are passed, we have to ensure that the law, Emrano, I'm in country, I'm saying they call English, Emrano, say Ghana for. Which need dim ranusu. Mrana yasisamu. Yen shamara. Mamrana is a sadia yasusu. There many when you say, maybe you need to cry a lot of cases back. And we are a collaba, a cucraba, and any problem, and a co, not journalists, will be great, the chili. We got back, we send a bar, we say, and you're a bar. So when there's a dispute on that, what we do is that police, your work, police forensic laboratory.
6: Right.
2: Ah, it's me here, DNA. Police, you're queering. And just a tetan.
6: Ah, and then with the trap.
2: No, but I know, and no, I just a case about. And I case in Maya. I say, there's a dispute. Now, case in the report, not Dosso, domestic violence or an victim support unit or anti-human trafficking unit. Say, there's a dispute. Now we write officially to the director general, to the director forensic unit. Mm-hmm. So we conduct DNA. Mm-hmm. Who is the actual biological?
6: No, maybe say police
2: service. Yes,
6: your laboratory.
2: Men are the catch room.
6: Ah, you tell me. You call South Africa. You did call India. You call Germany.
2: No, the American say.
6: No, I know.
2: We don't do it for the general public.
6: Oh, okay.
2: I stand to correct it. Okay. This is a resume.
6: Yeah.
2: But what I know, they say cases are dispute and back. Issues.
6: What the matter was you? The mission is a more lab. You are more unit.
2: Yes.
6: That's a bit of a G. I'm a young Chicago police and
2: you can't. You will be and then I'm going to say police forensic lab have the capacity or we conduct DNA test.
6: And then I'm going to follow it for police with Yeska. I'm with Yeska. It is all to me DNA or police idea. Embassy be a castle, no call you be a said if you said you crab, so you to embassies, it's near recommendable.
2: No.
6: We are private for no quire. We just can be.
2: Now, as it was so, say, Kagana, a parliament, Bashamra, say, Senebeya, disputer, and by our reform, say, Udo Hako Kaubi, or so a Yawa, or say, a Yamia. Now, just any part of you. This is the Nipano co police and I say court wa. You best show Shamba Frana on Obano on number Frano in this a month be a sana ya conducting. And since you bet in a Shamba say, if you within the first 6 months of pregnancy,
6: send an American,
2: they can conduct DNA test to determine the biological father of that child.
6: Right.
2: And my papa no clan, he was washing a couple of bamboo. I think, but that have to do with the law.
6: No.
2: Once they pass the law, the Ghana Police Service will enforce the law to the letter. But once there is no law as we speak now, it will be difficult for us to enforce.
6: This is the two, machine Jaffe, A plus, Ne, Ada, and Sibiru Affinity. Ekika, a union, idea, the trust will but she say no na she say she say ye
2: I just say omono eh to say a private something bill and omo person introduce so when it is accepted by the whole plenary omo ye omo agi na so omo jitum now the court na so omo mpeni sign a jitum na abaya law na the ka emra e wo grandma ye di e kutia whatever it is, you know.
6: Yeah.
2: So now, Ghana police can now enforce that law.
6: That
2: and now,
6: agency and they show inside their show.
2: Exactly.
6: But we love now, we need to see there, and so you see 2-1 more. Now, we need to capture, we go to office.
2: That's
6: because I'm looking at DNA.
2: Oh, yeah, we conduct DNA.
1: No, me a fan for South Africa bio. 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

0: 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Nene, I send more home, come on, so on. And eh, Missy, I send more home, come over. Missy, and the fraud of four from a downfall, from ex boyfriend or ex girlfriend. Montanassi. The catrod of four beans who say, Bella the all rounder Wajinija, or Drahumas of Brasso, and Montin Yenemonina, a bedding como. Me patcher joining live, ever YouTube. YouTube Adam 106.3 FM na jumedie no yenye ne fefefe na bra na behwe ma ho ofe me die jine mu dindindi Donichi
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1: oh se hu se wo nu yo ba bia wo yi mo nyam wo nyam by the meantime wo ni mo nyam na e dead when you want yam on a black crop pointed yamma, you know, beginning. I was a yammy strabella.
0: Hallelujah.
1: Yeah, yeah, yeah. Now, two meanings, so dear. But let's be tell, Anna. And I when you tell,
0: you tell, you tell,
1: you tell, you tell, because
0: don't remember kwa baba or do a homaso. Nene.
1: So.
0: Why
1: not?
0: And some will see.
1: Beautiful.
0: They say, a Matias, a man Matias, a bad sense and besa. Because Uncomo be a chumu, Kromu, he be a ma, and a mamma, Uncomo.
1: That's it.
0: A sentinel, Brahomaso, a bama, a dofuni nara.
1: Yes.
0: Nene who join him here. I send the crime, Mahometi. A more new woman, mammy. Is it Shaggy? Shaggy, is it Shaggy? You are my angel. Shaggy. Don't, yeah. No, mommy, bear four lines. Okay, no, no. You're my darling. Ah.
1: Ah.
0: You're my baby when I'm in need. Baby, you are my angel.
1: Aye.
0: You're my darling.
1: Ow.
0: Na, na, na, na, na, na, na, na.
1: Shall it go to
0: one when you're so young? And who gonna hold your back when it's all done?
1: Ah.
0: You are there to my consolation. I wanna show the nation my appreciation. You are my angel. Hey!
1: You're my darling
0: anyway. Donichi!
1: Yeah.
0: How you move?
1: Bibi I trust a wool bella the all round and cause I'll see munyan net. Oh, okay, but we be our level free because we tell me too new way and I said you tell me be suit him at this point and I said Bella, oh yeah, guy woman, oh yeah, guy.
0: Don't know him. And I am come my baby. Didn't ever say a guy. I have funny tea for baby.
1: Very beautiful.
0: If you are home, my team one warrant. I'm already feel much chica crack. If you are crying, cause one no drop fire. Cause him on suit him. But the ever say a chin I drink quite a minute be. I send be and a drop for catch there no. Eh. The same bio ye free ni mut musa a same way dear a free ni mut on or catch reno. Me say, Wabadi I'm falling love keke. Meme bian so I'm falling in love keke. Bibi ton akuma.
1: Began from somewhere.
0: Ye ye physical appearance na.
1: Yeah.
0: O ti bibi. And a ton akuma so. Say dia obiti you are my angel. Don, yes, I that catch there nipane say unkotie you are my angel.
1: That,
0: and then every word in that music, nana in that song, no, and the words out in my that person.
1: Yeah, that's true.
0: So it was very powerful. What's the minimum too?
1: Oh, that's
0: it. And until Michelle, that's yes, yeah, was.
1: Someone, one and a much letter back in the days, you know. Much letter, no
0: more. Okay, what them I bet you want to know? Okay, washroom, why? Now when you want to three, now what time in there? You say, you know, present a letter and a daho. Nanka, we more what kind of we need. But who named me a sample who letter now? African. African, get a banner, can't say much African.
1: Baby zero.
0: African, some letter no one means so why experience be there. Love letter no. Parents is who are when you ask them. And you know, who washroom when you are but track kind letter no. Who been young can letter and a better one now, blame a bin in our combat. But you save, who we are now there too. Toilet, I said, name of boo. Hey, who was it? West, I can see a pan or what watch in this hour. The sentient name, but some may be say to you for now before say, I send Ben, and I wish you would hear our warren. I send Ben, I wish you would girlfriend or catch you a one. I will catch you and now a tall Wakumasu. Obviously, I can say you are the apple of my eye. But me say, beside, say, are you still the apple? And I say, what are you
1: are the genie.
0: What are you genie?
1: It's so fun.
0: It's so fun. It's so fun. Me say, don't matter what about how.
1: Oh, why not?
0: Me per se, me who say, don. Me name say, una wakon. So, baby, na kon. Me waha met you. I send Ben, eno do fubi. And our baby catch the wa. We don't know what dream we want. Maybe see with him now. Wow, sorry. We must have come on. I do boko. I say me there. I say me too with him. But we don't know where we're there. And we don't know. And my that particular person we're in it.
1: Wow.
0: Yeah.
1: In some day, you have to be part. But who's a man? So I'm a writer.
0: Okay.
1: Like as me a musician, I'm a composer. Into minimum, some I'ma catch Ubi. Like to say, young one is a Vanessa. Young one is a Vanessa.
0: Okay.
1: I thank God I met you. I promise you this day, I'm never gonna leave you. You are God sent, baby. Like where I go get you? An angel on earth, man. Where I go search you? You are a queen. Definition of fresh. Or baby, I to say one can be any stress.
0: Hey.
1: The cow papa, it's you and the rest. I made my head there. Hold on, not him, Mr. Stretch. Ah, baby, for you, I'll be a rapper. Maybe I'm not a stone boy. Can I mean your ragga? My motivation, you made me push harder. The whoopee be a tall daddy, baby, just holler. The only lady that feels my pain. Jimmy, I'm one so. I say, woman, lay. So that's it. My spice and I can tell
0: her
1: because I know that's what she wants to hear.
0: But you think that is what? And now you know.
1: Say no, person what thing.
0: Okay.
1: But there is a difference between saying it and actually meaning or feeling it.
0: Yeah.
1: And say bet me about say a assembly indelible aka utrima kawakumem.
0: Yeah.
1: But nipa no kind they actually mean it.
0: Okay.
1: How are you able to tell? Their actions then how the behu say
0: your canon
1: and meaning time be our best friend, I'll be there for you.
0: Yeah.
1: Wakacho.
0: Wakacho.
1: By their actions. Time you have a friend in the other day, really there for you. Yes. And see, there is a difference between hearing it and then practicing it, and I say enjoying the practice.
0: Okay.
1: It's in 70 days, more than me, Matthew Bia, many will be at now. But then the meaning the entire. Almost everybody, I'm a very playful guy.
0: Yeah.
1: A very difficult thing, but before me, I'm not now, but I'm down for.
0: Okay.
1: A buffoon him.
0: Okay.
1: But normally, the challenge here, but I say, but eventually, I'm in collaboration with
0: okay.
1: But he always come back and remind me of some of the things I said from the beginning. Stages. Ashasiye, okay. I didn't mean it when I said it. Ashasiye, no. Maybe you want Ashasiye, no. You don't mean it. Dipana wohu ne na na open asem, open vibe bi. And you know, so until you tell them what they want.
0: Wohu ne say we only ne one pamu ebeko yi.
1: Oh, bet me ajun so ego ne mo kaka.
0: What they ati?
1: Ha, sebi.
0: Sabi ni miya wadwa humas.
1: Matia, I said Jones Ogun ni mune ye coded language.
0: Anyway.
1: But ye can weapon to bullet there, African Matia siye. Eti, I mean to say, asha siye nu shiyan na washe ni omu ukrai. Wasa okan ni opeso ote chweno.
0: Okay.
1: Some ladies can be very complicated. Just a old dada no.
0: Yeah.
1: One dada na on fam mao.
0: Okay.
1: She has something you want.
0: Okay.
1: Eti, at that time, no mpene krana. I was all money ya away. Because, we do some questions be to say, do you really love me? I love you. And as I am with you right now, Emma Kenny, I'm home, almost a mamma. Wunty. But Ma Kenny, say me no hope, unless you mamma. Bella, me who is a boy, me who the boy's boys.
0: It's
1: the baby and the wa. I stands right now. I wish I knew why. Me koda unhuajengeng. Me sorry unhuajengeng. So unti ni wa me fe me na manfa. Baby, I de makono kumiem. Cause I love you. I never thought I could love someone like I am feeling for you right now. Please be with me. So penis suma mia. Ni ni na ya one doggy.
0: Okay. Ni na some ni na.
1: Na ni ni na last. So penis una ukuntu umudia. You know, so I mean to say that saying it and meaning it
0: is a different thing
1: altogether. But to me, she will be and guys maybe I practice code way ama. They know say when they meet another lady, they just have to apply what they told Bella to what they will tell Abigail. If it is not working, then you come back and modify it because Abigail ateda. I'm a old starter, so we'll crack up a complete amount. So I'll go back now, modify it.
0: Okay.
1: And that's where you go back strongly and let Abigail know. So listen, I know you've probably heard this before. I bet that's a cliche. But like other guys, I'm okay, just after 1 year, 2 years, 3 months, no, I'm
0: okay.
1: So
0: you opa, mean every word.
1: Opa. In your oat and I in your tea and
0: hey.
1: Cocoa.
0: I see you.
1: Opa, what's a cocoa cry, baby?
0: Okay.
1: To indicate or to prove to you that I'll be here.
0: Okay.
1: It's in same day, men, most men, will tell ladies what they want to hear. Because women are moved by the things you tell them.
0: Of course.
1: So if you take your time to let her know, say, listen, I'm telling you I love you and probably will feel so once I get into your pants, no. I am here for you. I want to guide and guard you.
0: Guide and guard you.
1: Be that figure you never had, like that brother, father figure. Now, you know, right here. So be a human.
0: I'm always here.
1: No matter what, you have a bonnet crime at a bed show. You'll be who you cheat to crack, catch me. My fan is any panay for girls.
0: Hey,
1: oh Bella,
0: Don.
1: In some person, what did you ever do? Who? Until ever people are catching you.
0: Don, mebo. And come away in our course, no. Is it day I will meet your banner from the beginning, and our man all this vibe?
1: When you
0: just to get an attention.
1: Nipa naturally, Ankasano. She will be down in a vibe click here. Will be home in a wo Bella. You will also be a minimum for a very long time.
0: Yeah.
1: And yet, that's not the case.
0: Yeah.
1: A vibe, you know. Becoming comfortable and telling people who you truly are or how you are, you know. A vibe, you know. It just says, Michelle, now say, there are ladies you come across, you don't have to say too much because Omonso Pewasem.
0: Yeah.
1: From the beginning, you know, it all begins with the physical appearance. The first 1 minute, 2 minutes, we are moving, she and I say, Nipano wants to keep you around that you can tell.
0: Yeah.
1: If they don't need you around, but if you come across a lady from the beginning, you know, she is quick to return your call when she messes it. She engages you at times, not because of her. The ladies, mind you, are more cover saying, say, Mishia Bema Bia Nancy Menama Bema Bia and Jiname, Common Yamed. What a lady says, and then Common Yaneda, you're probably not saying what she wants to listen to. So, and you say, straight in our pill.
0: There's a man, I can say 1 year, Pesa Yeti.
1: Of course.
0: Okay. Yenina, 1 year,
1: most ladies, majority.
0: Because of we are moved by what we hear.
1: And if you are able to follow with a few actions, your mabi or you would come across them, not say, oh, engage your ma. Hello, what have you been up to? And you say, what have you been up to? Non te now.
0: Okay.
1: Sang come out with the day by this time. Sang.
0: Me
1: system, ni mubi, man, you're memorable because what ya.
0: Now, don't make me venture, where did you know? Or see me, did you see BBD? When you're ready to provide, why another, are you even asking?
1: Another man has taken his address and saying, say, sweetheart, how do you react to surprises? Oh, may you be a member surprises. May you be in so a member surprises. Now you've gotten to know who you are dealing with.
0: Yeah.
1: Oh, okay. But between him power way open ni close mm-hmm. then I'll pay or see you I am a pen open
0: mm-hmm.
1: size band open open and a size band open close mm-hmm. yeah minya we am a pen say minya snake am a penny say mm-hmm. oh, okay after 5-10 minutes one man I was say I've sent something to your address
0: mm-hmm.
1: so kindly check it out the purpose of doing this is to excite you and to let you know say you deserve more than what I'm sending to you
0: okay
1: and your experience mm-hmm. who say who the name fastest them be more you know I said who did they be accommodate the only one that can say who did they be accommodate the truth is Emma, I'm not to say Mpabuwa size.
0: Okay.
1: So, she's 7 now. I'm going to go 13. A bro, so.
0: Yeah.
1: Because 13, maybe I don't want a car or demon. At that time, you don't have it.
0: Yeah.
1: It would have fadi, oh, so how level up.
0: But you can
1: say, or you know, high time, and I say, because Bella don't run dot, you should know what's in the Hunia, my fadia, a cardia, kika Bella, Huni, on one businesses, beautiful, near my businesses, near my Bella, ya. Oh, bye, it was so to me.
0: You won't come when I've asked me now, my kids.
1: Let me know why I always say, yeah, man, I thought that, yes, you can be.
0: Okay.
1: But unfortunately, you know, mm-hmm. the system is such that it's crafted or designed to favor ladies.
0: Mm-hmm.
1: And most men are compelled to find a way to make ladies happy instead of the other way around.
0: Okay.
1: Your money be so hard. What they will tell you, no? A movie mema, senior, the mema catch a man, the movie of one.
0: Because
1: me, I'm a wahano. So catch him say, ebi ake ujai mi ame wu
0: emu wu
1: me felese nipa na akatwe me ne mkwa wun hiya diye but yeah. It won't be a reason
0: why should he even die
1: for me to leave you when I have to leave you
0: okay
1: you understand mm-hmm. It won't be like the actual reason if you are submissive not extremely submissive to a point where you become timid that's mm-hmm. not what I mean
0: mm-hmm.
1: submissive as in according the gentleman the respect
0: yeah.
1: Knowing you say in hustles there are ups and downs
0: sure.
1: Currently the man I am with the confidence I come from because unti me play role no as a father figure no
0: yeah.
1: But you are still around
0: yeah
1: little actions like that now yeah who said this gentleman will be there for me beyond what we are going through right now. And that's the opposite. You still hold him in high esteem at times, it's enough.
0: Okay.
1: Most men will still go ahead and cheat.
0: Mm-hmm.
1: And on I say you soon nearby.
0: Okay.
1: I say we have will be a friend, a goddess, whatsoever.
0: Mm-hmm.
1: But one moment you go out and then you come across will be a comparatively most of sweetheart you're fine.
0: Yeah.
1: Oh, Subai. Yeah. But Nipa no number one and the Tosu Swan
0: of Subai.
1: And yet Subai no the number one thing on
0: it.
1: And to Cassia, yeah. And for Cassia. Mm-hmm. And on our catch your attention and why you far.
0: Who did you do?
1: Who person who called Sucker? Because yes, Subai no the number one. You don't know the person.
0: No, yes, Subai.
1: You begin by engaging the person and yeah. Later, what they realize, I say, oh, we are in your channel. Mm-hmm. And I say, oh, sweetheart's near channel. By then, no way she TV. And see, in summary, to the ladies, the old catch K, me pel, I love you so much. You, a kaya kuma dear.
0: Okay.
1: But to say,
0: you said they be move over.
1: Send your bar, I'll catch your bar. Say, listen, I am here for you. No man born of a woman, or no woman born of a woman,
0: mm-hmm.
1: will dare harm you whilst I am alive.
0: Yay!
1: Would you mean?
0: Mm-hmm.
1: We'll bust him. Me wahai.
0: Unanfufum.
1: I would make sure say, wuna. To say biya wakati oba say wuna obeye evidence la mango fufu say mi uska.
0: Mm-hmm.
1: You understand what I mean?
0: Yeah.
1: To me no wohon.
0: Me bosi petu.
1: Mama waya we say enye me nanko fufu bengu say mi uska.
0: Okay.
1: Me yere.
0: Ene uska.
1: Ene be mango fufu say mi yodifu.
0: Yeah.
1: Because sha me shono. Upia.

0: Yeah, wishing on me, there's some pardon.
1: Happy birthday.
0: Yeah, they're wishing on my uncle. Na me si China producer anje wo number nsawako. Ya anje wo number, ye ntumi nya Dominic number. Timpa cho sa fre ye biom na, ye nya contact no. Hello? From Mrs. 0302216562. 0302216562, hello? Oh, ono so ko, hello?
2: Hello.
0: Hi.
2: Hi,
0: darling. Hi, darling. My mom, come my boy, draw home, Maso.
2: I don't so.
0: But you didn't baby, I'll kiss you.
2: I'm such a mommy.
0: Mommy, I just say.
2: I'm not the mommy,
0: so. Me, who are this out here?
2: Wow.
0: Yeah. Jenna, you call. I send Ben, I would offer be catcher. What? We went to me feed that. As I'm dead, they were now some yeah, yeah. As I'm dead.
2: Yeah. Well, first of all, shout out to Don Ichi.
0: All right.
2: Let me come up.
0: Ah, Don Ichi.
2: Yeah.
0: It's you.
2: Make I assembly, and then we do for me.
0: Okay.
2: But AM in there. And I was expecting, I told them my.
0: Okay.
2: So, if you're with a woman, I am done coming.
0: Hey, I can't have them.
2: Because if I was a panelist on your team,
0: okay,
2: Mr. Aponson, am I ready the word?
0: Yeah.
2: Okay, share me some of the chocolate among
0: you. No, promise me chocolate. Chocolate in my
2: own. No, I'm a bill catcher, Mr. Aponson. Like, chocolate is my favorite sweet.
0: Wow.
2: So I was shocked that day, you know. I think I called into the show.
0: Mm-hmm.
2: And I was going to say, I said, I want chocolate for mama.
0: Mm-hmm.
2: And you know, there.
0: Mm.
2: I want chocolate for mama.
0: Mm. All right. Well, man, the idea of a content temper.
2: But you're my content
0: temper. Mr. Mponsa.
2: Yes.
0: When you're a show, you can't have a chocolate for mama.
2: Who said me
0: rain fear? Rain fear because assembly here would dare.
2: Exactly.
0: For Mr. Bonsa, our line is to mommy.
2: But you don't catch him. I said, wow. I am one poop.
0: Wow. Wow. Okay, you're my friend, Mr. Mponsa, this year.
2: Oh, thank you.
0: You're most welcome. Hey, hello. When our line is who? Hello.
3: Hello.
0: Hello.
3: Hello.
0: Am I quite about down, my soul?
3: I don't so.
0: If I told you, baby, I will cast free.
3: And look at him.
0: And look at my toy, be able to
3: call.
0: Then I'll call. I said, man, I'll be touching
3: up. Oh, yeah, yeah, yeah, yeah, yeah, yeah, yeah, yeah, yeah, yeah, yeah, yeah,
0: yeah,
3: yeah, yeah, yeah, yeah, yeah, yeah, yeah, yeah, yeah,
0: All right, with us. I'm on for Diniama. No more 1-3 no more. Hello. Hi, Coco. Coco, what you saying?
4: Oh,
0: yes, darling. Coco, dear. Coco, nie.

0: na mi adu mi hon ye won so en
1: anjem sida ma so en na mi se I didn't even feel by my son
0: Wa she. Let's see, we have a fine. You name come on.
1: Hello.
0: Me waha.
1: I'm Suzella.
0: Yes.
1: After I was raped, the first man I met was free. Maybe.
0: Okay.
1: You see, my first school, see, and I'm passing on the of Africa.
0: Okay.
1: That's high pain.
0: Such a number. Then I will lose that number.
1: He always called me queen or princess. And like I said, he said, I'm his heart. If I'm not there, he cannot stay.
0: But I think I don't know. I can't judge. But in a way, your family didn't try for you. But it's all good.
1: It's all good.
0: You enjoy why? Bibi have a fine. What's it?
1: Oh,
0: Bibi have a
1: fine. I hope so one day. If you're
0: ready, definitely, Ebesia. Hello.
1: I'm sorry.
0: Hello? 0302216561 and 0302216562. Hello?
1: Hello?
0: Yeah, I'm going
1: to
0: call you.
1: Mama, I'm fine. So, on until me, like, when you're me, but when you're me, no, to my yard, the past.
0: I'm fast away when you are home.
1: Romantic.
0: Romantic, o kwa worry.
1: Ma worry. If you can collaborate.
0: Hallelujah.
1: Amen.
0: Hey, when you want, pa.
1: Nyame, like, who did you put in any ma, or you, but you're a mantem.
0: Mm-hmm.
1: The country, my uncle, one say, my problem, like, all my son, my son, my crada.
0: Okay.
1: My uncle, one say, no one, my mama, my son, my son, or say, I'm a crada.
0: Ah, or no, so you're a yukwabana?
1: Ah, mama.
0: Ah, what wedding?
1: Ah,
0: what's your sign? Very romantic.
1: Too much.
0: Romantic and a crime man, so mommy who be as you are.
1: Mama, one in a damp, mama.
0: Ash,
1: ah, come up and
0: order one chain.
1: Only what to crime.
0: All right, order one chain, mommy. On my
1: name, Chama, I'm not saying that I'm not going to maintain.
0: How are you, how many years?
1: Oh, bare 40 years.
0: Hey, so beautiful.
1: Oh,
0: no, you're fresh.
1: Ah.
0: Still fresh.
1: Mommy die.
0: Not romantic. Mommy, I'm romantic life.
1: I'm a crowd, don't know.
0: Ash. And to me, mobile friend and you may we. I said, I work on no bemen, I'm a crowd.
1: Oh.
0: Jennifer. And then I'm running on those and come back from when you're not, mama.
1: Oh.
0: Promise. And then I'm running on back from when you're not, mama. You're from one.
1: Oh, mama.
0: Next, yeah, next week, oh, mon frère, you better throw beard of woman.
1: Mate.
0: Now, say more romantic lamp, pamu, no, it is saying.
1: Ah, mama, and you yourself. How do you beg to do so on pamu? I said, woman, I'm heavy. The way of the walk one, of Abra, oh, you say, ah, ah, she said, Casa Quebec, I tell no, that will not offer.
0: Nekasa keke tuwi maa unhufo.
1: Ah, mama jai.
0: Nani diye mwiti sayi?
1: Oh, mama, ekoyi ya nkasa.
0: Ah, ekoyi ya mama.
1: Wow.
0: Mama wari 14 good years. And it still feels very fresh. Wow. Maya diye. Nami shura. Beman, uye neni ampa.
1: Oh, sumi ye neni wa, but the way I can, my family,
0: okay.
1: But the way I can ask you, Mr. Doc, like I work when you pay, or do you have to do when you get
0: home?
1: Ah, sir, you go so fast, so baby, you start to me.
0: Bonidina can be beaten. Bonidina, you can be beaten.
1: Oh, my dear.
0: Your brother said, what Bonidina?
1: Ah, the patrol or the Emmanuel.
0: Okay. Emmanuel, then Emmanuel also.
1: Adi Imano Mensa.
0: Mensa, okay.
1: And the Lubia will be a Mema Chodo. Men on Kadam in Chain.
0: All right, Vedas Obabna. Namisha Obabna Nini Kun, Mr. Kwabana. Aye. Namin Mawari and FFFC Divia. Hello?
2: Hello, Benadi Allrounder.
0: Hi, baby.
2: Basteroni.
0: I think
2: I'm a shoe crow. 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Na, me, me, da, ho, sa, na, abu, si, afo, ni, na, pu, me, me, si,
0: Dave, Rebecca, I'm sure no dey me rain fee. I'm still working on it. Me no show na me working on it. E sipia, e be din come why?
2: My immigration is omo be outdo me as say venta president we me invite to me date dey do am the best no why.
0: Me patcho mate.
2: And if you go you know at that time say e chia why.
0: Me patcho you mate. Me jimu ni na so. Bye bye. Ha. Hello?
3: Hello?
0: Good evening, Mimo. I'll come aboard around home as well. Would any baby I will cast a free? Honorable. Online in Munya Kra. Honorable San Fred from maybe I won online in Munya. Hello? 0302216561 and 0302656262.
3: Frame
0: me.
3: Neka
0: 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Hello.
3: Hello.
0: Hello.
3: Hi.
0: Bajo baby I free.
3: Hey, ma Vera.
0: Hey. Do the do.
3: Hello.
0: Do. But then, assembly, and our kind, yeah.
3: Michelle could do market champagne. Ah, hello. Put in bed, you might come,
0: I'm going to go to the house. Mente won kan yi o.
4: Asha from Dina.
0: Dina ka se free mi. Santa Maria.
4: Amasaman.
0: Dina bibi aye fine. Ye na odofo ka kire wa so wa kuma su ye pa. Uren fida.
4: Hello.
0: How many weeks?
4: Oma Uska.
0: Where did you? To say?
4: I don't.
0: Hello.
4: Oya Karen.
0: Now one ka sanswe. Oka sa one na ku. But unye bibia unye sure say what can send ya mana ya ni ya.
4: I am going to be able to do this.
0: For instance, next week, them say, I say, I didn't have a snare from no coffee. One more year, no more, no more girlfriends if you show movie. Hello?
5: Hello?
0: I'm a mama, come aboard, Raho Maso.
5: Modern, sir.
0: Bastero.
5: Bernardo.
0: Bastero.
5: Bernardo.
0: Kaikomi.
5: Kaikomi. Kimbata.
0: Allah. Baraka de Sala in advance.
5: Unico Kua Bella Bellada oh.
0: Ah, Mumbata coin. Sale Masero, on God is your chiao. One lady be free, Kokosimin Kanjos or no, Nenchino Saponchino Penisre.
5: Bella only how.
0: Matikasa.
5: On any feminine contact.
0: Matikasa.
5: Bella, Wamani Rau, Nimray.
0: Charlie.
5: Go, Bella Michelle, na a young sister, Sabi Cafro. Yeah, you will be no mono. A do begana, you do a mumble fiacre cra. Because I dear, why did the man want to touch my vintern? But lady, look at me, sir, I didn't mean any pana. Bella Hocket, some no catch me kick. I'm a man, so my judgment, sir, ah, Mr. Big, say, you soon, you see me any pa.
0: Ah,
4: Wow.
5: Asante kwa kanji, niyo mawara no kurampo abela, asama wakani kwa kurampo no, asemi kurampo.
4: Wow.
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4: 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Hello?
6: Hello, Bella the all-rounder.
4: 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Udi ni webi ya wakase fi?
6: Pasu mede nana.
4: 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Nana kase fi hi?
6: Ni kase fi madina.
4: Ah, nana yendi nkomo.
6: Okay.
4: And then the man, bebi ya mu frame yu, na emini bebi ya mu se.
6: Yo, ite me fri.
4: Mate kasa.
6: Mm-hmm. Pasu mese me diya me kai pa, me kai ya. Na bibi ye me eye. Baby, na many made of me, she won't tell me. Na, a first time.
4: Okay.
6: And see, na, a yammy yakaka.
4: Okay.
6: Now, I can say, a yammy.
4: First, I'm asking you, a virgin.
6: Yeah, I was a virgin.
4: And then he's also a virgin.
6: So he wasn't.
4: Okay.
6: Yeah.
4: Okay.
6: And see, she, na, I was in pain, kakra, but na, well, couldn't my parents or person worry me?
4: Okay.
6: And see, the process was, it was underway, actually.
4: Okay.
6: And see, she mono, not a year, yeah. No, can I say, the way I would be made here, right price, and bits here double.
4: Mm-hmm.
6: And I'll say, man, worry.
4: Brother, what's the only time
6: I'm going to cry with you?
4: What's the only second mono?
6: I know.
4: And I'll say, then.
6: But if you don't watch here, maybe.
4: Ah, achi.
6: You know, catching the men relax, say, the bear could be beer by a camera. Not one boom, and which
4: in
6: my worry.
4: Wow,
6: it has been 3 years.
4: I'm worried.
6: A butcher was from a demiaco, Marco Bassa.
4: Tis a little brooch in the Bassa.
6: Can you
4: imagine? Wow, na mi sirano.
6: Nti bebia mi hu na na maka.

0: ye build a relationship ne back bi mu kra ye nim se ya ye nyame so adwuma enti wa wo tie mi ene wa ye oba bi bone wa ye bebe bi bone na wo ye ready se wa nye ni ye you want to go back to him or her next week Saturday the show is for you momodia nefa umuji ana se jeme number ne fra me before next week fra me na mi hu the actual problem e wo ho na afi ye de abetu ha Saturday ye be from odofo no mu 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I'm ready. Promise you have it today. Mommy, and then what would I mean? Promise you wish. What do you wish? Can you help us?
1: Mami.
0: Yeah.
1: And then what would I wish? Oh, you're brutal. Just say. After you, now you.
0: After you, now you.
1: We are too much.
0: Amen.
1: Quantity, awarding, and promoting. Amen. Shop, mommy. For the review.
0: Happy birthday to you, Namishra Onya Okesia, Sparkles president. Who needs science? Scrobu, how was he, baby? Why? I didn't know him. Mama Felicia, Banshia, Sitabora, and Obezi, and Okunifia. Come up, Mammy. Namishra Onya Okesia, what's it? Wakuma Penti, Irade, and Yawkes. Unsiro will be Biara, Mani Mbruso. It's an safufro in our son faso. That means you are on your game. Mamum, I tempted a treno. I don't know my catrono. Your baby fee, near bay, and we happy birthday to you. We love you so much. Mamma and I have been our semi sorrow cup. You quay, wouldn't say the ayano. Before this time, it's a little bit of a bell. I promise, Sansuna African. streaming live on Facebook and YouTube. I will do who you are more

0: Peno. 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Namin Shramo, now on Yamukes, say then, or baby, I catch it, and I walk a biatro baby.
1: Miminti, Bibiada.
0: So, by the so baby, I can be biatro.
1: Never.
0: Soon your baby, I tether. 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
0: Donichi, I hope so, would see me.
2: Yes or no?
0: Wouldn't your baby, I tether? So what?
1: And also can miss him in
0: tell me. Maybe I'm the host, please. Missy. What in the world? Wouldn't your baby at cheddar?
1: Doctor Collins, you're so you.
0: Mitya doctor.
1: Oh, US.
0: Doctor, we're US, Mitya. Mitya, the pardon. I'm sure I know your guess, your palm. Africa, I promise. Wouldn't your baby at cheddar?
1: Medibida.
0: Udi. Yeah, Thomas O'Connor.
1: Medibida.
0: Udi. 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